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1: 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Why them no go there, auntie? When did they always listen to Flanger? We want Ubonga OAP. Good life, the spectacular. Oh my yakwayaski, miti yaski, took baski, the pile. Ishak you? 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Them no they use clear eye, they do run so. 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If you want to tori your lover,
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Lisa, are you praying? 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And your mom, no, I will miss her. He let you look who you watch, you watch so toto. Then me about the date of your baby, he let on Tiwa, I'm baby, pile. And your kid got you, pile, no. One got testimony, talk about bad, what that I pile, you need your law. If you are one, you're so used to care with me. One moment, Lati, but then lost his room, woman, so. If that you won't be moving, locking, don't lock me on my way. Me, the damn Kagaka. No one in primary five. One damn father, she fall in to my way. You got him over at Paris five before you want to wear damn father. In Fendi, he like me. Me, Fendi. But I'm going to put a jet on to the last. Timothy Fala. On Mama B. No classic in by 88. Hallelujah. Everybody, be more serene by any year. This is a job, me. I'm better to you, mechanic. He let him out in the day. So, he no be a woman, but don't be me long. I want damn impadia. Latin grammar five. One in Gue, it's Yadu and Dapa Dasi four. One damn impadia. Si four. One came more say. When you in law school, my brother Lundan said for me, yo, one damn it by that. You know, first, you have to bring me saying tomorrow, we know. But when you fail, because says that, my mom said, my mom fail. Now, one while you pay time on the same for me, you pay you one moment, lost you, boom, so long. One moment, poor in bad, most in two people, it be saying it. So we want a moment, model, you a boom, so, or don't cap, or cutting my coffee, debit, my coffee, kill your journey. Won wa ni koni da ko me o tun ma ki opolo to ti ku tele yo tun do la si won wa mu mi won mu mi lo si ari ago DC won ni ki won fi mi si primary 4 bi mo se wa dey for the first day ti won na so school si mi lorun ti mu mi wo class ti ajo wole pelu awon mo primary 3 so ajo wa ni 4 teacher yen wa wonu class wa won pe ni Mrs. Alabi o wa ni talabe bi se class captain. He was Obama who qualified to only say class captain. No way. Mama said, yes, Emmy, Emmy, Emmy. Can you say me in a car? I'm not going to go there. Ni what you any team on the gym for your joy that job? Be Benny to move in Jerry. He Benny Motivo or Boom at Barra Ilewa. Oga Soroni, only saw my winning. More book or make it more book. Saw my winning. Be more session for Kawolen. Mrs. Salabide, I want to come on and tell you, Monimi, I want to say, I'm not going to say, amen. Amen. So you tell me about getting to Bangor testimony, I don't mean your man's son. Oh, Tin, and I'm not going to say, you say, one man, low woman. Well, low woman. Say, one can win, Benny. Say, one say, white wedding, Benny. To be there for one, but what you say, Joe. 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

0: 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Oh my Yakayaski, Miti Yaski, Tug Baski, the Pile. Ishak you? Say. Them not a use clear eye, they do run so. 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

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Well, I did with the RC, they make noise, though. That's everyday rap, man, the digital man.

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1: Nobody knows tomorrow. Nobody goes waiting to happen the next minute. Nobody go feel actually tell, say, this thing go happen like this. Nobody really knows. Good morning to you. 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That song come from Yemi Alade. Tomorrow, nine be the title. Nobody knows tomorrow. If to say I know, say, that April where they rob me, calling my phone. If to say I know, say, they go rob me that day. And for no come out. No, for no go back house at that time when I'd been the past. If to say you know, say that relationship no go anywhere. My brother, my sister, if for no start up. If to say you know, say that marriage go end. If for no

person. If to say you know, say rain go beat you well, you for carry umbrella. If to say you know, say that business, it go wreck you. My brother, if I not even start them in the first place. If to say you know, say that travel way they travel. Any of our loved ones, who maybe as they travel, they can't get accident. Some persons can't die. If to say that person will get accident, die. No, say that accident go happen. I'm not sure saying for go that travel. Yes. If I leave the travel. If they say no, say that investment go crash. Remember that time when they do investment, this one go say bring money, put here. Before you know, what you know. If to say you know, say that business, that investment go crash. If I not put that money, or if I remove your money before it crash. So life, sometimes, in short, nobody say sometimes, all the most of the time, life, they happen to us all. If to say we know, say the challenges where we they face, that thing will come. I'm not sure say some people for do it, you know, for take that road. If to say you know, say that money where they thief from you, say those armed robbers or those one chance people go there that road by that time. If for no pass there, if for no pass that, if for no come out at that time, if to say you know. But unfortunately, nobody knows tomorrow. Nobody know what thing will happen the next minute. Yes, your body feel give you signs. They feel don't see and for you in prophecy. You feel don't dream and for dream. But if you don't tell you, say this thing feel happen. But nobody really, really they sure of what will happen tomorrow. So that now why every moment of your life, live it at your best. Yes. Live your life to the fullest at your best. Even the book of Ecclesiastes, I think the part 9, Ecclesiastes 9 verse 11, towards the ending part. Okay? Make I just give you Ecclesiastes 9, 11. He said, I returned and I saw under the sun that the race no be for who they swift. That this race of life, where will they run? No be for who fast though. No. They fight, who would they fight for life? No, before who strong pass. Neither yet bread to the wise. Say you wise, no me say bread go day your table. No be because you get understanding, no me say wealth, plenty money go day your domot. Yes, nor yet riches to men of understanding. No be because you sabi that handwork well. Now make favor go they follow you. No. If you get people where be say you sabi pass, but they are doing better than you. You where be say you sabi the work well. You know they get the kind of clients where those people they get. So not yet favor to men of skill. This last part now like, but time and chance happeneth to them all. Meaning say everybody where they under the sun. You where they listen to my voice this morning for Nigeria. Yes, you. Me, baby landlady, with the year. Time and chance, they happen to us all. Because if to say we know, say na so it go be, we for not take that step, we for not follow that road, we for not enter that relationship, we for not enter that marriage. If to say you know, say that pikin, some of us don't lost, some of you, maybe you lost a child. If to say you know, say that, you know, so me cannot go there, that it may be too emotional, but I just want to let you know. Say at the end of the day, none of us really, really, really know. Say that's how it go be. Nobody get the manual. Nobody get the say blueprint of life. Say that's how it go be. Oh, we the only trust God. We the only have faith in God. We the only sow our seed. Hope is say that place where we sow the seed, our seed go germinate by the special grace of God. So now time. Na chance, na they happen to us all. If you understand this truth about life, things don't go through the pressure. Even when you lose something, you know, go kill yourself because at the end of the day, time and chance, they happen to us all. You, where they hear my voice, me, where they hear the talk, all of us under the sun, nobody fit actually predict
or talk, say tomorrow. So then we can only just try to predict. Even sometimes, this weather people, they go say, heavy rain go fall, oh, tomorrow rain will go fall, no go too heavy. Sun go shine tomorrow rain go fall. You go only fit predict, but no be 100% prediction will go work. Even your bet where you they play, sometimes you know they cut, sometimes you go enter. You understand? So, you know, go enter all the time. You cannot give 100% prediction for this life. So, every day when you wake up, like this Saturday morning, when you don't wake up, you hand your life to Baba God. Say, Baba God, I know if you predict the future, but you, they see him. Help me. I hand it to you. I go do my best, but I trust, say, time and chance go bring goodies, come give me all the days of my life. Amen. Amen. Amen. Settled. Settled. Settled. Now, so it go be for all of us. 15 minutes on past 7 o'clock. Saturday morning, Jollof 9 minute show. Today will be August 22, 2026. In case you don't know the voice so you didn't hear, my name is Abel Capacity Landlady, Orisha Shawan of Nigeria FM, daughter of grace, carrier of favor, and I'm here with you on top of the Jollof show. Saturday morning, Jollof. We're going to enjoy ourselves with better choppies, better gist, better music, better talk. You know, talk to you go make us relax. No pressure. I know they like pressure person. Landlady na easy. So go they go on. Easy. No pressure. So make sure say you just they glue. It won't just get easy vibe. No pressure vibe. You know, just chilly vibe. We go see the talk, I will give you news now. News to come. This hour and I am with Landlady. After now, I will play some songs, come back, give you some terrible we go yarn together. And then, inside the 8 o'clock hour, I will give you news updates. Just check some stories, things where they trend, different parts of the country. Then, around the 9, we will enter high life. Normal, easy. No pressure, easy. Then, from there, 10 o'clock, na Jollof hour, we go celebrate our loved ones. Now we go carry us till about 11:30. By then, we go check with the trend again. You know, just summarize, play your music where you go request for. I go just play and they give you sweet music. Okay? So just make sure say you deal with me. I will be here till 12 o'clock on top the Saturday morning Jollof show. Okay? So just deal with me. No worry yourself. Don't put too much pressure on yourself. Take them easy. Eh? They say no be one day they use build room. Although I know carry block for room. But they say now so they talk. I know they were the builder. No, today it wasn't built in a day. You that way you there want achieve. You know go fit achieve everything in a day. So take them easy. Take them JJ. No pressure. Alright, make we go back to the music. I want to play this song from Jerick, Wordy, 9 minute title. Enjoy from Jerick. Good morning.

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1: Me, I know they blame women. 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I know they blame

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1: I give you.
0: Give me.
1: I give you.
0: Give me. Oh.
1: You hear say, Mr. I too know don't die.
0: Now what's he kill him?
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0: That song comes from Mafiki Zolo. Mafiki Zolo, now this group of musicians from South Africa, the Hambanawe, nine be the title of that song where we just enjoy. And I also let you know, say for Niger FM here, we not only they play Nigerian music, we they enter different parts of Africa, we they go east, west, East Africa, we they go different countries for West Africa, we they go Southern Africa, we they bring songs. Can't give you, make we also hear the sounds where they come from different parts of our continent. So not just Nigerian music, where they go far and wide. All right, and I hope so you enjoyed that one from South Africa. Before that one, I play 100 Meters from Joe Boy and Wizard Chan. Then I also give you another song from Ghana, yes, Black Sheriff from Ghana. Now I do that song Sacrifice. Now be the title of the song. Then I still give you another Gbedu from Chela. Chela Chant. Now be the title. Then I give you 10 minutes from Sof and Udumudu Black. Yes. And then I also play Omoge from Faz. Then Wadi from Jerick. Those that they be doing, I give you back to back for the Saturday morning Jollof show for Niger FM 92.7 Port Harcourt. I want to hear your voice. You know, say you don't already hear my voice now, but I never hear your own voice. Talk to me, send me a message, come WhatsApp, call my phone line, tell me your plans for today. Where you they go this morning? What will be your plans for today? Where you they go? How you they? You don't shop. Wetin you dey do now where you dey hear my voice now where they listen to me, where they hear my voice for Niger FM, wetin you dey do right now? Talk to me, yarn with me, okay? Meet me for my phone line 090-260-90927 090-260-90927. Phone line nine be that for WhatsApp now 070-4499-4927 070-4499-4927. All right, 070-4499-4927. Yeah, with me, tell me your plans for today. Tell me where you dey go. If you don't chop, wait till you don't chop. If you never chop, wait till be your plan to eat this morning. Like me, I never chop anyways, but later on I go find small input for belly because person need energy to work. We need energy. Okay, then a question I want to ask: if there is anything like another life, like let's just believe, say, or make we just assume, say, another life day and we could see come back to this world. I get one time when I talk, say, imagine, say, then they rotate life, yeah? Then they rotate life. You know, say, now, we come this world now as human being. Plants, they. Animals, they. Yeah? Now, imagine now, say, then they rotate who go come as human being. Let's say, for example, now, as you don't come this life, now we come as human being now. Now you want to come back in the next life. If you be saying you go come back as plant, then the plant now go come become human being. You understand? So we now they like this now as human being. If they come back life again next time, because we don't already take this turn to be human being, the next time where would they come back? If you come back as plant. Then the plant, all the water leaf, all this water leaf, ogo, all this water leaf, ogo, grass, go come back in their next life. They go come back as human being. Then we now go come back as plants. Or all these animals where we get, they seen all this nkita, dog, goat, lion, and the rest of them. Now, this now their own turn to come as animals, yeah? So well, maybe if they come back, their next life, they feel come as human being, then we will be human being if you come back as animals. Hey! No, because my person could just do like this. Your brain could just go far. I said, lady, which one could carry person? Which one carry my brain reach like this? Which kind of thinking be this? So imagine now, say, you can't come back again now. Nah. They say, okay, because you don't already come, this is your turn. You come as human being. Yeah. So as we don't come back as human being now the turn of animal to come as human being. So you now will come as human being. Your next life you can't come as animal. Or plant go can't come back as human being. You now go can't turn to plant. How you all take me? But anyways, that will not be the talk the area, but that thought come my mind some time ago. I just imagine now, I say, Omo, imagine the person they come back now, can't come back life now. They say they come back as plants, as I be like this now, come back as water leaf. They come, they sell you for now, they cut you, they plant you. Plant now go come they plant you. God, no. Percy go just sit down like this. Your head go thinking, go far. Anyways, but if you get the opportunity, say you want to come back again as human being, no, not as plant, not as some animal, no. You they come back now as a human being, and they can this give you the choice, because as all of us come this country, they don't give us choice. Imagine, say, before you come, they go give you the list of all the countries where they this world. They'll come tell you, say, may you choose. You do want to go to Nigeria? You want to go Ghana? You want to go which country where you go like born into again? You go like, may they born you for Ghana, Sri Lanka, Egypt? You go like, may they born you for US? You go like, may they come out for Canada? Now, imagine, say, you get the choice as a human being to choose your next country where you go come back this world as, will you choose Nigeria? Yeah. Will you choose this country, this blessed country? I be one of the people who believe say Nigeria is blessed. They tell you, Nigeria is truly blessed. It's just say, it is so unfortunate say, we waited the country, we know the intentional, we know love this country so much, say we want the betterment for this country. And I know they won't talk of only our politicians. And they talk of even me and you, when they listen to me now. Yes. Because some of us even worse past those politicians, what would they complain about? Yeah, some of us worse past them. The only reason why your own never took cast now, because you never enter power. Anything make you enter power, it go worse past them. Okay, so our politicians, our government people are not only the problem we have. We. But they say, now follow your leader. They follow our leaders. Anyways, but question for young with landlady. Okay, somebody say, landlady, this is so funny. If it is possible for somebody to come back as a plant, I go like come back as Odara. Odara Micha. My sister, they go so lick you. They will lick you. They go lick you waiting no good. It can't be one new. Oh, case closed. So landlady, if it's possible for human being to turn to plant, I will be Odara tree. If now human being to turn to animal, I will be lion. See this one. He want to be king of the jungle. You get Mora. Before lion become king of the jungle, you know the kind fight when he fights. Before people come begin to respect him. Can you fight like lion? Then if I get the choice to come back to Nigeria, I will still be Nigeria. But now me go be the president. Now woman go the rule. Hey, Abasiama, power. Okay, so you say if you come as plant, you go like to be Odara tree. If you come as animal, you go like to be a lion. Then if you get the choice to come back to Nigeria, you go come back to be president. So from small pikin, you go be president. See you. So now from baby, now they take be president. You don't know, say you go start from small first before you go grow. So you go need to walk all the way to that presidency. It is a day easy. Abasiama, you just like enjoyment. I don't see her. Anyways, make her hear your own. If they come as plants, which plant you go like to come as? If they come back as animal, which animal you go like to come at? And then if they come back, which country you go like to come back? To this country, our Nigeria. Just meet me for WhatsApp 070-4499-4927. Also tell me your plan this morning. What do you they do this morning? 070-4499-4927. Phone number na 090-260-90927. 070-4499-4927. 4927. Landlady, good morning to you and happy weekend. Adjust the watch weather for now. The weekend, no much stress. Are they ready to do some washing and prepare for the afternoon match? EPL is back. Yeah, baby. Yes, the Premier League don't show back. Time for us to stay entertained and engage with football. So prepare yourself. In case you don't know, EPL is back. And of course, you're going to get the live updates here for Inside Naija FM. Because our sports team, they strong for grand, they pin. So from 12 o'clock, our sports team going to prepare to give you all the updates, live updates, as the matches they go on. So some of us already they prepare for the matches. Comrade Emeka from Fimie, now he sent that message. Thank you, comrade. I see your message. Abasi, I must say, landlady, as I talk to you now, I want drink tea and rice. My sister, enjoy. You really like enjoy. You really like a job, but they go lick you, eh? You won't come as Odara 3. They go lick you with you no good. You can't be Odara 1 new case closed. Then go lick you with you no good. Send me message on WhatsApp. WhatsApp number is 070-4499-4927. And the phone number is 090-260-9097. And then the question when I ask you, if you come back as plant, which plant you go like come back as? If you come back for as animal, which animal? Then if you come back, you go won't come back to Nigeria. Three questions, three answers. Then also tell me your plans for this morning. May we yarn together, okay? Make we enjoy this song from Casey. Wait till be this. Now be the title. No touch the dial. My name is Landlady. Good morning.
1: 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We not discriminate. 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We package for you.

0: Because we get the schedule our music. So if they schedule and join, make a come water. All right, thank you, Alex. Good morning to you. Okay, we'll hear from Olololi Sik. Okay.
1: Flabbergasted morning, my beautiful landlady. Capacity cappuccino. The only woman we just thank you to be for Nigeria. For we know they look for, they know they fear. Just thank you to be. Welcome, my sister. Happy weekend. You too much. I don't dance over there. No lie, you yesterday. I just prepared goatsmith for soup. I bought all right plantain this morning. You get the way with you, they call her, a ripoto. Now I come do Ghanaian, man. The plantain, I mean, come carry and do oil, put bonga fish, go roast and put them inside. Come put small seasoning, salt. I can't come make them small. Carry that plantain, they chop and you, they drink the pepper soup on top. I chop now. And now they do house chores, but I feel it first. They clean my house, they do things. Then later now they come out, go to shopping small, small. You know, now Friday, now they do baby, so we just did arrange that thing, they come. Now they are very good, they play the music, we can enjoy, but your voice, I bet they let and they come on. You give us music alone. You know, say your voice, just they tantalize, tantalize, that is sweet, but this is your next time, you find that. Look, I say, no worry, like, they can't commit. You find, I look, I say, hey, see, Lali, you see your style. This time, fine, well done. I bet put everybody what out. Our register where Stevie, they always, they call. Put everybody what out. God bless you.
0: All right, thank you, Lolo. Of course, you're gonna hear my voice. Now, no go car go just come studio, come just to play music when I'm here. Waiting that they use the voice to do. They use and say Gary, and they use and buy fufu. But no, you will hear my voice. We go there, talk like with the yarn, like right now, on top yarn with landlady. Lolo, you never send your own answer. I asked questions this morning. Send your own answer. Come, I they wait for them. Okay? Which plant, which animal, and then you will once come from Nigeria, and that now we too will discuss for yarn with landlady. From the 8 o'clock hour, could they give you news update? We'll also check some of the things where they trend this morning, make we day informed, and also know waiting they happen for the country. All right? But for now, we see the Yan with landlady. WhatsApp number for those who know get them now 0704499 4927. Mark, come back to WhatsApp. Landlady, good morning to you. Happy it should be happy Wednesday. How did today be Wednesday? Today na Saturday, I beg go. Solomon from Ajip Estate. Today na Saturday, no be Wednesday. It's a happy good morning to you. If I dey come back as plant, I would like to come back as hibiscus flower. Oga Solomon, he want to come back as flower. They go use you do bouquet. They go they use you. They go they wrap you. They give women. They go they wrap you. They call wrap you. They give women. Imagine saying you call wrap you as a flower. Come put a come carry and give women. Say we love you. They go they use you take play love. Okay, I will come back as hibiscus flower, and for animal, I go come back as panda bear. You really like, you know, they like stress, so, you know, they like stress. They like me, you know, panda bear is very fine. If you don't see panda bear, I think that bear, the color is like white and black, very fluffy and very fine. You like this Solomon Salmon. They say you go come back as panda bear and very peaceful. You know, be like the other bear where they attack people for inside forest. Panda bear, they be peaceful, calm. You say, as for the country where I would like to come back, I go like me them bomb me Morocco. You know what? Come back Nigeria. All right, my morning is moving well. I dey play with my children. I want to take fried egg and bread with tea for breakfast this morning. See how you both breakfast. Fried people see they drink fried bread and fried egg and bread with tea for Nigeria. And I see they, that's all that they do for here. You want eat fried egg and bread with tea? Ha! And I know small. Happy weekend to you. And I see they drink bread and tea and fried egg. Now when would they grow up? Now would they remember all those kind of food? Though? These days, early morning like this, go find the akamu. This akamu with better akara. So that it go hold you or you swallow. So that the food go hold you. This fried egg. After 1 hour now, they're going to begin to cry for food again. We are hungry. All right. You say you like to show always. You like

You want to be a flower. Thank you. Landlady, good morning to you. As animal, Flabaga said, landlady, okay, this is not from Lola Mary Jane. He said, as animal, landlady, as animal, I would like to be bald eagle. Yes. And the reason is so that I could feel fly high. Fly high in the sky. Lola, you want to be flying? You want to?

0: me underground. I know too they make everybody they see me. And I'm going to taste sweet and crisp. Then I'm going to give people bright vision because of what the work with carrot they do. Okay? We dey learn, okay, see, this is going to teach us some benefits of or some characteristics of some plants and animals. Now we dey learn here. So Lolo say go be like the carrots because it dey strong and they hide them underground. Now for ground, inside ground, now they grow. It is sweet and it dey help people to they see well. Then for country, landlady, I no go like me they bomb me for this country. I go like me they carry me go New Zealand. For that New Zealand, they get fine hills. They get blue lake. And then they are very calm and quiet. They know they like a noise. Nigeria too noisy. Then the people they live close to nature. If you go to New Zealand, it be like you and nature they live on a the rapport. The land, the green hills, blue lake, all those rishi, mushy kind of things. Lola Mary Jane, now you send that message. Okay, and truthfully, one of the countries where I go like visit when that time reach, New Zealand, now one of those countries. Because me, I like nature. I love to see nature. I like see water. I like see plants. I like see hills. And New Zealand now one country. If you want to experience nature, if you know one knows say God finished work for this world, go countries like New Zealand. You go see them. Thank you, Lolo, for that message where you send. We appreciate them. We'll go back to our WhatsApp again.
1: Landlady, good morning. This is Sarah Love from PH. For me, if I'm coming as a plant, I will come like a scent leaf. If I come as animal, I would like to come like monkey because they need a key monkey like that. Yes, but if I dey born come any country, na Dubai, see Nigeria, lie, you know, I no go see my back again. Thank you, this is Terra Love from PH. Happy weekend to you.
0: So who go come to Nigeria? Make I ask on. Who go come to this country if all of us are no one? So Nigeria go there empty. Nigeria will be empty. Is that what you're saying? All right, Lalili, good mommy. For me, if na plant, I go like be orange. I go like when they lick me. So if I be orange, like if we be plant, I go like orange so that they lick me the way they lick. So like as they lick orange like that. So when they lick me. Then if I be animal, I go like be snake. Anyway, anaconda. I like when they fear me. Yes, that name. When they hear snake, people they fear. So I like to be anaconda. Yeah. Zion, now you send that message for WhatsApp. It's all right. Thank you for your messages. Still they send and they come. Our WhatsApp now 070-4499-4927. Okay, tell me the plant and the animal where you will like come back as. If we they switch places, which plant you will switch for? Which animal you go switch to be? And then tell me the reasons why. And then which country you will like come back to this country where we call Nigeria. WhatsApp number now 070-4499-4927. We'll go back to the dance floor. Kiss Daniel 9 Duam Jaho 9 be the title. No touch the dial.

0: 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Now KC says so. 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

0: All the people who don't send me message this morning, nobody, all of them, and I want to go to Alabike. And I want to make them born on for another life. And I don't want to go to Nigeria. You want to go to Alabike. You don't even know whether by that next time when they come, Nigeria now go come become the Alabike. Then Alabike, where you want wrong, go come become Nigeria. You don't see, huh? What will you now do? You go want to come back. Now, and I go come to pay, find visa to come Nigeria that time. Mm-hmm. You know, see, so you and I were wrong. Go in my next life. I'll come from here. I come from America. I'll come from Canada. What if that next life, Nigeria, now where we did now go come become Alabeke? Then that's all those Alabeke, what are they wrong? Go come become Nigeria and Africa. That time now we now go to land because we will go see the Nigeria. So now go come go they collect visa, they pay for visa to come. So you see. Me, I like this country. I go sit there here. All right, good morning to you, landlady. And before I read the message, that song come from Yemi Alade and Don Jazzy. Alabeke, now be the title of the Gbeduna terrible music. Back to WhatsApp here. Landlady, Oto Toma to you. As for me, I go like come as palm tree. Wow. So that I go to flourish. I go just say, my body go to build me on me. And I go last very long on earth, and it's true. You know, say palm tree, now one of the trees, one of the plants where they live very long. Yes, that's now why if you go your village today, you go see, unless somebody cut them. But if you still go back in the next 20 years and nobody cuts that palm tree is still there. Short for my family house, for my village. You get one palm tree, we don't did it right from when I was small, when we first entered our compound. That was like, I think, 2007, when we built our own house for village, 2007 and thereabout. You get one palm tree up 2006. You get one palm tree, we did it up till now. Last month, I go village, that palm tree still did it. So palm trees, they last and they flourish. So then as for animal, I go like come as lion so that I go dey fearless and I go dey feed on other animals. Daddy C, now he send that message for WhatsApp.
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0: Good
1: I
0: morning.
1: Salute you plentiously inside this Kajat morning. This is now your friend, Mazo Yenuchia Steven, your Commissioner of Entertainment on Tom 92.7 FM. Inside this morning, I greet you. Diplomatic Kajala lady, you ask question, you know, inside this morning, you say, if I become animal or a plant, which kind of animal would I would like to be and which country would I would like to come from? Diplomatic landlady, Kaukwadujo, on your question. Well, if I become an animal, I would like to become vulture. Yes. Because vulture need to find trouble. Vulture they attack. Vulture they kill. Vulture they get patience. In the stay, lion are double. When lion are double, auntie can't take, fly can't take, everything will take their own share. They are for Zinkan, no one's in HGM. Geneshish, can't carry suffering, can't collect and can't eat. So vulture are one of the holiest animals. They find trouble. They peaceful. In the struggle. Now the last part now in the take. Be like people where they do a susu. The first person go collect, second collect, third collect. Now you will be the last person. Let the worry. At the end of it, you collect jackpot. So I got my like who then no one calls. I salute you one wadika chin chin kakadika karakas. Gwe dika pull electric. Chai, diplomatic Kajat landlady. 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Ala oro some money. Diplomatic Kajat landlady. I heard picture again. I bet they go na eh. 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Thank you.
0: You say I be pojum. Thank you, Oyinichia Steven. Thank you for that. You say go like be virtual, but you know most of us they see virtual as bad omen. Once you sleep for night, you see vulture for your window. Hey! Anointing oil. A Holy Ghost fire. You go just, before you know, you don't call your pastor. I see vulture for my window. You know, we just grow up to see vulture as an animal where they associated with the dead. Yes. Anything where concern dead body, dead na vulture. So now even if you see them for your dream, when you wake up, you go begin the kabash. You get a kabash. So that I have some of us. But today, Oyechi has even come from a different angle where I feel say it makes sense, because it comes from the angle of say vulture no they to the do gra, you know, they now that last one peacefully you go just go collect her, you know, they drag anything with anybody. So that now one positive aspect of vulture that I would always talk say no everything no one thing no go bad finish, you go get good part, you go see get bad part. Okay, thank you Oyenichi Asivin. Landlady, good morning to you. Waiting you talk this morning is impossible. Landlady, Nigeria is good but our leadership na zero. When something is good, is the good choices of individuals of that country when make them to the work ahead. That's why the country will be working. So Nigeria good though, but our leadership, so that one they talk say in the next life Nigeria feel be like abroad Alabeke, then Alabeke can be like Nigeria. You can never tell. You can never really tell. So Honorable Solomon, if cannot tell, you know whether in the next life they will come switch places. Oyenuche, they always use Igbo anytime in they like to comment so that I will not hear with him in the talk. Tell and say one day for Nigeria FM. Okay, Oyenuche, they say they always use Igbo they talk. So sometimes you go try to mix them with English too, so that others who know they understand Igbo go understand what they talk. Oyenuche, even take notes, please. They say make you try to use English join to the Igbo so that somebody go fit understand what you they talk, as no be everybody where they listen to Nigeria FM right now they understand Igbo. All right, thank you Abasiamana, I sent that message. The time now at 8:30 on the dot. So for now, we go match break on top here with Landlady, but the show still they go on. No worry yourself, we day together, we'll enjoy some music. After now, I'll go and give you news updates. We'll check stories where they trend. We'll also check some news updates this morning from this around that kind 8:45. We'll go start that level before we enter another level by 9 o'clock hour. May we travel now, go Congo. Yes, you know, so they move. We don't go South Africa, enter Ghana. Now they go Congo. Go few alone me day with Ndombolo. No touch to that. My name is Landlady. We're there together for Saturday morning jollof for Nigeria FM 92.7 Port Harcourt. Today will be Saturday, August 22, 2026. No touch her.

Whiskey to do that song with Asake, Jogodo, nine be the title. And then before that one, I play Fresh from Victoni. I also play Tea from Rema, that now one of the songs where they trend currently. Rema gets a style of song where they unique. Yes, his song they always be like saying they play, but he go dance. Okay, and that this song he actually gets the same vibe of Rema kind of music. I don't know how he just sit down. If I say Rema, I go just sit down like this. One idea go just call. He go call user and they play for head before you know song done. Anyways, I play that song, new song from Rema T. Now me the title. Then I can carry you go Congo as Kofi Olomide sing Ndombolo for you this morning. But don't forget, say from the 9 o'clock hour, we go enjoy more of old school, more of high life music, more of local, traditional, indigenous music. Now I'm going to give you for that 9 o'clock hour. Would they mix them? Join now. Would they mix everything? Join. Make it sweet. Well, my name is Nalanlady. We're together for Saturday morning Jollof Show for Nigeria FM 92.7 Port Harcourt. Today will be August 22, 2026. 47 minutes. Don't pass 8 o'clock. You know the time where we don't enter now, Abby. Now time for us to get news. May we know it in the sub for inside we country. First of all, federal government declared Tuesday as public holiday. So although schools they on holiday anyways, but like places like banks, government offices no go open, even some private offices, spaces like for private office they no go open, bank no go open on Tuesday because with federal government also don't declare Tuesday as public holiday. That now for our Muslim faithfuls as they celebrate their Eid al-Malid. Yes, they get a Muslim holiday that Tuesday, 25th of August, to mark this year's Eid al-Malid celebration, where they celebrate to remember the birth of Holy Prophet Muhammad. Yes, the permanent secretary for the Ministry of Interior now give the updates from the Minister of Interior, Olubunmi Tunjiojo. Yes, as they come, they celebrate with Muslims for Nigeria and across the globe. Even Nigerians were there for different parts of the country. So, 25th of August, Tuesday, now public holiday. And also, if you go on X, our Ministry of Interior, the trend. Yes, the Minister of Interior, Oga Olubunmi Tunjiojo, the trend on X. Reason Makawai, they say since 3 years now, 2023 till now, where that man don't take over as our Minister of Interior, they come, they talk, say a lot of reforms don't happen for the ministry. Better things, they happen for the ministry. So in the trend on X currently, this morning, if you go there, you go see him say, Ministry of Interior, the trend, Tunjiojo, the trend on X. They list out the things, reforms, but that is when he don't do since in assume office 3 years ago. All right, but make we move come off from there. Another matter where also we don't raise a lot of conversations online, don't cause bring a lot of trend conversations. People don't talk, you know, about on top of this matter online. It has to do with the one where the Lagos State Deputy Governor talk. Yeah, so with the here, we get the story. So the Deputy Governor of Lagos State, his name now Obafemi Hamzat. It don't spark better debate online. Yes. He advise young people where they work. He say, no, you don't need to pressure yourself as a young man, as a young woman. They pressure yourself, say you won't begin to rent expensive house. Based on people they complain, say, even for Lagos State, say the cost of rent, you don't hide too much. It's too much for young people to afford. So the governor of Lagos State, deputy governor, sorry, of Lagos State, called they tell young people, say, make her not allow anybody pressure on her to live in expensive houses. Even called they tell them, say, if a house too cost for you to live, you physically go back to your father's house, go stay. Go and stay with your parents. Go and stay with your relatives. Go share accommodation with people. Why you they build your money? You must not live in your own three-bedroom flat as a young guy, young girl. You go rent two-bedroom. They live one bedroom. If possible, go back to your family house. Go stay. Go stay with any relative where they around you. Or better still, go share apartment with people, with the other people, so that you go fit save money to build your money to fit begin to live the life where you want.
in give this as in talk am the thing no be small on Thursday night talk this thing oh omo now so people come begin they complain say for this age and time it cause a lot of commotion anyways online so some people like the talk some people go say for this 21st century now they tell young person we go the hustle me you go back to your family house for what now he will come up for there you don't know anything you see before he come out okay so that another story will be the trend because of the complaint of a high rise of high house rents for inside Lagos. Now there the deputy governor can't talk that talk. Now from there will they move enter another story. So they say President Tinubu don't give orders, he made an arrest and also suspend three permanent secretaries as ICPC uncovers fake agency. President Bola Tinubu yesterday give order with immediate alacrity and ngwangwarism. Say made an arrest and suspend three federal permanent secretaries for we country. Say their hand they inside this fake agency where ICPC been done exposed. Remember, say the ICPC chairman, Dr. Musa Adamu Aliyu, been tell Tori people after him been talked to President Tinubu based on the information where they get or for the investigation where they do inside different girls. Remember, say we talked, say President Tinubu will give order to ICPC, may they investigate ministries, departments, agencies, federal agencies, and parastatals for security. May they investigate to see whether all the magumago where people they do for inside. So now that investigation whether they do now it can lead to the suspension and arrest of some of these people that I just mentioned. So okay, Dr. Adamu will be the ICPC chairman. Dr. Musa Adamu Aliyu been tell Tori people say after their findings where the commission ICPC they do for the ongoing investigation they call they see some fake agencies them where did they see and then the our public sector just they pour us everybody just they do any yaga anybody everybody go just they do your own thing. So some of the permanent secrets then where they affected one name na MS Danjuma, Engineer Nadungu Gagare and Richard Felangwa. This now the permanent secretaries where they don't arrest and suspend from their agencies, okay? According to this ICPC oga, because they say they don't expose one fake office, fake agency where they operate. We see they talk about the other one, this council, oh no, where are they on the day one corner. They say they can't expose another agency, fake office, where they operate under the name of a National Brand Development and Made in Nigeria Special Project Office. Yes, say as they call the agency, they can't even illegally they give them office space within the office of the OSG and you know follow according to our law. Presidency no authorizer. So how they can't even give them space? Say na space be this for now to the operate. They can't still discover. So these are the discoveries where they go on now after president been give ICPC the order, made them do investigation for the ministries or departments or and agencies for inside we country.

All right, still on top of Tori update this morning. Another story when I dey see for here as we dey do and they go. It has to do with still okay. We don't really talk about the public holiday where government don't declare. Also, we hear here say Federal Bureau of Investigation (FBI) don't tell U.S. court, one court for Bodega America, say make this court give them permission, make them go submit one confidential declaration. Now, this declaration, according to their explanation, say this declaration go explain why they will withhold some records. They get some records for FBI where they never release. So this court order go explain the reason why they never release those records. And this record them, if they linked to with President Bola Tinubu of our country, Nigeria. I said this record, they linked to President Bola Tinubu to a drug trafficking investigation. Now, FBI been make this request for one application where they been date August 20th, just before the United States District Court. Now, there they make this request for the District of Columbia. I say for now, say they no go fit come out publicly to give the real reason why they withhold that document and those information. That are why they go meet court. Say court give order, we go back us up for reason why we never release the information, the details of the documents where we hold as it is consigned with the President of Nigeria. Presidential candidate for NDC, Oga Peter Obi, don challenge President Tinubu and other presidential candidates there where they come up for 2027 election. Say, make gonna come out. Come out. I challenge all of you. Come out and defend your record. Okay? And also, on a program, when I bring and come public, make public people check them. If I let a fear, come out. Bring your records. Make people check them. Check and balance and decide who they feel say if they're more qualified. The former Anambra State Governor been talking when he talked to some Tory people on Friday as they be the mark the beginning of this campaign season ahead of the 2027 general elections. For inside immigration, they say Nigeria Immigration Service for Osun State, they don't go parade 55 illegal migrants. The way follow, they use backyard road take enter with country. They arrest them for different locations for Osun State. According to Immigration Service, they say these people, so some of them from Cameroon, some of them from Congo, and say they enter the country without any valid document for them to suppose enter, but they don't grab them for inside Osun State.

still on top of Tori Mata, they say plenty trailers they stranded for inside Ekiti State, and say this this hold up they affect our economy. They say hundreds of big vehicles, trailers, tankers, them they stranded for about 2 days along this Ifaki Oye Ilupeju area of Ekiti State. Sake of say that road, the road don't it don't dagbaru, it don't spoil finish, it don't collapse for the fed, and that road now federal road though for Ikupeju Ekiti, and it can't make all these big trucks, and they stranded. And they fear self say the all the goods the way these heavy trucks then carry, they stranded for road, and it will affect the economy. And they still can't create serious hold up for the road though, no be small. People where they move from the state, they enter through that road. The thing they had well for them to move because they trapped for inside the road. Even safety reserve. So then they complain, say the safety of this community self where stranded vehicles they, you know where they carry, and these vehicles carry petroleum products them. You know, even they safe for them because people now feel you want to use the opportunity. And in case of say fire come out break, and you know say now for something where they catch fire quick, the people, the families, the communities, they at risk in case of any fire outbreak. Former senator where they represent Ekiti North Senatorial District, Senator Ayo Arise, now you come visit the area, come they talk, say the situation the day very, very bad, and semi federal government, especially Ministry of Works, may they come look into the matter.

And on top of security matter, we hear say police don't rescue 75 people where they kidnap for Kaduna State. Police for Kaduna don't rescue 75 people where bandits kidnap for Benin Gwari local government area. And they say these 75 people, both men, no women, no children, they inside. They be they travel for inside bus. Bus carry them, they travel where these bandits come attack and kidnap them for Four Wire Village near Benin Gwari on Wednesday, August 19. Now they been kidnapped them. That was on the 19th of August, some days ago. But this doctor person for inside police command, Manse Hassan, said they don't finally rescue these victims. They say police will receive the information about this kidnap from this National Union of Road Transport Workers. Now give police information. Now police can swing into action for that Benin Gwari branch. And they say they don't be small. AK-47, now these bandits they carry with big, big weapons. Then they can't carry these people. They enter forest. Can't hide them for one mountain area like that. And then some police officers, when they get information, now they immediately go the location and they say immediately they see police. Now so the bandits can't begin they run. They can't leave the people where they kidnap. They leave them there, run, and police can't help to rescue the 75 of them, and none of them die. None of them they harmed. They don't come back house. Remember that Enugu aircraft we been get that small squan for inside Benin Airport. Nigerian Safety Investigation Bureau don't come finally give information say the airplane been get one auto brake system. We know they operate well. So now one of the factors we make this Enugu Air runway excursion for inside the Benin Airport. Remember, say this thing been happened on the 23rd of July last month when Enugu Air Flight 4264 from Lagos to Benin, it can overrun, shoot, you run past where you supposed to stop. Yes, when you mean they try to land. So this thing can make this bureau, they can say they go do investigation to find out why that flight do like that. And according to their investigation, say now the brake system for the aeroplane now make the aeroplane no fit match brake quickly, and now make the thing be fail. If you know they operate well, now make the aeroplane can't run past where it's supposed to stop. We say they check to Rio, they go. INEC don't say they go do mock election. Mock accreditation exercise. Yes, INEC say they're going to conduct a nationwide mock accreditation exercise, and then they like testing. They go test this our accreditation process as we prepare for elections next year. So they want to do some tests, and this test they call a mock accreditation exercise, and this test go happen around November 2026. Now part of the preparations for the general election, so that mistake no go today. And they say this mock accreditation process now to test our BVAS machine. This is our bimodal voter accreditation system. We go where they go use during the election, and to make sure say INEC go, if there is any problem, they go fix them before that election period. So that now why the INEC chairman Josh Amupiton been talking yesterday, say even some people from Canadian High Commission go, they been come, they call, they tell them say they go do mock accreditation exercise.

two other people wounded well as one road accident happened for inside the Anambra State. And they said this accident happened opposite Jesco filling station along Oka to Enugu Expressway. They said this accident happened on Thursday, late on Thursday, and it caused serious hold up for the road. In short, one part of the road itself can spoil. Now, seeing just small space, nine people where they drive, they managed to pass because of this accident we happened. And two people die, while two others sustain injuries. Kwara State, they say the crisis where they rock for APC, the thing now, it don't they dance another musical, yes, so it don't they move from reggae to blues, yes, and then they don't take a dramatic turn as Senator Saliu Mustafa, where they represent Kwara Central, he don't go come out now, go come pick a PDP ticket to contest for senatorial seat for 2027 election. And this step, they come just few hours after the senator being announced, say he don't resign from APC, he no do again. After him be done, they get serious issue with the governor of the state, Governor Abdurrahman Abdurrazak, say they don't they get quantities. Finally, say I no do again. I beg, come on, leave me. He don't move, enter PDP, go collect a ticket, go pick the PDP ticket for inside the senatorial seat for 2027 election. And for Benue State, police say they don't rescue 13 more passengers who then been kidnapped by some armed herdsmen along Otukpo Adoka Road. They made a travel from Enugu to Abuja where they kidnapped them. And they say now these passengers, they've been there for one 18-seater bus. And now on the 14th of August 2026, nine they've been kidnapped them. And they've been done rescue five passengers before by the police after the accident, the attack will happen. Right now, they don't also rescue 13 more of the people where they've been kidnapped.

May we just shift more inside with River State. Vice President of Nigeria, Oga Kashim Shettima, he don't come at talk. Say he believes say this 33.5 kilometer Elele to Egbeda to Omoko road where they do say na better road we go bring better opportunities come these areas and for River State. In talk am yesterday, the day before yesterday, when he been they do one inauguration, they be they try to inaugurate the road so that they go start to walk the road. Even when they hear Governor Fubara say this road where governor they construct, so chai say good well low, and say make Jaguda people no want come compound sansan for this betterment where they come meet Elele, Egbeda and Omoko people. And the governor also come they talk say this road na a very good one. Say they show say the state government they committed to the security of lives and welfare of Rivers people. All right, make we just match break here. Yeah? 8 minutes don't pass 9 o'clock. Make we mark break small. We don't hear plenty story. We'll take drink small water first. Take some music, and then I go see they give you update as the show they go on normal. All right, but for now, make we enjoy some music. And you know, say normally this music now from 9 o'clock, we they change our smaller. Plenty bang bang ding ding dongo. Now na time for us to come back home, come back to our indigenous, to our local high life and our indigenous language. Okay, so enjoy. We are going to mix some both high life, both local indigenous music. I'm just going to mix everything for this 9 o'clock hour. So make sure say you enjoy back to back to back. Man, I'll give you this song from Oyeka Owenu, the late stallion. Yes, mama, woman with legs strong for ground, but unfortunately, death collect her from us. But even as she don't go, her good works still they speak for her. All right, so make we enjoy this song from Onyeka Owenu. Bianululuayo. Let go. Not touch the die. Good morning.

0: Landlady.
1: Hey.
0: Landlady.
1: I'll give you.
0: Give me.
1: I'll give you.
0: Give me. Oh.
1: You hear say, Mr. I too know, don't die.
0: Now what's he kill him?
1: Over 7 I kill him.
0: Well,

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0: Say.

All right, now time for us to move, go WhatsApp. And the very first message here, they come from Mommy J. He said, "Landlady, good morning to you. How you dey? Have family? I know everything dey go well. Help me celebrate my friend. I want me you call her, tell her happy birthday. Her birthday don't pass. Her birthday was on Thursday. But I want make you wish her happy birthday. Her name is Oliver. Success in Didi. Okay, even drop prayer away. I will pray for her. You also say you want wish your own son. Okay, your son also now August baby. It's all right. We plenty with the August. Okay, he say also celebrate my son. I'll also celebrate my son. Happy birthday to him too. Them too, they share the same. Okay, now the same Thursday night be their birthday for the two of them. He say, okay. I tell him, say, I love him so much. Okay. All right, so maybe we'll go to our phone line to celebrate with our birthday people. Okay. I won't call your friend. And Mommy J, make her call your friend. I hope, say, she go pick up.

0: Okay, you say your friend name na Oliver Success Ndidi. Okay, Oliver Success Ndidi. Her birthday was on Thursday. Also, happy birthday to your son. Hello.
1: Hello.
0: Good morning.
1: Hello.
0: I didn't hear you. Good morning. Oh, sorry. You probably say she didn't hear me. I try him again. Okay. He said God go grant her heart desires. God go for the good things where she they do. God go bless her more, increase her, protect her, for her to make see her prayers fulfilled. Okay, and I wish her a beautiful new year of success, just like her name. Okay, you and your family they celebrate her. Tell her say na her from her friend Jessica. Okay, and mommy Jay, they call her again. No, I don't call. Be like say she know they hear. She end the call, so I call her again. She no pick the first time. If I call her the second time, she no pick. That means I will move go another message. All right. Okay, but first of all, happy birthday to your son. You don't even give us your son's name. More call the name, use and take pray for him. But anyways, your son will not bring shame to your family. Hello? Hello? Are they talk to Ndidi? Success Ndidi?
1: Hello?
0: Are they hear you? Good morning. Oh, okay. Sorry. Oh, Lolo. I said Lolo. Mommy J, you don't hear her now. Network. She know they hear me, so I guess match. Gas move on. But anyways, happy birthday to your friend Oliver Success Ndidi, and also to your son. Your son will not bring shame to the family. Your son go be a man of great value and virtue, a man of integrity and success, a man will go be a leader. Yes, not just to your family, but to the community, to Nigeria as a whole. Your son no go meet bad friend, we go mislead him. The destiny of your son will not be cut short. Nothing will stain his destiny. In destiny go they stainless. Yes, he go grow to become a respectable, reputable man of integrity. God go preserve him with God with a long life, and God go prosper him in all his ways. Amen. Happy birthday to your son, Mommy J. Many happy returns. So I'll move on to the next person. Landlady, good morning to you. Help me celebrate my husband, elder brother, and a wife, Mr. Okechukwu and Mrs. Chima. Chima, okay? Last Saturday was his birthday, and his wife, Un, was on Wednesday. Tell him, say, na CJ wife. Okay, CJ wife, now he sent this message from Port Harcourt. Okay, let go. Okay, so me will call Mr. Okechukwu and a wife to celebrate them. Husband and wife, they born them in August. Beautiful. Nice. So now double celebration for the family. Wonderful one. Okay, so I call him now, and I hope saying go pick. I don't know whether now the woman number

0: on the man number you send, but anyone shall we go work with what you send. Okay, all right. Hello. Hello.
1: Hello. Good morning.
0: Good morning, sir. Happy weekend.
1: Thank you.
0: I speak to you, Mr. Okechukwu.
1: Yes.
0: Okay, happy weekend to you, sir. How is the family?
1: Very fine.
0: All right, I know say they wonder, they try get the voice. Okay, I know if he gets the voice, no worry. Okay, you hear me?
1: I'm hearing you very well.
0: My name is Abel Landlady. I they call you from radio station, Ninja FM 92.7, Port Harcourt.
1: How are you, my sister?
0: I am fine, I thank Jehovah God.
1: Today is my best of days.
0: Oh, Glockies. All right, I hear say you were born in August.
1: Yeah, I was born in August.
0: August what?
1: 15th,
0: wow. Then your wife, Nko, now August, Uba?
1: Yeah, my wife, now August 19th.
0: Wow, so na double celebration, no?
1: That one we are celebrating now.
0: Rice and stew, very plenty.
1: Very, very well for this Sunday.
0: All right.
1: The
0: good thing be say, myself, I'm born in August.
1: Oh, we are the wonderful, the leaders of the universe.
0: Yes, so now we the lead. I'm telling you. So,
1: religious, my birthday age.
0: Yes, so me, I'm 8th of August.
1: Wow. Why? August is August all the way.
0: Abio. So somebody send me your number. Say make we celebrate you for radio.
1: Hey, that's lovely. Who could it be, please, my dear?
0: Do you know anybody called CJ?
1: My kid brother now.
0: Now CJ wife send me. The wife.
1: The wife. That's my darling wife.
0: Oh.
1: I'm very proud of her always. She's my loveliest. We our wives, all my younger ones have their wives. She's the youngest of all of us. We bet her so much.
0: Oh, it can't they do me like say make a marry come too so that I go pet me.
1: That would be nice. That would be nice. I really appreciate that.
0: Happy birthday to you and your lovely wife. God bless you.
1: Oh, thank you.
0: Happiness will not depart from your home.
1: Amen.
0: Your home go flourish.
1: Amen.
0: Anybody where use bad eye look your house or your family, their eye go blind. Better things go follow you and your family.
1: Amen.
0: Happy birthday to you, sir.
1: Thank you.
0: When time for choppings and rituals reach, please alert me. I will come. I like enjoyment.
1: I can't wait to alert you. I have your happy number. What's the name again? Sorry.
0: Abel, landlady is my name, sir. Landlady.
1: Landlady herself. Wow. That's a powerful name.
0: Yes. All right. Thank you, sir.
1: All right, thank you. I appreciate you too.
0: You're welcome. You too. When you see people who don't get problem, it's very easy to know. When you see people who are busy their life, they know they don't really carry anything for mind. They just they live life easy, JJ. You go know. Happy birthday to you, sir. All right, we'll see you together. Jollof Hour 9 BD Show. Send your message. Come on WhatsApp 070-4499-4927. Okay, make I go back to my WhatsApp. Phone line, Dale. No, can I notice it because rain day 4. Go they cash our phone. Our phone they active. So send a call that number 090-260-90927 to celebrate those people who they special to you. Those people will get birthday. Mm-hmm. Make we celebrate them together. Any apart from birthday, any form of celebration or somebody where you love, you just want to let the person feel that love. Now here you go take a run. Okay. Landlady, good morning to you. Help me call the vice chairman of Igbo Buotu Association, Emowa chapter. Oh, okay. All right. Unichi asked if I send this message. Okay, make we run and no time to waste time. All right, I go do this one after down. I go play some music, then come back again. So just send your message on WhatsApp. We will see how many messages you go fit attend to. But not so forget to request for song. Music day for you. Just tell me, landlady, play this song for me. I want you to take your love this cold morning, this rainy Saturday morning. Landlady, play this song for me. Now I go run am. Now the work way I come here to do today is because of you I'm here. So feel free to send message come WhatsApp now 0704499427. Okay, I won't call Mr. Samuel Ezema, the vice chairman of Igbo Buotu Association, Emohua chapter. I just try call him now. I hope say the number will connect. When you just even nice make I call him, might tell him say in they appreciate him and in love him for the support in their government. Okay, the chairman. Okay, now you be the chairman. Okay, you just even now be the chairman. Oh wow. Okay, so him be vice chairman. So the support when they give you, now they appreciate him for. All right, I'm calling. Okay, when you just even that number not they reachable, so you go try check them again, all right? It's not reachable, or you send another number. But the number again for WhatsApp now 0704499427. May we enjoy music. Chief Priest and Boy P with Zoro Somadina, name be the title.

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0: That lady, good morning. My name is Manuel. I'm doing my first note of Pythagoras. I'm very happy to hear from you this morning. Please, Landy, I want to beg for something. If you want to call this on our WhatsApp number, give me the phone number. I'm going to take it easy to call the number so that the person will know get sharp brain will feel pick up. I tried to get this number since morning. I never get it. So please, when I help us, take it easy to call the number. I beg. Thank you.
1: All right. Thank you. The WhatsApp number is 070-4499-4927. I hope so you don't get them now. 070-4499-4927. Another person here said, Landlady, good morning to you. I beg, what be your real name? I just had a thought about it now. Please play me Heaven Baby by Ira Star. Now, the song I just play now. You requested for it. Pablo from Mayo 3. I just played the song now. Heaven Baby by Ira Star. She do the song with Zane. I play it for you just now. Then, secondly, what do you want to use my real name do? That name, I'd only give out to people who want to send money to my account. I send it as account number and account name. What do you want to do with my real name? No. Tell me what you want to do with it. Because at the sender, now when person wants send you say send your account details, then I will come send you the real name. You just want to know. Okay, no worry, we'll discuss that later. But for now, come here, able landlady, capacity landlady. All right, okay, make us check some other messages here. Okay, make us see check messages there. Right, Landlady, good morning to you. My name is Morgan Zita. Help me celebrate my friend today na her birthday. Her name na Lydia. Okay, so make us call the birthday girl. Lydia na her name. Okay. Well, person will send us the message. Now Morgan be name. Alright. Make we call Lydia now. Another person here say, Landlady, good morning. Alright. The number I have called is not available. Morgan, the number I am dialing is not available. Morgan, that number no be available. All right, so I will need to make a try one more time. The number I am dialing is not reachable. Morgan, the number is not reachable. Sorry. So I got to something else. May I go back to WhatsApp? Good morning, Landlady. My name is Jay. How may you help me call my branch manager? Okay, today na her birthday for your company. I need to call your company name. And I need to do free advert here. You want to do advert? You come and pay money for adverts.

0: Okay, so but make I call your branch manager. Her name na Madam Rosalyn. Okay, make I call her now. I hope say she go pick up. All right. Hello.
1: Hello, good morning.
0: Hello, good morning. Am I speaking with Madam Rosalyn?
1: Yes, please.
0: Okay. A little bird told me today is your birthday.
1: Yes, it is.
0: forget his baby grandma on a pigeon with a knack here. Good morning, Madam Rosalyn.
1: Good morning, my sister.
0: Are you doing now?
1: Very fine, thank you. Very well.
0: Today na your day, do shakara.
1: Yes, I will go to my sister.
0: All right. So yes. I they call you. My name is Abel Landlady. I they call you from our radio station, Naija FM 92.7 Port Harcourt.
1: Oh wow, this is great. Yes. Who is doing this?
0: Wait, now I'll tell you who the person is.
1: All right, okay then.
0: Okay, but the person say you be their branch manager for office.
1: Oh, crazy. Yeah. Wow.
0: Yes, and they say today na your birthday. Say you be better manager, you be better woman.
1: Whoa.
0: Say because of that, they celebrate you for radio this morning.
1: Hey, this is awesome, man. Yeah. I'm in tears, you know.
0: Okay. Yeah, so you know anybody where they call Jay?
1: Jay?
0: Yes.
1: Jerry? Could that be Jerry?
0: Jeremiah, yes.
1: Jeremiah, oh, I love him so much. Wow, yeah, I do.
0: Yes.
1: Wow, Jay, thank you so much.
0: Yeah, Jeremiah.
1: What station is this, please?
0: Naija FM, 92.7.
1: Okay, wow, awesome.
0: Yes, so many happy returns.
1: Amen.
0: Good health.
1: Amen.
0: More blessings.
1: Amen.
0: No sorrow.
1: Wow. Amen.
0: No tears. Wow. Just celebration.
1: Amen. Amen.
0: Nah, so, Jerry. Wow. Yes. So, say something to Jerry.
1: Hey, Jerry, I love you so much. You're just wonderful. You got me at this, man. Thank you so much.
0: All right. Thank you.
1: Thank you.
0: I like the way they speak English. They sweet me. Oh.
1: I'm gonna employ me now. thank you so much.
0: You're welcome. All right. Yeah, thank you. Now wait till we do here. We put joy. We bring happiness to people. We bring love to people for Naija FM. Yes. So that now I work here. As long as they listen to us for Naija FM, no dull moment. We bring you happiness. We bring love. We bring celebration to your family, to your loved ones, to your friends. That now what we do. Landlady, good morning. Please help me tell my friend that I still want her here. Okay, her name is Ifeoma Emeka Veronica. Even though her name reached her father names. Tell her that I still love her. Something caused the problem. Nelson from Port Harcourt. Now my problem with Ona be this. Now you send me message to call somebody. May I tell and say you still want them? Something caused the problem. What is this something? Make I know where I go card they take keep mat take talk before they go blow me for my eye through phone. Yes. And if you don't go to commit one thing now, you can't they send me now. Small thing they don't blow messenger for eye. I don't want messenger now. You can't they send me message. I don't know what you do. May they no use annoyance. Take a bamboozle meal, nursing, mona see meal. No, Allah, Nama, they go the message. But when they send out this kind of message, say, landlady, I do like this. Landlady, this now, waiting, I do her. So that I go know how I go keep mouth, they beg for you. Now, if they send me message, they send me to battlefield without a weapon. You are sending me to a battlefield. You don't give me weapon. You don't give me something that will give me advantage. You are just sending me nursing. Anything will happen to me now your hand today. But I go see do am na my work be that. It's make I call you former, tell you former, say you are sorry. What do you don't go do? Everything I'm gonna do maybe. Bowla no no meari. What do you don't go do na nursing? You don't go find trouble. I be then catch you. Tell her that I still love her. Something caused the problem. What is that something? What is that something? I want to know. Anyways, make we call it Foma first. Maybe Foma will tell us what the something is. Because I know they like go battlefield without weapon. Make a see call. Make a see try. The number no connect to. Okay. I try call Ifoma now. Ifoma, Emeka, Veronica. It's make a tell and say you still love him. Something caused a problem. What is this something? And I no go talk. It's all right. The number no they connect to. It be like say this message go. You no go good. I made this number. One day they go insult me for this radio, for this call what they make because of honor. Now go they send me message where I don't know how I want to take position my mat. One day now they go carry me join the quarry. All right, Nelson, the number no they connect to. If you don't connect this last time, I no go try again before now because this will be like saying if you be saying God self they help me to avoid small this thing. Okay. All right, you know they connect. Sorry, Nelson, I tried my best. All right, they go back. The number now they connect, Nelson. So, okay, the number is not connecting. Ma, see they go. He get one number where they call me back. I think no, you know, Steven sent me that message. Okay, make a check him. Okay, it's make I call your vice again. Actually, he may they try call me back since, but I know they pick because I know they on air. Now, when I come on air, I say I go call them back. So, make I still call them back again. The vice chairman of Igbo Boatu Association for Inside Emohua. All right. Hello? Hello?
2: Yeah, I can hear you.
0: Good morning, Mr. Samuel.
2: Morning.
0: How are you?
2: I'm fine.
0: I called you earlier. Now you know peak. So you can't call me back. I see I can't call you back now.
2: Okay.
0: Are you there? We happy weekend.
2: Same to you.
0: Okay, welcome. My name is Abel Landlady. I they call you from our radio station here, Niger FM Port Harcourt.
2: Okay.
0: Somebody send me your number to call you for radio.
2: Okay.
0: The person, do you know anybody called the Mazi Oyenuche Steven?
2: Yes.
0: Now he send me. Oh, okay, don't they laugh. Now that time while they talk, you know, green smile though. So this my voice, no sweet you reach for you to smile some more.
2: No, this content, nobody they smile though.
0: But you don't smile now, thank God.
2: You don't make me smile now.
0: Okay, have you been there fear? It is said all this for one night.
2: They try to know now. You know that this country, everybody is a suspect.
0: They tell you. But I'm not a suspect, please. I carry good news.
2: No. You are not a suspect.
0: All right. So
2: only the name why I hear say for Enuche. Now I make a contest man.
0: Okay. I understand. You can never be too careful. No wahala. Now Enuche has even said me. He say you be vice chairman for an association.
2: Yes.
0: So he's make I celebrate you this morning. He say they really love. Say the way they support him. For in government. Say he appreciate him well.
2: You know, sir, our Bibu person, our people. So only praise is Ezeaka.
0: Oh yeah, no. Oh yeah, bam, tastica.
2: That's
0: true. All right.
2: Thank you very much.
0: All right, so Oyenuche Steven say make I tell you saying love you and your support he appreciates and say God will bless you. All right.
2: Thank you. I love him too.
0: Okay. All right. Thank you. Can make a family again?
2: I know. I go.
0: Go for you. Can never be hungry. Never.
2: I go. This country, everybody they're hungry. Talk to them. You know they're hungry.
0: So you never chop this morning.
2: I never chop.
0: And you no go chop.
2: No, tell my chairman. If you tell him now, he go say my come.
0: chairman, when you get capacity chairman, declare food for your head.
2: If you tell us that I never chop, go arrest me because in the supply.
0: You see, Now use your hand, expose yourself, for.
2: My chairman, when they do well, in they do well, and capacity.
0: Capacity is well, no wahala. Happy weekend, eh?
2: Thank you.
0: All right, now you use your hand. Come see, talk more. All right, when you just even, his time is you're doing well. If you chairman, where they, it is a bit chair well. Capacity chairman. All right, well done. Thank you, Unicha Sivin. Okay. I see the check. Another person here said, Landlady, good morning to you. Help me play Before by Davido. My name is Narina from Mile 3. Now, my first time with this. Okay. Rina from Mile 3. Say, make I play Before by Davido. Another song where they come meet you right now. No touch the dial. We see there here for the Saturday Morning Jollof Show for Nigeria FM 92.7 Port Harcourt. My name is Nalani. Good morning.

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Now, there we still there. And check your time. 13 more minutes remain for us to reach 12 o'clock. But of course, I don't go come out for the studio until I don't play, don't read your messages for inside WhatsApp. Okay? I go read your messages for those who are not film. I know if you make their calls, I go read the messages there. Make it for no loss before I come out for the studio this

0: All right, if you want to complain Nigerian problem to no go cook today, Africa, China, no be small. The same thing where you complain now, we see the face things now, till now. All right, good morning to you, landlady. He say, help me celebrate my senior brother, Brother Bethel James. I tell him thank you once again for the very important role when he play on my marriage 3 years ago. I go there forever grateful to him, and I pray say God go help him. And also, anything when he do, he go succeed. I love him passionately for who he is and for being a role model. We appreciate him for my family. My name na Clever James. I know they make calls again. I don't draw cutting on top making of calls for today because time don't almost, in short, it don't almost they reach 12 o'clock. In short, Benson Wa Clement, he don't show for study here. On top of the sports matter, games day today now, hot ones. Mm-hmm. So you don't they arrange for background here for the EPL games today as the league don't start. All right, Lanny, good morning to you. For me, nobody see my back, oh, Sarah Love. I don't understand this, your message. You and Akal go dead the hell. For me, nobody see my back. I don't understand that message, Sarah Love. Okay, Lanny, good morning. My name is a blessing for me, warfare. Play me the video. If no be God, tell me where I for day. Wait to be the title of the song now. I beg, help me, tell me the title. Landed, good morning. My name is Tina Mweze from Port Harcourt. I love you. Tina, I love you too. Mwah. Thank you. I love you. Right, another message. Landed, help me celebrate my friend. Happy birthday in Arias. Okay, wish a happy birthday in Arias. Okay, I just check some messages here. Another person here say, Landed, good morning to you. This system just a misbehave since. Okay, help me celebrate my lovely wife to be. Okay, my lovely wife to be. Her name is Charity. I love her so much and I cherish her love in my life. God will bless her as she accepts to be my wife. I no go regret at all to say I choose her as my lovely wife. Master Dave, now he sent that message from Port Harcourt Township. Okay, which other message you never read here? Right, I don't see this one. We don't see this one. Okay, Morgan message, you don't already see them. All right, it blessed. I don't try read almost all the messages. Okay, landlady, good morning. Happy celebrate my boss, Mr. Kingsley, aka Roskill. All his staff for Harmony and other staff, they wish him happy weekend. God go bless him for being the best ogao. He should continue to be good. God go bless and increase the words of his hand. Play and big man team. Okay, I got another song where I go take come off for the studio this morning. All right, but as I talk, like I tell you, say Benson Clement, he don't already stand by for the studio for the games. When the games is bless you, good morning. Blessing, I don't call you blessing. Don't be saying, never say anything. Are you Benson or you're blessing?
1: I am a blessed Benson.
0: They tell you, clock it. He is a blessed Benson.
1: Yes.
0: So anywhere where you see him, address him as a what?
1: Blessed
0: Benson.
1: Benson.
0: Clement.
1: She's a very.
0: Only you won't carry all the blessing.
1: I won't carry everything.
0: Now what to you? Share with us. How you doing?
1: I did excellent. I thank God. Say the Premier League don't show back.
0: Finally, some men,
1: Finally.
0: They don't they wait.
1: Now, so that they will control the remote.
0: And they tell you. They will come Balenciaga. They go Balenciaga. Where they control the remote.
1: And that period, the little new man, they tell them, the wife, they tell them.
0: Nothing enter.
1: Nothing they enter.
0: Right.
1: But my advice for men, they say, make football no con, take take the role for inside you. You know, a lot of people don't allow football take the place of
0: companionship.
1: Exactly. You and your wife supposed to talk. I'm not plans and I will talk for 8 o'clock.
0: That is 8 o'clock.
1: They say, hey, now too. I said they play this night too. Cheey! Honey, that talk. If that's what we're talking about,
0: postpone them.
1: More talk after match. Then as next match finish the time.
0: They can't win your people say maybe that your club they play.
1: No, maybe my club.
0: No, the person club. Chelsea.
1: Chelsea lose. Let's go to bed. Yeah.
0: Apart from that, say really wow, because honey, that thing you say will discuss us. Please, I'm not in a good
1: mood. Allow football make you no conde in the mood to have a conversation with your wife.
0: Yes.
1: To have conversation with your children.
0: Mm.
1: To have anything. to do with your family. Mm. Family is important. Mm-hmm. These footballers, when they play finish, they go back house. Hey. They stay with their family.
0: And they tell you.
1: Go relax with their family. Even when they lose match, their wife go touch them for head, touch them for eye. Mm. They don't forget about
0: them. Some of them say, first, they play that match for the feed. Their wife and their children, they for where they watch them. For the other side.
1: They watch the match.
0: They give their family and friends.
1: Sometimes, if wife know they watch. Wife doesn't say, husband don't lose, not they cook soup.
0: Yeah,
1: they are something.
0: Yes.
1: He said, I made your favorite dish.
0: Yes.
1: The man go just reason.
0: Last. Don't be best in die.
1: They say, eat first, no side, no place like home. Make a chop. Man, chop see front. Which best? Even that miss go.
0: That's it concern me.
1: Man, go back training. So I want maybe people make this season as the one watch football.
0: Mm.
1: May they not make football like a religion.
0: Mm.
1: You understand? Yes, if you support your team, but not make them a situation whereby
0: now, the center of your life.
1: The center of your life, when we say if you lose match, you need a chop.
0: Mm.
1: You draw match, you know go chop.
0: Mm.
1: If you lose match, they go person talk to you. You person you don't know. Mm. Just they asking for direction. So I beg, Oga, I they go for social place. My friend.
0: Don't talk to me. Leave me alone. Get out of here.
1: No. They kind this season.
0: Mm.
1: They soft hearted this season.
0: Mm.
1: Whether your team lose, be happy.
0: Mm.
1: No be you lose. Like your
0: who's
1: team.
0: On now.
1: Like Chelsea lose. No be your no be Emeka lose.
0: Mm.
1: In kind of awareness.
0: Mm.
1: So when people say you say Benson and I lose, I say no
0: lose.
1: I win all
0: na,
1: the time.
0: Na
1: lose. No be me. I don't be Arsenal. So that alone and the mentality I want people to carry.
0: For this season. In a very good one because a lot of persons don't allows this football of a team scatter marriage, scatter friendship, scatter a lot of things. And you know, supposed to, it's a sport. It's supposed to bring people together, to unite people together, not to separate. Yes.
1: They can have fun, not to con the quarrel.
0: Yes.
1: Con the quarrel.
0: And another thing, they cause that into now. You know, we sleep as cops.
1: Now, me say they made the food, they have slippers. Who said that?
0: You know, now they pay pass.
1: Again, I don't understand this slippers, people. One day somebody they call teams for Afghanistan, Uzbekistan. You know this club name for Uzbekistan. I said no, their coach. In they mention names for. I said
0: some even say, sports. Some kinds for say they play for lawn tennis.
1: I know.
0: Even
1: know
0: even
1: that.
0: Lawn tennis, they play.
1: But the team say the thing they give them money on. Some of them they lose. But I always tell people say calculate how much you don't lose then how much you don't win.
0: And check whether you actually make money.
1: Make progress.
0: I didn't want it to with that slipper cutting. If they just win, like they tell them maybe they win 200,000. If they come make them, I don't know that in their spirit. They will come forget all the plenty was so they don't lose.
1: My friend, when I say for Elibolo, this guy, now a security guy at that time, come talk something very remarkable. Say somebody introduce him to pool.
0: Hey!
1: He can enter. Play one. He enter. Win say win 6,000 that period. We use 2,000.
0: You call it
1: 200 to win 6,000.
0: You can call the happy way.
1: The guy called and said, see, imagine how much you put to win 6,000. Imagine if you put this 6,000. See how much you can win. Be happy. You put 100 money. No one come back. Even 500 in the sea. Same if you need them. They put 200. From that day, counselor. So sometimes, when you win that 200, bam,
0: they go sweet, you go sweet your body.
1: You go, okay, I don't think people they play this visual. That one worst. People they play visual. Person go day like this. You don't play sote. You don't play everything. 500,000 when Karikon don't play and finish. No one win. Now, both in phone. That time, you go come there vulnerable. Now, people they buy phone cheap.
0: Cheap.
1: You go ask yourself, person buy one big Samsung phone for 200 and something, worth 1 million.
0: Mm.
1: Person go buy for 200,000. Mm. Why? Because of game. Because of slippers.
0: Mm.
1: My advice now, no day too addictive to this.
0: To this thing.
1: Not be your source of income. Now, God be your source.
0: Person use, I get one story where this guy tell me, say a family, they share property where their papa live for them. So they can't share the money.
1: Mm.
0: The money where they give them. Like the it can't go. He said one double.
1: You get one scripture.
0: You one double the money so that the money go plenty.
1: You get one scripture where I will tell you. This thing when they talk doubling of money, God saved me from him 3 years ago. So you got what they put 10,000 to get 20,000.
0: Yeah, so those this thing the Ponzi scheme.
1: So I be one plan. Get one word, see this, make a plan. As I plan, the Holy Spirit does the remind open Bible. I just click my Bible app. The first scripture I see within the book of Proverbs, it say, greedy people tend to make quick wealth, but they don't know they're headed for poverty.
0: Now say, remove your money.
1: What's the book I don't do? This is Naso put out, say, greedy people tends to make quick wealth. Mm. And the King James Version. He said, but they don't know they're headed for poverty. Then, I can't go read that for ESV. They say, people where they where one get money with red eye. Quick, quick, sharp, sharp. Get quick skin. Nothing they put out. Another one say, get quick skin. So you know nothing of poverty. So you go come put everything, boom. Before you know, you crash, bam.
0: So, don't that, go back so you withdraw your money back.
1: With, I don't even put.
0: Okay, no, come. Okay, you never put
1: down. I've been one put.
0: As he can't read that.
1: As I come,
0: now God save you.
1: As I look and I say, yeah, God, don't save me. Thank you. I know they do again.
0: Again, when we crash, you don't say, eh, with all the things where we waiting pauses keep, don't do people for this country. It shocked me, landlady. So say, people actually, even this, I talked to one of my friends, say he lose money. I say, you. See, they put money for post for this 2026. Oh man, and I never,
1: People want a situation, they want get. Now, after they say, when scripture say greedy people, they want get. That's an offer you say, put 10,000 naira, you will get 250,000 naira. You know what? Even
0: you
1: know
0: how. Ask where the money they come from.
2: And the bad part, we say, halfway they close to you, can't tell you. And the bad way, the close way can't tell you. Na put a trust. But forgetting that their own, do drum in era.
1: Yes.
2: Their own, they will pay those people. They go show you.
0: Yes.
2: But you put your own, you go.
1: So that's it. Now I can't look. Even this slipper, so they talk. Might tell you how God saved me from that one too. Many people don't know, say, yes, God saved me big time. Well, after we're there for our former office.
0: For GRA.
1: So one day, somebody, where they reported, I don't want to mention your name, he sent me, he said, we're trying now. After I need to play this, he just tried the game. We play. I said, okay, man, I just put 500. Come out 5K. I put 1,000, come out 5K. I said, okay.
0: Can't have it. Your eye can't be.
1: The 5K can't be a problem. Don't get it come out. There's no one can use that play. I said, okay, this was years ago. I said, okay, make a try. Then that match, I don't go ever forget that match. Celtic and Aberdeen. Celtic, they lose the match 2-0. Okay, 1-0. Celtic, they one man down. This match don't reach 98 minutes.
0: Che.
1: Still 1-0. So the odd for Celtic, they very high. They all for Aberdeen to win, they low. You know what happened for that match? 5 minutes at that time, Celtic scored 2 goals. And I asked my friend, I asked one of my guys, say, boy, say, are they feel Celtic go win? Man, I put this 5K. Man, Celtic go come out. He said, no, put, no, just throw away your money. Then I said, okay. As Celtic win the match, I go meet a Basile. I said, I'll be buying food, I don't buy again. So from that day, God saved me. I said, from this day henceforth, I will never try. I delete everything. Delete myself from every account. Unsubscribe myself from everything. I said, no, do again. Because how can I? Imagine that, Kati. You know why God saved me? God, through that, my friend, saved me. I didn't mean I play that in win.
0: If they try again.
1: Yes.
0: You better say that your friend for this and this our office too. You better say that the same person way.
2: I know the person.
0: You know the person. Now the same person way say cause me. Right from time. I always talk I'm right from time. They say Bible say make we know ourselves. Man, know thyself. I know myself. You see anything raffle draw? You know they favor me. I remember when I did school. That time when they come campus, they go say, buy all these tickets, me and my friend. We go buy plenty. You know they favor me. Anything raffle draw, betting, anything where they try your luck.
1: Yes.
0: You know they favor me.
1: That way they go throw bottle.
0: Yes,
1: the
0: they go throw something.
1: You go throw tire.
0: Yes, I go throw tire, nothing. But my friends go through one. So I don't write, that mentality is just the mindset. Anything where go they all this small lock, and then they. So, but this our colleague, Nain Kojija, me say, man, they plan. I said, okay, no, wahala now. Maybe we play them now. I call you 3,000. 3,000. What for? Use my rice and beans with this thing. Big meat.

0: that day. Mercy. After that, the tea today when me I dey talk my 1 naira. Even till today, go dey tell me just try it. Today go look. I say I know they play. Till today, I say I will not stop talking about this thing until because now you push me. In they favor me.
1: You get some things where you don't know, say this one no go work.
0: It no go work for me.
1: And you get some things where we say no even. As I say, that scripture change everything about me.
0: So no waiting work for you.
1: So no be everything. You where they gather small. Even God talk and say you where they gather small. Say they build an empire. The one where they gather small, they save. They gather, they invest, they save. Now if they build an empire, but that one will be say.
0: If they come once,
1: overnight,
0: bim, you go all land.
1: If I try to give you an example of that scripture, waiting to happen for the life of people, you go understand, say, true. They say, God word, the word of God, they living and active.
0: Now they tell you.
1: So that thing don't change me. Oh. Now I advise them, say, if they listen to me and say, maybe I go stop slippers. If your mind tell me stop.
0: Now you know, but when they talk about our own experience, I said like this now. Even he come meet me last week. He come say, say this game in the show.
1: I know person will lose 8 or 3 thousand. I said, you know, be scared. Imagine you put 8 or 3 thousand for slippers for one game.
0: And I know what
1: that's the don't carry me. What were they for my office? Would they do Premier League live that night? I said, let me finish that Monday night football. I said, okay, make they go house. I come book this ride, people. I don't want to mention their name. As I book the ride, then that time, you know, say you go filter for automation, they go. So as the day for the last time, I come put them automation, you don't they go to 11. I come enter the guy cab. Nah, big in the use Jeep, they do it on a ride. So as I come, I said, may help me tune to this station. Nigeria FM, I sing tune. You can hear commentary. You say, no. No. Say, I don't go. That's what you have. No. Say, no, I hear anything. But no, I hear anything. You say, Barcelona. Say, they get locked. Say, they get a break TV. Say, for break TV. Say, they must go down. You say, go to chat. You go to call one boat today. Wait for buy. You say, by 17.5 million. Now, you need to call up mine.
0: Say, you work for. Yeah, you work for.
1: I tell them, okay, how did you use Apple? The same places draws. Say, five don't enter. Say, that time without five, enter.
0: They give a cash out.
1: Say, okay. That one place, they enjoy himself. They enjoy.
0: They calculate.
1: Don't say, say this 17 million.
0: You go
1: say,
0: use
1: go
0: them.
1: First go buy one car. So some buy that car. Then one go village, buy rice. They go plan so, one buy rice, share to people. Then build small house.
0: For 17.
1: For 17.5 million. This is not like 3 or 4 years ago. Same for Dua. You say Boba, you say Barcelona. You say they're under 19 or not be even B team. Barcelona under their B team. Say they lose first half 1-0. Say can get confidence in second half. Second half don't reach. Second half, 90th minutes. Barcelona no fish go. So that's so in 6 draws. Just go. You say I didn't get opportunity to cash out.
0: Hey, they give him cash out.
1: Don't play. You get opportunity to cash out good millions. You say no, say 1 week. Hey. I'm saying they very sure. Now why did they pay? 17, they're gonna buy 17.5. So it is important.
0: Yes.
1: You know, it is important. You try to understand.
0: Mm-hmm.
1: If this is they collect money too much from you. And they make you there addictive.
0: Mm.
1: When we say the only thing where they think now that thing, it don't they become too. It don't think they become an idol.
0: Yes.
1: And once anything don't they become an idol to you, it is very very dangerous.
0: Since they don't start, make yes. on a make
1: yeah,
0: on a.
1: Premier League they start.
0: Yeah. Hey.
1: Man United they play today.
0: And now we they play today.
1: I not say Man United and the newly promoted side on the opening day. Wahala the always day.
0: Who would they play with today?
1: Hull City.
0: Okay.
1: They will put them up for Hull. We'll play the match for Hull. We'll play for stadium. Yes, the Arsenal don't start now. No. Say Arsenal, they don't start.
0: The season just starts.
1: No. We restricted Coventry. One shot on target all throughout 90 minutes. They said they'd be championship of championship. They come meet champions of England.
0: Okay.
1: Hand touch them. First 20 minutes, they barabuburu. They just see if they want to do something. Bye. Before you know, Kai Havert. Before you know, Bukayo Nwosaka. Then Martin Odegaard come wrap him up. 3-0. And some of our star players no play.
0: Okay.
1: Our new signings, Gumeres, all of them. I will never finish. The number is Ezri Konsa.
0: Okay, that means so this season now make people expect a lot from Arsenal.
1: This season, get one thing I can't look

0: Arsenal style of play, okay, and the squad depth. Arsenal is highly fortified to win the Champions League and win the Premier League.
1: Even though you be Arsenal fan too. I don't see how you're just here.
2: As you say,
1: Okay, man, you fan there.
2: The pressure don't come up from Arsenal. You know that pressure, you say, first of all, we'll win.
1: To win something, yeah.
2: Not too much. So with that lead off, as I don't calm down, if you see the play, we'll play with some swagger and some aura and charisma. We'll carry on this.
1: They
2: touch the game with confidence.
1: Now to the brago.
2: No, my is a carry start the season, but therefore win the league.
0: Yeah.
2: Now all of us have 0 points. I'm gonna win the league.
0: Everybody they start from.
2: I'm gonna win the league.
0: Beautiful team.
2: I'm gonna win the league.
0: Everybody see here. If you check for recruitment, I think Arsenal don't put all those gaps. Okay, see Arsenal defense. See right back, Yuren Timber, Benjamin White, two top class right backs. Left back, Nkapie and Calafiori, two top class. No one be okay supporting. No, this is a top class. See defense. Gabriel Magalhães, Saliba. Enzre Konsa, then Mosquera. This is a top class. Come midfield, Bruno Guimarães, Declan Rice. Martin Zubimendi, a World Cup winner. Mike Merino, a World Cup winner.
2: Luis Kelly.
0: They for that. Where they play for this thing. Then they can also get let about this midfielder. Berechiezu dey there. For attack, then get Victor Gyokeres, Kai Havertz, and as per yesterday, Arsenal don't make an approach to Julian Alvarez. They strike away from Argentina. Mm-hmm. They don't talk to them. They play for Atletico. They don't talk to you to know the condition of in this team. Meaning to say, Arsenal go launch something. More they look at next week, Arsenal go launch
2: without
0: something.
2: Without prepare in mind, change because it might never back.
0: As it stands right now, they no go sell the player to Barca.
2: Yes.
0: The player won't go Barca. But Barca will go soon. Barca don't get plan B on where the player day. So Arsenal, they think, even at the field, say Victor Gyokeres go fit come out.
2: If he go,
0: then they bring in this guy, what they call you, than Alvarez. Imagine Arsenal can't get this squad. You get Saka, you get Nani Madueke for right. You can't get Zolis. You get Zolis.
2: We're not talking about that. Not reality. Be this now.
0: See Man United, they get Man. Our goalkeeping department will get David Raya, a World Cup winning goalkeeper. We'll get Kepa, Addis Abalaga, or Arinze.
1: This one has ginger too much. Mona, take a easy. He just a start. Mona, take a easy.
0: See, we don't need chance where go they bring sugar daddy for their club.
2: Retirement plan.
0: They don't still sign a Akara children. They say, bring sugar daddies.
1: All right. In case you enjoy the banter so far, that's just to let you know the things we on a go experience for Niger FM today on top of the show. So our sports team, they don't stand by. Best in day here. And I beg
0: you.
1: So they don't stand by to make sure say you enjoy the comments. Sure, just touch the dial. Our sports team, they don't stand by to give you the best. Okay, so just day for all the games today, you go hear them live for Nigeria FM 92.7 Port Harcourt. They can't be like, say, make I just
0: stay with us now.
1: To do what?
0: Lunch. I will
1: provide.
0: On what condition?
1: As a pay salary, share it to two.
0: I will give you.
1: You give me half. Yes. Take half.
0: Yes.
1: Agreed?
0: Yes.
1: And you're a man of God. I know, say you know they lie like that. But anyway, so enjoy the rest of your day with our sports team. I don't go today. Next week we'll go meet again on top of the show from Morning Runs up to Saturday Morning Jollof next week Saturday. Have a wonderful and a lovely weekend. We'll go enter market from market. Our sports team will continue from there. And a bye-bye for today. Thank you to everybody who's there with me on top Saturday Morning Jollof. Since 6 o'clock, we're there together. God bless you. I love you. Next week Saturday, we go meet again for the August meeting. The last August meeting, now next week. August go reach next week now. Yes. So our last August meeting for Saturday morning jollof now next week Saturday. So see you in our last

0: Rivers, are you ready? The big one is coming to Port Harcourt, South South, Nigeria. 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
1: 20 teams, 380 matches. Now one league. 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Now blood, sweat, and tears that they use win them. Once those boots don't touch the pitch like this, so you don't just want to hear the score. 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Every

0: for the Premier League show. Yeah, so the opening weekend on top of the Premier League. And of course, we're there for match day one, as they call them. And week one. So we never enter week two. Countryman, I welcome you to the show. Now, a very beautiful day of God down range. You could rejoice and be glad inside of him. I don't day here, I know they alone. I day with one man, what they call Stylicent. Stylicent, good afternoon. How are you doing this afternoon?
1: Yeah, good afternoon, Mr. Benson. Good afternoon, Port Harcourt people and its environs, and everybody did a listening for us, even for Bodo Yibo. We're now welcoming back to the show. And we're really, very, very casual. And really, we know just can't wait to go. And the match is starting yesterday with us now opening the show. And today, we face Hull City versus Manchester United. Another match is really line up. And yeah, the show don't begin. We don't miss the Premier League. The Premier League said don't miss us. The fans, everybody don't miss us. So we are back. And we are ready to go.
0: Well, you know, we are ready to go. Yesterday, of course, as it be so, yesterday, Arsenal show working. Then carry, what did they call it? 3-0 take beat the newly promoted Coventry City. And of course, converge them. 3-0, two first half goals. And the second one come for the...

0: second half, just like they play against Manchester City for the Carabao Cup. But Arsenal don't start like a house on fire, Sterling sent. A lot they happen. The team, they do well on the field of play. Also, off the pitch, they recruit rightly, they bring the right people. But so far, so good. What would be your assessment on top of TC yesterday for this Arsenal side?
1: Yeah, I said Arsenal side, first of all, yesterday, we come to the party. We also come with the swagger of the champions. I see confidence, not be much pride, but I see that swagger of the champion. You see the aura within it really exude. You see how they go about the game. That pressure done, like I've been talking earlier, the pressure on the lead of pressure on the off, you know, for Arteta and the men. The, you know, every year banter of nearly men don't come out, none of them be the champions. So they play with confidence. If you watch, nobody will say the usual attack on the team, say they rely on set piece and all that, but I don't ask now whether they stylishly throw away their all the corner kick will come. Open play, you see the beautiful football. I like the play from the new man, Christos Zolis. We say run the show from the left side, you know, and you see Odegaard in the, you know, the best of form. Bring that in what called form back to the Arsenal team. You see how casual the defense day. They rarely even, you know, trouble Raya because the defense they there and all that. You see how the midfield with Lewis Kelly and Rice, they run the show for the middle of the park and Odegaard. You see Saka coming back to form. So now what you want to see for the Arsenal team? You also see the depth of the team because when they make that changes, you see the kind of players when they come in, now the same team, those players will start for any team for Premier League. So the Arsenal team don't really build on a lot of momentum and credit to Arteta and the board and the players to how the team don't go. And thank God for the patience of the fans too. The true fans who are really talking, they stay behind.
0: So get fake fans.
1: Yes. You get people say, if you want to do a parade, everybody just say, hey, Arsenal this, Arsenal that. Some of them lose faith. If you see, I get the list of Arsenal group because of the banter. Don't they too toxic? Get this guy small time. The guy comes, they give me small time, make a build. You see, call him process of time. Now, give him that time. We don't sit into the match. Some people say, hey, bring Conte, bring this one, go give that quickies, bring Mourinho. Well, how far now? Nobody enjoy him because anything we build well, go last. Not be quick fix. Quick fix results fall and things go scatter like a pack of a badly arranged card. So, you see, say, patience, they really help.
0: Patience is very, very important. And of course, right now, countryman, why would they bring you this particular match? Right now, we're going to give you the commentary, small of Manchester United and Hull City. We'll tell you what that happened, but the result not go in favor of Manchester United as we speak. But today, of course, we get plenty matches lined up for inside the Premier League this afternoon. Already, Man United, the red long kickoff, the afternoon shift, the 12:30 kickoff. But as it be now, the result not go in favor of Manchester United at all, because Hull City, they lead Manchester United by 2-0. Right now, Hull City 2, Man United 0. Of course, the Michael Carrick football era, Michael Carrick tenor, we don't know say as things be right now, you need to go as planned for that team, what do they call Manchester United. Yeah, so you need to go as planned for Manchester United because the results and what you see right now is very, very miraculously be with that. First goal from Simeon Ajayi, the Super Eagles defender, now in score for 17th minute to give Hull City the lead. And of course, this moment they call Mendy, he can't score for the second goal for 38 minutes. And of course, as it be so right now, Manchester United, did they lose for this match? Just first 45 minutes, we don't enter the 45th minute already. We don't enter the 45th minute, and it's still Manchester United 0, Hull City 2. Of course, Hull City, they recorded the Tigers, they play for their home in front of their fans, and they get one kind of record against Man United. They call them the unwanted record. Wouldn't be that record, we say. All the meetings where they don't meet Man United in the past 10 matches, where we say for the Premier League, where they don't meet Man United, Man United always beat them. You know, Man United get a very good record over Hull City. But if I say Hull City, it won't scatter that that record where we say Man United get on top of their head. Now that they beat Man United 2-0 on top of this first half. From your own, from what you don't see so far, what will be your impression about this Hull City side? And of course, if you say many of these teams go emulate within Leeds United and Sunderland and do last season to see how they go fight and stay for the Premier League.
1: Yeah, Hull City, I feel so they don't watch within Coventry play last hour. and see how they come the Premier League miraculously, because on the last day, when they swap from
0: Southie favored them.
1: Well, like Birmingham or somebody.
0: No, Southampton.
1: Southampton, yes. Go then break the rules.
0: Go then spy.
1: Yes, and go spy them. So miraculously, they come into the league. So more they watch whether the team will create that wonders, you know, from the supposed whipping boys of the league. Mm. Leeds last time and Sunderland, they don't be the team we don't stay up in the last three seasons, because everybody come, they go back where they from come. Mm. But mostly with that Hull City go really pull up that show, because this is not a surprise for me, because they watch a team where we say they miss their 10 players out injured. And the only team we come this Premier League so far, we don't get the most out injured players as the season won't begin. So, but we expect, mind you, maybe they come blessed, they will see win this match, because for their last meetings, all their meetings with Hull City, they now lose to Hull City. But this is not a surprise for everybody. Hull City 2 goes up versus Manchester United. We don't see what can get to, you know, get up in sleeves, especially for the second half to come back for this game. But if Manchester United score goal now for this first half before the referee blow the whistle, it will really help them for this game. But now, surprise from the Tigers.
0: Well, like I talk, the 10 occasions where we say Hull City don't play against Manchester United. Hull City, you never win Man United. Two draws. And the first draw happened for 2015. And the second draw happened 2017 for Old Trafford. But when it comes to as they consign a win, they never ever win Manchester United. And now they lead Man United 2-0. What is it? And halftime, would I enter halftime? Of course, would I enter halftime right now? They see Simi Ajayi, the Super Eagles defender, in the running side. Now, in the way, number 6 for Hull City. Now, he scored the opening goal before this. What did they call what team that in name against self the Mendy always called the second goal, all of them now they enter. But this Man United side now, what if you say Michael Carrick, go they tell them for inside dressing room, because right now they lose 2-0 to a newly promoted side.
1: Manchester United, bad one for them. They don't get a Jesco where they really come with the goals for them. You know, Name Kunya in front, they lead them up the line there. Jesco, they out injured. And I don't know where the goals go come from now. You know, I feel Carrick gets to trick the team a little bit in the second half and see how they'll take wrap up this win. And I feel maybe they'll come up with their usual set piston, maybe with the Maguire header and all that. And or maybe Bruno create some magic. But I never see where they go. They come from so far from United. Carrick, you need to think deep and see what you can do to help this team.
0: Two defenders don't give Hull City the lead for inside this first half. Second half, of course, will come up very soon. But we're here to give you the commentary. We'll go here to tell you what thing they happen. Don't forget, say today, plenty matches bracket for the Premier League. By 3 o'clock, we'll get Everton and Crystal Palace. Ipswich Town and Sunderland go play. And, of course, Nottingham Forest, Leeds United go play. Then by 5:30, Brentford and Tottenham. Now, so the match will be. But make I go back to you right now, Stalison. But make I remind you also, say, go feed the interactive. If you call us for the show this Obengalicious afternoon, if you send us voice note, a Manchester United fan would listen to us right now. Your team, they lose 2-0. What if you would expect from your team for second half? And of course, what do you think about what thing that happened to Man United right now for inside that stadium, the Hull City Stadium, where they learn about that stadium in name?
1: The MK something.
0: Exactly. So I will try to get the info of that particular name. But Man United at this point, they lose one, that is the MKM Stadium.
1: Yes.
0: And also they call it the MKM Stadium for inside the Hull. So Hull City right now, they beat Man United 2-0. What do you make of this first half performance of your side, Manchester United? Talk to us on top here. Also, if you send us message for inside here, Moko hear from you, 0902-609-0927. Now, phone line we go call 0902-609-0927 and 0809-111-9927. Just call 0809-0902-609-0927 and the brand new Premier League season, and we'll get lots of things where we say we're going to yarn. Moko just hear from you right now. Man United, they lose on top here 2-0 to Hull City. Make I hear with them my phone line. Hello, good afternoon. How are you there this afternoon? All right, I don't lose that one. Try call me back. 0902-609-0927. WhatsApp now 0704-499-4927. 0704-499-4927. I want to for WhatsApp. Send us voice note. 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Then for phone line, 0902-609-0927. Yes. I greet you. Good afternoon. How are you day?
2: Fine. I greet you well. Calling you from Ajib, Port Harcourt.
0: Okay, my brother from Ajib. Welcome to the new season!
2: Yes, welcome to Premiership.
0: Uh-huh.
2: Yes, as you can see, the era of Michael Carrick has gone. Yes. Now, so they start to... It don't start. We are counting it for them.
0: Yes,
2: they say they want win. They want carry EPL. Let them come carry me. We see them. They are waiting to reach. Thank you and God bless you.
0: Which club you they support, Benjamin?
2: Me, I be Chelsea FC.
0: Oh, Chelsea FC. Blue is the color. Football is the game.
2: As well in Port Harcourt.
0: Call her papu. And they play. And I go play Fulham on Monday night. How they expect that match?
2: Yeah, Fulham na London derby. Victory is ours.
0: How many? What are you gonna expect? What are you gonna expect from your side? What we say? Xabi Alonso don't come. And who say don't sign in players? We go help balance the team. If it's your Chelsea
2: all
0: team, they balance too.
2: I replied
0: 4-0. Okay.
2: Yeah, thank you
0: so plenty, my brother. Send us WhatsApp message. Send us call us for here. Man United, they lose 2-0 to Hull City. The opening match for on top this Saturday. No forget say yesterday, Arsenal been carried 3-0. Take back this team, what do they call Coventry City. But stylish. Now, if you look the statistics, so don't see it for here. Mo first man, call the number again for awareness. 0902-609-0927. 0902-609-0927. Hello, good afternoon.
3: Good afternoon.
0: I greet you specially. How are you there today?
3: Hello, how do you work?
0: Work day, excellent. We thank God.
3: I mean, like Vision that they play from Igwe Island.
0: Vision from Igwe Island. What thing they happen with Manchester United? They don't start this early morning.
3: I'm a Man United fan. This match depends for I.
0: It depends for this is the match they feel about.
3: Why you don't start there? Kobe Mino, they start and the Santos way take the carry dash man, United can start match.
0: And I mean feel they're very strong. And I get Andre Santos, Yuri Telemans day there. Brian Mbwamu, Bruno Gomez.
3: What's my number, Santos?
0: What's the number, Santos? We don't need that kind of thing. We don't to get to.
3: Santos.
0: Okay. So, but and I go bounce back, or if you say it don't end like this. Okay, don't go. Thank you so much. 0902-609-0927. This Man United team will line up like this. Harry Maguire, Eden Heaven, Dedia. Then get Luke Shaw. He starts. Can't get this model. They call Mazrahi. Nosa Mazrahi. And they call her Nosa. Hello, who's my phone line? Hello. Hello, no. Hello, are you there? Okay. Yeah, they try to adjust phone. But see the Man United lineup. It is very strong. Le Mans, there for goal. Luke Shaw, Heaven, Maguire, Mazrahi, defenders. For midfield, Andre Santos, Telemans, Patrick Dogu. They play the right hand side of their left hand side of the attack. Mbwamo, right hand. Bruno Fernandes, middle. Then also we get this model called Matheus Cunha. Hello, who's on my phone line, by the way? Hello? Hello? Okay, thank you so much. See the lineup. Very strong. A 4-2-3-1 formation. Noting Man United put for ground against this Hull City side. And the Hull City side then carry a 5-4-1 formation. It's not a defensive approach with this team they carry come. But they don't carry two set piece. Score Man United for here. Two set piece so Man United no fit defend. But before you end that one, make a hear from this caller. Hello. Hello. All right. Tell us.
4: So
1: So, as you say, where the problem they come from for United and from the middle, you know, that Santos, we didn't buy from Chelsea, right, from day one. I know Sam as that player, we don't come into such play for when we mind the play or something. If you say a minor for getting there with Tillisman, we get the experience.
0: Then get Sheshko for bench.
1: No, Sheshko they injured now.
0: No, in the bench.
1: You go play.
0: In the bench, make the substitute.
1: Okay. Maybe get this fitness test. Yeah,
0: see the substitute where Man United get. Then get Rashford for bench.
1: Okay.
0: Then get Lautaro Martinez, the defender. They can get Lisandro Martinez, rather. Diego Dalot, they there. Joshua Zirkzee. Then get Leny Yoro. Benjamin Sheshko. Then get Lacy. Then get Kobe Mino. And Kardelov, of course, reserve goalkeeper. So their bench, they're very rich. Who if you say go fit come in? We go fit tweak the team for Man United. Because United really need to, the early 20 minutes, they need to score goal.
1: It got to be Sesko for me. Because, but I feel so instantly they out injured. Maybe in part late fitness test.
0: Yeah,
1: so if you go fit play, that'd be the surest way to go. Because now person we see that in heights, you know, how they call them now? Ingo gain from those Bruno crosses and all that. For me, I feel say they get to also bring in a minor. But another the guy, they up in confidence. We call the hand, the guy that's now a bench, you know, a lot of times. Go watch Cup, you don't see one match play. But they go say affect them, you know. So, but I feel say minor for that mythic will really help things. I feel say that the problem they come from. And the first goal, I feel say that in heaven, Naim the guilty party for that game because you know follow a man finish we tip that ball
0: and you see they grow up for the defensive war.
1: Yes, of course. So that another problem. They United need to try to find a way to come back to this game. They're not going to lose. If not, of course, it could be the
0: headline.
1: Headline laughing stock for this as the season just start. United don't need to be that team for now.
0: United not feel be that team for now. Notice Stanley said they try to talk, they need to bounce back, they need to change things. You were there, listen to me, be my United fan. I'm gonna hear from you right now. Man, know who they're my phone line. Hello, good afternoon. How are you doing?
4: Good afternoon.
0: Ekelengi Tetas, welcome to the new season.
4: This is
0: an
4: Agatha man from Yenegua.
0: Abacha man all the way from Yenegua. How you day?
4: I did fine though. How your side?
0: Are they excellent? I thank God. Make a hear from you sharply.
4: This match, my United go lose this match.
0: Did they lose already?
4: they go lose. They go definitely lose. They're not coming back for them because they not get that squad safe. They not really get squad. No, I not see anything for that squad. Because Carrick, you know the Carrick, incomplete from the half of the season. You know, and they say a man is done. He fear no fall.
0: Okay.
4: So he come now. He do every afternoon to make sure they win. But now when they don't give him the job, he go up to pride and everything. I would not see many managers. They will be say they come at interior place. As they give them the job, permanently, they know they fit to wear. Now that kind of thing for Gary.
0: Hey.
4: Good afternoon.
0: Good afternoon, my brother. Thank you. Which club are you the support?
4: World champion.
0: Chelsea!
4: Yes.
0: Okay, what could see?
4: What about Sammy now, okay?
0: Savvy day. But make I know the anthem where we say, is that the Chelsea anthem?
4: Is it?
0: You sabi sing Chelsea anthem?
4: Chelsea is a
0: contest. How long you not know support Chelsea now? When we say they even sabi Chelsea anthem?
4: I don't support Chelsea too, but me, I'm not a good singer, that's why I'm not
0: a good singer. Okay, you don't be a good singer.
4: No, I'm not a big sing song of me. Naturally, I'm not a big sing.
0: But I ask you one question. You don't marry?
4: Yes, I'm a married man.
0: So you don't feel sick for your wife?
4: My brother, any song when I sing for my wife, you know they sing.
0: Okay, sing one for her now.
4: Okay, who I sing? Now, Christian song. Go.
0: No, wahala.
4: Lifted, I am lifted of the Lord.
0: Okay.
4: I am lifted of the Lord. I am sleep in the presence of Jesus.
0: Okay, you don't do. Thank you.
4: Now, let's Christian song I know.
0: And they talk, don't tie the tongue. Say, don't you sing one beautiful song for your wife? You never heard these songs of Solomon before.
4: My brother, the only Christian song I know. Unless you go tell me, say, man, go sing and we don't
0: ask. No, don't tie the tongue now. You don't hear me. I say, songs of Solomon in the Bible. You know, if you go read one, try to compose one for your wife. Yeah? You want to lift your wife, go up, go here.
4: If I sing and you don't ask you now, say.
0: No, Allah.
4: My God, are you here?
0: Thank you so much. I appreciate it. And you and your wife there right now. Your wife got laughed at you. So it's so good to sing for your wife. Anyways, the blessed Rashford go enter. Rashford, of course, they don't give her the new number 9. And they wear number 9 for Man United. Nothing at 10 when be the way phone go low 9. Number 9. But I said, Man United want make quick change. With the see Rashford, they train. They try to train him. So then go enter. Man, who did my phone line? Hello. Football is the game. We are. Are they greeting my brother?
5: My name is Nagito. I'm a future hello.
0: Give me back. Go away. You're the captain of money, she mama. Man, go away!
5: No best.
0: That my brother, we sing. He sing a beautiful song, but he's supposed to sing unto God. But he's just sing unto your wife. It's your way. Okay, what could you have from you, Gift? Why did I tell the collector? 2-0, they were pretty Rashford right now.
5: Now, so they collect now. But they won't be this one. They will collect this.
0: Without the collect, they go.
5: They will collect this. They are
0: ready for trouble. They will collect.
5: They will collect.
0: And beating the guys, I don't say this, Michael Carrick, they said that he'd be the savior. Say, understand our philosophy. Would they see the philosophy
5: don't
0: now?
5: Don't enter our chance.
0: If Jamaica United, I don't say that they are Manchester United fans, because how they go start the season? Match day one, then they collect 2-0 from a newly promoted side. What do they call Hull City? Hull City never ever win Man United before, and they are 45 minutes away. Okay, don't be Graham Potter, one aside, are you? Bluco, go sign him. Todd Bolly, he do an assaulting. Yeah? Chelsea, but I ask you now, and I get a Xabi Alonso, a fantastic manager, he get a good record. We see what he do for Bayer Leverkusen. Real Madrid no give him opportunity to express himself. Maybe the big names for Real Madrid, you know, if you control them, I don't know. But maybe I feel say Real Madrid no given time. But now don't come Chelsea with a different ideology and philosophy. If you say this man, now he go be the man, we go help Chelsea, you know, come back to playing Champions League football again.
5: Let's see, just qualify for they are okay for this season.
0: Okay.
5: Then come next season, forget them. Now we get it.
0: Next season.
5: The only club that is complete in England now. Arsenal. Apart from Arsenal, any other club group together. That's like complete. That's thankful.
0: Okay.
5: But that's why don't give them the league.
0: Calm down. give to calm or down. Give to Baka Dali Bahu Nobu.
5: As you run away from this thing, that won't have done you. I don't give it to my wedding. Nah, he do my wedding finish.
0: You don't do your wedding finish.
5: That Jesse, the keeper for me.
0: Okay, Gift. Which that Chelsea Jesse I be?
5: That's just, you see, what is about give me for my wedding?
0: He
5: will just keep up for me, right hand, right hand, my name for the bag.
0: What is going to happen? Be say, I don't know the day where Chelsea and Arsenal go play Premier League match.
1: Third week.
0: Third week of match day three.
1: That's September.
0: Yeah. September. Okay. Yeah. That's the day where Arsenal and Chelsea go play. What will be say okay. Arsenal? That day where Arsenal go beat Chelsea. I want to bring you because okay. So that as they beat as Arsenal beat Chelsea finish, then yeah. I'll carry the jersey give him as a compensation. So that you go get up.
5: I should come to the studio that day.
0: Yes, that day. Just Sally said, try help me remind me. I beg, no verse. Just give me so that you don't say Sally said they said Jesse. Sally said they said Jesse now. So Sally said go bring the Jesse come. A Chelsea Jesse for give what will be your size?
5: No one.
0: What will be your size? What will be your size? Because Sally said they and they said Jesse.
5: Medium.
0: You see that we are medium since he married.
5: I know to talk like that.
0: He says he married. You never see get. You never get one pack. It is well with you. Don't worry. I go arrange job. So Sally sent. They said Jesse. They hear me here. And they said studio. So Sally sent. You go bring one Jesse for him. And I will just before that day just come and come. Then I will do the needful. I not go put your name on top. If I put your name on top, Chelsea go win. Now I go give the one no carry the so that you go carry the stress. Go put name inside.
5: Thank you.
0: All right, no wahala. Thank you, I appreciate it. Make a. All right, give to do the talk to us. Anyway, second half don't start. Man United don't start. Marcus Rashford, of course, he'll be replaced by Patrick Dogu. Patrick Odogu not do anything, so they can't change him to bring Marcus Rashford. And the second half, they go all right now with Manchester United, of course, losing to Hull City by 2-0. First, I listen, go yan something. But let's say one caller, they wait for us for line. Hello.
6: Hello.
0: I greet you.
6: Good afternoon.
0: Good afternoon, my brother. How you doing now?
6: I'm fine.
0: Moko here from you, Shapali.
6: I go from
0: you. They call me from my brother. Okay, go ahead.
6: I like what you do, man.
0: You like what you do, man? You? It is well.
6: Yeah.
0: Which club are you the support? Why they like what you do, man? You?
6: Because
0: I'm a
6: Rivers United fan.
0: Oh, you're a Rivers United fan. Beautiful. Rivers United fan. Okay, but Man United, this way that happened to them, if you say they get any chance to bounce back for the second half? Okay, no wahala. Thank you so much. Thank you. Second half don't start. And of course, Man United, they lose the match by 2-0. They sit there with the ball right now with Bruno Fernandes. Bruno Fernandes, of course, don't find this model they call Yuri Tillemans. Yuri Tillemans, the former Aston Villa man, don't try to cross out to Mahani Maguire. Maguire head him inside to Cornetto as Eddie Heaven, of course, but the Hull City team, they don't cut him back. But right now, another chance for that man, what do they call Matheus Cunha. He tried to cross him in, but Hull City, they defend with everything what they get to try to protect their 2-goal lead. And Man United, now don't they do for crossing. They cross from this man, what do they call, Bruno Fernandes. He find the head of Eddie Heaven. He cross, he head him, but he go over. Michael Carrick, he they pull him for Mbiabia, he they touch Mbiabia, he they touch him, because they've tried to see, what did I do? Why not they right? Why be say my team, they lose like this? But of course, would they see the Man United chief executive officer, what do they call Berardi and everything from Man City come? The man sit down for there, they watch the match. They're not going to be happy because they don't invest a lot for inside the transfer. But if you say Man United get their transfer right, the players will then bring in.
1: No, a lot of Manchester United fans see they cry out for more signings.
0: Are they here? Carlos Baleba go soon join them from Brighton.
1: No, don't already. Mm. But Baleba, I feel say they in the peak of his powers again. Mm. Last upper season, in been they pursue him well.
0: Sure, yeah.
1: Yeah, but I don't know whether the form dropping based on in play against him will or in stay against him will for where the team will come from again.
0: Brighton.
1: You know, so maybe you know
0: gone dropping Mora.
1: Yes, I feel so. Just like it happened with this guy now. the guy from Atletico Madrid and all that.
0: Julian Alvarez.
1: Yeah, so sometimes players, if they might know they maybe if they get deep in form and are waiting and fixing up on the Baleba. Mm. But United don't close the deal. But nobody meets will be the problem. I feel say they need to get some wingers, especially from that left wing, because they play Dogu. Mm. I think they force him.
0: They're the first time to play there.
1: Yeah, because he didn't do well last season before he got injury. Mm. And sometimes some things will be flashing the pan. If you know be waiting supposed to happen.
0: No,
1: be
0: natural position with that.
1: Yeah, so maybe they don't feel relaxed, say he go do well from that wing, but nothing they play for this match. Dogu now minus one for this match so far. So United need to buckle, but bringing on waiting my name now, Rashford. The last 16 times when Rashford come in as a substitute, no score any goal. Yes. So hope say this time around go change all of that. Hull City, the fifth time with this, so they run the lead 2-0 for a match. Mm. Out of that five, they win four. Mm. United, they run the trail. Each time they trail 2-0 in a 2-0 in the match. Mm. Like this. The last time they come back to win was in 2020. Mm. So we hope say things will go well for United, because I really want Manchester United. I don't want them to lose this game.
0: You don't want them to lose the game?
1: Yes.
0: Why don't want them to lose the game?
1: I want to make that competition day, because the feeling that they won't gonna leave from us. More they see them now. They say if Carrick start the season.
0: Now this is like they start to win, like
1: now I can want me to make them not lose this match. So that they're not gonna say one thing happen. Make them find a way with Carrick start the season for them with the open the league. Make them begin winners to win.
0: Okay, make them begin as they win. Of course, Sally said they root for Manchester United to get back to at least get something out of this match. So far, so good. 53 minutes they don't play for this match. Still, Hull City 2, Manchester United 0. Not forget, we got other live matches. So we go share it. But I get messages for inside here. Somebody, not send your number, tell us, say Manchester United go lose. This one say Oga Benson Clement. He say that is a blessing, Benson Clement. I think they call me hit as well. Thank you so much. He say make some noise. Say good afternoon and happy new weekend. The Premier League's back. Are they happy for us now for first play to defend the first play at least to defend their Premier League crown as they flog them Coventry. Not the title Kovacic. He said kudos to all the players. Comrade Emeka, all the way from Fimie and Abi.
1: Fimie.
0: Okay. All right. Thank you so much, my brother. Thank you for that one. As he send us message, Kolepapu, Mimi na Arsenal fan win be. Anyways, right now, Man United with the ball with Matheus Cunha. And Matheus Cunha, of course, don't pass on to Marcus Rashford, Mosi, that way do for Barcelona. That's it. That year. What I go fit do? Don't pass on to Lucio, try to cross up to find Brandon Bueno. But of course, Hull City captain, also the Casimir Jaira, one of the goal scorers for Hull City, he makes sure that ball, he go on top corner kick. So corner kick to Manchester United. Who the my full line? Good afternoon.
7: Benson Clement.
0: Ah! Where are Gunny?
7: Oh.
0: Where are Gunny?
1: The radio governor.
0: Where now? Gunny.
7: Hello.
0: I greet you specially. How your side?
7: Yeah, my side just there.
0: Oh, thank God. Thank you
7: so much. My name is the guy from the radio governor.
0: The radio governor himself. Go ahead, sir.
7: Thank you very much. These two things, I don't know the one who just get promotion to Premier League. Because they are two different
0: teams. Oh, my goodness. This one touch me.
7: I'm not being to get promoted to the Premier League.
0: Man United, yes, they need to play as a team where we say finish last season on a high, you know, they need to play like that. But not just first match, they play against a newly promoted side, like you talk, we don't know who they promote, but man, I know say Man United been in the Premier League last season, you know. But you know, see, say, the tactics of Michael Carrick, you know, the Innova gel He never sit well. Look their preseason. They play against AC Milan. They lose. You know, they lose very well. Ruben Amorim beats them. They play some preseason matches, yes, here and there. But I don't know if you say the team, the new players will come in, they never gel, you know, so that everywhere goes to for this Manchester United side.
7: How many new players are coming, if I may ask?
0: Then bring
7: Santos and Tillemans.
0: Tillemans.
7: New player again. Where is that? This match.
1: Baleba.
0: Baleba never that, come yet.
7: He never start training with them.
0: Never come.
7: So I feel rest of time I've been talking this Michael Carrick.
0: Not be the right person.
7: Be better, you know, coach. Yes, not be better coach. And they will be sitting for over how many months? This last season now. Yes. Even they will be sitting nice for over more than 3 months. Which is one give them when you say that it will take them time to come in and also you know they never quit them. Not be after playing with the promoted side yesterday.
0: But your team Chelsea, what will be the ambition for this Chelsea side where you don't see what did they give you that courage say Chelsea will do exceptionally well this season for inside the Premier League?
7: Number one, what did they give me the courage now because they get the world class, we don't get the world class coach. We get over. Yes, and secondly, the way the recruitment they go this season. The what has done from their mistakes that they make. And we're not the champion week. One game per week. We prepare well for it to go one play. So I didn't start it. I didn't really show the Chelsea will win the league.
0: Okay, Chelsea go win the league this season. Okay, all right. I like your courage. But if Asemeka asks you, make a lineup. How the first five on top of the Premier League table go be? Who and who will go fill lineup from number one to five?
7: The Chelsea first. Tottenham second. Arsenal third. I don't think that's me. Not on your mind.
0: My goodness. You said Arsenal third. Tottenham second. Why they give Tottenham second? Because of all the signing where they don't sign.
7: Yeah, they get a good coach now.
0: Roberto Di Zerbi.
7: Yes. A coach will get ambition.
0: He got ambition in the how many? See, when a coach then they stay for one place. He know they stay for one particular place. Problem day. He then like he person get problem. Person from one job to another.
7: The other club they don't agree back him.
0: They don't agree back
7: him. Back him.
0: Okay.
7: He been there Brighton. He do well for Brighton.
0: Yes, I agree.
7: But they
0: don't
7: back him. He said he's a player.
0: But
7: from there, he go Marseille.
0: Yes, Olympique de Marseille.
7: Yes.
0: They give him at least where he wants now. They give him Pierre Emerick Aubameyang, Greasewood. They give him all the players where he wants now.
7: Aubameyang, I want to take
0: this. Chelsea doesn't have Aubameyang. Chelsea doesn't sign him.
1: Aubameyang is in the score. I'm going in the score.
0: They're for Spain now. Not for Spain now.
1: He doesn't score, Zef.
7: Yeah, I mean, that's my standard enough for now. Because Aubameyang has already said he doesn't have been
0: in the guy don't go Saudi collect. He don't collect everywhere. No, let MPF and Unima call collect. 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Call reverse United. No, Allah. All right. I don't see your prediction. I don't see how they give Chelsea number one, Tottenham two, Arsenal third. Who got there for fourth for you? Man United.
7: Man City. Followed by Liverpool.
0: Liverpool.
7: Man City fourth. Liverpool fifth.
0: Wonderful. So Man United, where they go finish, Nana?
7: They look towards 12th.
0: It's not right. Is it not your prediction? We will reason up.
7: Somebody
0: to use now.
7: So hard.
0: You go hard.
7: But I just need one from them. They might.
0: They know your slippers.
7: Just one go.
0: All right, no Allah. Thank you so much. Thank you. All right, those in favor of the lineup, the first five lineup, where we say, but it didn't get done, it don't put, it don't line up. Those in favor say aye. Those against say nay.
1: Nay.
0: And they don't have it. But I didn't get up. I didn't get up. We need to say, I'm playing a pool by you. We have a chance to go finish. Thank you so much, Maridigiadon. Thank you. And of course, Hull City, 62 minutes to play. Hull City still the lead, Manchester United 2-0-4 inside the Premier League. Our phone line is open, nationally open. On top here, 07-0902-609-0927. 62 minutes, Man United 0, Hull City 2. Of course, Man United, they away from home. If Hull City win this match, it will be their first ever win in... this is the 11th meeting now.
1: Yeah.
0: Because for the previous 10, they never ever win Man United. They don't lose 8, draw 2. So then get Man United get a very fantastic record over this team, what do they call Hull City. So, but right now, if I say that defeat, that error... that era of Man United dominance over Hull, a blessed one end. Of course, Mendy West scored the second goal for 38 minutes. He they come out right now because of injury. They replace him with this man what they call Harrington. Of course, Harrington, make sure it's everywhere they catch out. No one has to say it's called on goal. He don't have. 0902-609-0927. Now, the number we go call. Call us, tell us, of course, what did they expect from your side? Where your team go finish for this season where they come up, where they happen or so, where they happen already? Where your team go finish? Tell us your first five. The first five lineup on top of your the table. I go ask that listen. Shut
8: hello, guys. Good afternoon, sir.
0: Uh-huh. Good afternoon. How you doing?
8: I did fine, no. My name is Josh. I'm the customer that judge.
0: Go ahead, my brother.
8: Oh, no, that's the way give you out of the okay? I did laugh at But in game, my game, you go finish 13. No worry. Chelsea don't get, they don't get planning season. So I don't know. I don't talk about them. They don't get planning season. They don't get any other one go there. But 17, they will end this season.
0: It is
8: well. For me, last season, I tell my follow my father and see.
0: Mm.
8: Carrick, I know they see them really good expectation for Carrick. Carrick, you know, do well this season. For example, he carry off from, say, when they drop already, he come succeed, he come format for, say, in the big best coach. He's a better coach. He can't coach if they always don't give for them. When they come for Premier League, they always say hard for them. So, but for this very matter, they our opening game for this season, they lose two loss. Or more, they talk my father, but I'm just saying, I come back in. But I'm not out of the 2-2 for the game. That's why I played it out.
0: Okay, oh, my comeback team. So now come back FC and B. It is well. And I, okay, now, oh, see, as you go, but tell us your own lineup, your first five lineup for the Premier League this season. Tell us your first five lineup. As he take on sign, who go finish first, who go finish second, who go finish third, and who go finish number five?
8: Yeah,
0: yes.
8: I'm already see Arsenal first, so they will go again this time around. And I see Liverpool second because they get two coach. They don't come out that coach. Two of them get that coach. They don't come out that coach now from Bournemouth.
0: Uh-huh.
8: The man that correct coach, so they will finish second. The way they see. And again, I see my Manchester United as third because my father can't know the few to pass in power. Now, I think the few to nine will be try for the game in Samara for us.
0: Okay.
8: And again, I see top PM.
0: Okay.
8: As third.
0: Okay.
8: Normally, I see the city. You see, Aston Villa. That thing will worry this season again. Only Emery, you will worry. And then I'm at six. If he qualifies, they go to Champions League.
0: So, where put Chelsea now?
8: Who?
0: Chelsea.
8: Who is Chelsea? Chelsea, I can't find an answer with this season.
0: You don't do okay. You don't do. All right, thank you so much. Thank you. Don't call them what they don't be. Anyways, those in favor, Man United won't do two substitutions. Kobbie Mainoo won't enter now for Andre Santos and Šeško won't enter. So Andre Santos and Yuri Tillemans, they come out. So Man United they switch. So now so the team B. Those in favor of the last caller, top five table, say hi. And the eyes have it. Hello, who's on my phone line? Hey.
9: Good afternoon, Sir Benson.
0: I greet you specially. How are you doing?
9: This is Mr. Emmanuel Benito, the winner of that promo jersey.
0: Oh, where we met Jesse last time on Saturday? On Sunday, rather?
9: Yes, yes, sir.
0: Okay, go ahead. Go ahead. How are you doing?
9: I am fine, sir. I really appreciate it. Everybody confirm me.
0: Okay, okay. Thank God. Say, I appreciate them. Thank you so much. As you come collect them.
9: Let me just quickly react to what my elder brother said, Mr. Baridijado. Baridijado, everybody knows him that he's not a Mario fan or Arsenal fan, he's a Chelsea fan. And any time that he wants to speak about football, he always accepts people. His younger brother, Podum Jadon, is the Arsenal fan, he's my Congo. So, the first five table that he arranged.
0: The first five team that I said, I am thinking that they will finish in this season, Arsenal will finish upset, not because maybe I am Arsenal.
9: But because the way they prepare and the way we take things, they are like somebody who is to write a final year exam. They are always trouble and always. If you look at what Arteta did last night, he almost finished the first thing he brought from the beginning and put in
0: another.
9: Tottenham will finish like 6 points. If Liverpool and Man City, I don't think they will near first three. Yes.
0: Okay.
9: So the table for now, I can see that Tottenham and Arsenal will be at first and second.
0: Okay.
9: But I don't know for the rest of the teams that will finish to get the five Premier League team to play in the Champions League.
0: Okay. All right. Thank you so much, my brother. Thank you for that one. I truly appreciate. Thank you so plenty. Okay. Hull City, more injury crisis for them. They don't substitute two players. Simi Ajayi don't come out. They don't substitute
1: the two goal scorers.
0: The two goal scorers. But prior to that, the second goal scorer will be Mendy. He gets injury. And now their captain, the player say him too. He don't lie down, but he don't stand up. Good news. But 70 minutes where they don't play for this match. Still, Hull City 2, Man United 0. Man United don't bring in two substitution. Benjamin Sesko don't enter. And Kobe Maino, who come out. This one they call Yuri Tillemans and Andre Santos, the two new signings. They don't come out. They know not be a very good debut for them. Who they my phone line? Hello.
10: Hello, Ramesh. I've sent a call back.
0: Okay, go ahead.
10: My top five goes like this.
0: Okay.
10: United fan, but my top five is Arsenal first.
0: Okay.
10: Liverpool second.
0: Okay.
10: Man City third.
0: Okay.
10: Man United fourth.
0: Okay.
10: Tottenham fifth. That's my top five.
0: Where Chelsea go there?
10: Chelsea did finish maybe 17 or 18.
0: Okay. Those in favor of this prediction, this top five table, say
1: hi.
0: The eyes. This now our Supreme Court, now our Senate office with it. Our own now, whether they give, if you ask I ask that name, no mean anything again. Anyways, call us, tell us your top five on top of the Premier League, how your top five go be for inside the Premier League. 0902 609 0927 0902 609 0927. If you know, if you call, if he send us message for WhatsApp for 0704 499 4927 0704 499 4927. Moko, hear your top five and of course waiting to expect from your side. Hello, good afternoon. Hello. Okay, now I no go. Sally said, make ask you your own top five and why.
1: This will not be sentiment, but of course, number one, Arsenal.
0: Okay.
1: Number two for me will be Liverpool.
0: Okay.
1: Number three, Tottenham.
0: Okay.
1: Number four, Manchester United.
0: Okay.
1: Number five, Chelsea.
0: Number five, Chelsea. Okay, man, take this call before we go rule. Hello, good afternoon.
11: Hello, good afternoon.
0: I greet you especially. How are you doing?
11: I think I know.
0: Okay, Boko, go ahead, my brother.
11: This is a this is always me.
0: It is scratch your eye.
11: It is not pain my eye.
0: Carry water, wash your face.
11: You are this year, man. If you do like this, that talk, you no go see again.

0: they for make and three, oh.
1: Then maybe Man City and Tottenham, any of them.
0: They will feel collect them.
1: He carry 4 and 5.
0: Okay. Then where
1: Man you Man you see drop from there because the way this carry they play these people. I know if all City now they play like this. When you go jam Arsenal, what thing go do?
0: No.
1: So collect with those.
0: No, collect. This is a big threat for me yesterday. The biggest threat. But this is the waiter for Joshua. Emirates Stadium.
1: That's a good view.
0: It's all right. Thank you so much. Thank you. Those in support of what is your name again?
1: MBA from Iwofe.
0: MBA. Okay. Thank you so much. Nigeria Bar Association. Umba. Of course, Namba. Anyways, those in support of MBA and Stanley Cent lineup for the top five. Say
2: hi.
0: And the eyes have it. Hello, who there, my phone line?
3: Hello, Benson
0: Clement. Ndewo, my brother, Kedu.
3: Adema.
0: Okay, make I hear you. Go ahead, sir.
3: Happy new season.
0: Happy new season to you.
3: My name is Kingsley, calling from Transamadi, aka the Barcelona last one.
0: Barcelona last born.
3: Yes.
0: Wonderful. And I go win league. I don't sign quality players this season. It's all right. It's all right.
3: For Premier League, this money match is done. I'm just saying.
0: Okay. Okay.
3: Yeah, it does finish. Then for the table, Arsenal will finish first.
0: Okay.
3: Matthew will take on.
0: Okay.
3: Mayu first.
0: Okay.
3: 30 and 4.
0: Okay.
3: Yes.
0: And who will be the number 5 team?
3: Nah, Chelsea.
0: Chelsea,
3: they play well and go find their
0: play
3: for that position.
0: Okay, okay. All right. Thank you. But which club are you the support now?
3: Barcelona last board.
0: Okay. Barcelona last board. Okay, no problem.
3: Yes.
0: No problem.
3: Back up the kid.
0: All right. Thank you so much. All right. Those in support of Barcelona last board, say,
2: I.
0: Say hi! And the eyes have it. All right. We see the take calls. Hello, with my phone line. Good afternoon. 77 minutes. Hull City 2, Man United 0. Who did that? Who did my phone line? Hello? Jay, it is coming from Old Trafford. Did I hear you say yes? Hello? Network. United. Anyway, 77 minutes. Study sent. It be as if Man United don't lose, like, the push. Yes, they make attempt. If Ibrahim Mama! Oh, what a chance saved. Very good save from the goalkeeper of Hull City to make sure I say the match is in there for inside the 2-0. I don't say anyway, but I think I don't say they now. Very good pass. He find Brandon Buamo. He shoot out with a weaker foot. Where be left leg and right leg rather. But the ball, the keeper save him. Hello, who's on my phone line?
4: Who? Yes, Robinson. I call you from Agri Road.
0: Okay, Robinson from Agri Road. Make I hear you. Oh, Robinson line, don't cut out. Man United don't get a header. Most see what they want to decide. Most don't want to. Horses don't want to defend their line and they don't defend. Man United, they raise out for foul without penalty. They like a wolf. But of course,

0: Tricolor's back. Tricolor's back. Of course, now the Premier League week one. Now, where would they right now? And yesterday, of course, Arsenal have been start their team. They start working. Man United, they push to see how they will get at least something that will give them courage to see. But of course, Hull City, they defend with their life to see how they will collect these 3 points. Yes, good afternoon, my brother. How are you today?
1: Very fine, sir.
0: Good afternoon. Welcome to the new season.
1: Yes, Mayu will come back.
0: Mayu will come back for this match or which match?
1: Yes, I'm going to try 2-2.
0: 2-2. Is that for your dream?
1: Yes.
0: Oh, okay. Thank you so much. Thank you. Man United, they make another change. Nosa Mazrahi don't come out and Matias Kuna. Now they don't bring in Lessie and Diego Dalot to substitute this guy after just 10 minutes for this match to end. They enter the 80th minute right now. See Manchester United, they lose to Hull City. Man United, they dominate everywhere, but their dominance never results to any goal. Hello, who there by phone line?
2: Yeah, my brother, good afternoon. I called back Robinson from Matulu.
0: Go ahead, Robinson.
2: You see, my club says he go there for this top five.
0: Okay.
2: We go there for top five.
0: It's okay.
2: I don't say after the fight now. After the fight, like, that's the way you say, they go marry his new wife.
0: Okay.
2: But Mayu, if Mayu will start like this, you know, good for them. Mayu will start like this, you know, good for them. That's just my prediction. If Mayu start like this, you know, good for them. Thank you, sir.
0: What is your top five prediction? Give us now.
2: My top five prediction. My top five prediction are my club now. I'll tell you.
0: Oh, yeah, give us who go there first, who go there second, who go there third, who go there.
2: Arsenal, they will drag.
0: Chelsea.
2: But Mayu, somebody not go come out.
0: Just tell me. Who go finish number one for you?
2: Number one, I will still give Arsenal, but me and I'm telling you, Arsenal 30.
0: Okay, number two.
2: Arsenal, I give Arsenal.
0: Number two, Chelsea.
2: Number two, Chelsea.
0: Number three.
2: Number three, Liverpool.
0: Number four.
2: Man City.
0: Number five.
2: All City.
0: All right. Back from, as it they call it, Wisdom Abbey.
3: From
0: Agri Road. Of course, thank you so much as he call us. But those in support of his prediction, say Hull City go finish number five, Arsenal go finish number one, Chelsea number two, then of course say hi!
3: Anyway, Arsenal be number one. Nah.
0: Hello,
3: who
0: never followed?
4: Hi,
0: neighbor,
4: I'm
0: back.
4: Hello, I'm
0: okay, go ahead.
4: That man said I want to go in about 5-13.
0: You ever see anything?
4: I don't blame my. My mumu carry the spot up. See, and the time for they carry give us for staff. Play around in the first match for their own team. See, I'm carrying the kind of our first match. Now, it's something that happened to our midfield. The guy knows they're productive. That and the time for know they're productive. Now, if they call this our losing, it's not a start with our normal players there like this. First half, suppose I have these men like 2 or 3 on first half. But now, see, I've been carrying Andra Santos, go start the game. Andra Santos, when they play, when the team match for Chelsea, you all of the season, you didn't get only one goal as a midfield ability. Why Casemiro, when they play that game, he didn't score plenty goals for Mayu. You see the difference now. I thought the carry will get sense. All the England coaches, they didn't do well for Prina, they didn't do well.
0: Okay,
4: but... This carry and Lampard now, they win.
0: Okay, but ask you now. I give us your top five. Your own top five.
4: Top five.
0: Yes.
4: Oh my, see them in the same way I don't predict before.
0: It's okay, no wahala.
4: I think I'm gonna win this thing. This is okay, no defect.
0: Okay, no wahala.
4: Second people na Liverpool. Third people na Mayu. Fourth people na Tottenham.
0: Okay.
4: And 50 people.
0: Okay. It's all right. Thank you so much. Thank you, my brother. Thank you. All right. The match don't enter the closing moments. 83 minutes. In fact, 84 minutes. They don't play for now. And Manchester United. till they lose to Hull City. Surprising result, Abi. You don't expect this kind of thing from Manchester United. They never ever lose to Hull for the Premier League, but that just few minutes to go for Hull City, 6 minutes to go plus added time for Hull City to, of course, change that. This would they even see Harry Maguire, they go play attack. Harry Maguire, they shoot short, you know. It is too short, but it's short. You go keep a dog pamam like Mpanaka. Just make sure say the ball. It they call a training routine. You know, like a training routine. This guy not get weight. All this kind of thing. But you know, for you, Stanley sent Man United play. You know, they show. Where Tabara they self? Go Tabara. Say that Man United for one day. Tabara, you are hearing me? I don't say they listen to me. Tabara. No worry. We not go see today. I go collect. Man, see as you go wear, and then they wear horse. Imagine a Man United fan where they wear Sunderland jersey. They can't walk. To tell you that is a fake Man United fan. Anyways, right now, 85 minutes. Hull City they make another substitution. Then they bring in my target. What they sign from Newcastle? This my target. This guy. A catch bench under Eddie Howe. A catch bench tire. Now you don't come get opportunity to play for inside this whole city. The rumbling I'm another defender to see how them go seal this victory. It will be a big victory for this team. Imagine 3 points opening day. It don't it resets their mind. Say, bless say, if we continue like this, we go stay for the Premier League.
5: It's possible.
0: Yes. This is a very, very, very, very important thing. But how this thing go you know, mentally go affect this Manchester United side?
5: For me, as you say, if they don't psych themselves up, it seems to make them, you know, almost go down the drain because in meet the United side, first of all, we come in confidence. They don't play 10 matches versus Hull City.
0: You don't say that overconfidence make February finish 28th. Nothing that happened for you.
5: I tell you. They don't play 10 versus Hull City over time, over the years. They don't lose to them before. All wins, I mean, two draws, eight wins.
0: Two draws, eight wins. Yeah.
5: So then they boot by that. You know, antecedent that be, we don't happen before. So no shaking for them. But then they come meet their Waterloo because they're not expecting they happen. 17 minutes, they hit them from a corner kick. And the second goal come from another set piece through free kick and all that. But before they were rattled, before the nothing that happened, Hull already rattled them. But mostly whether they will fit, get anything from the down embers of this match. Because if you, as it's been talked, Maguire don't even leave defense. And if you don't take them, they hit them on the counter. Because Maguire, if you say, he go get to the end of things, especially through headers and all that. That making the push forward. And about United, they're like a team where they in disarray. They don't find their footings. Nobody there at the end of things. So, you know, take that ball, you know, to the net. Luke Shaw don't create over four chances in most for a long time for United. So, but nobody there to finish up the game. You know, before United, nothing.
0: Where if you say, am I Michael Carey getting wrong? Now, in starting lineup, he hear what in the caller talks.
5: Yes.
0: You know,
5: that midfield, number one. I tell you about Santos and Talisman.
0: Yeah.
5: Talisman, they better with the experience. But Santos, for that midfield, I don't feel saying don't aim that place to start over even minor for the team. Yes. So, now United don't bring minor. The game don't change. Instead, they chase the game. But I feel saying they're a little too late for them. Yeah. So, we hope say they will fit, get anything off this match. But the way it stands, Hull City, they
0: spirited.
5: Yes.
0: And they very calm. They very calm. Then get another chance away from make and three. The ball hit back. Come on. Ooh,
5: woo. Oh, that's one piece of land.
0: Hey,
5: woo. Obi Dendalu. Dalu.
0: Nah, this is where they do Bruno Fernandes. They give us Dalu.
5: Obi Dendalu now.
0: Instead of Obi Dendalu. The guy don't run. Bruno Fernandes don't want to shake. He just say, I beg, just carry a while ago. anyways, the match, see they go on. We're there for the 88 minutes and Hull City turned they very close. So close.
5: Shocking.
0: You know, Chief Otinga, my man. Chief Otinga, that's not my United fan. Chief Otinga. I don't say they hear me from Apoloma. Chief Otinga, lay. Then they go well. My United, they collect. Yeah, so they are collecting inside the hill. Che, Hull City lay for the MKM Stadium for inside Hull. Hull City don't put my United for Hull where the my United don't like who. They put that for Hull where it's not there. Right now, he's the Man United. They nicknamed the Red Devils. So they move to a fro. They don't get dressed now. My goodness. My United, they play to Afro, no address. They play without vision. Opening day, opening loss. 89 minutes delay. Yes, sir. My United, they lose. Oh. If not Bruno, if not Ruben, I'm not in that. For the Zasakam, no work. But now, back in Carrick. In a carrier, I go here, I don't know.
5: Carrick ball.
0: Oh, that is it, Mary. And I want to do what did I be, yes. We get hold for that. We're going to come to an August meeting.
5: That's our honor.
0: We're going to put them on town hall when I get a roof. Where they beat them. It is well with the righteous. Che, my United, this is not good. My United did everything, but horse to the giant. Che! Horse to the defend with their life. Horse to the defend with their life. My United, how many people there for that attack? 1, 2, 3, 4. My United, they don't play like how many attackers? Even Brandon Pamo, the Cameroonian, 90 minutes they don't put now. Nah, most see how many at that time. Better talk so they put 5 minutes here. Nobody won't do. I don't want you like that, you know. How many minutes did they put? For waiting. Anyways, if Hull City feel hold them down to six. You know, this 90 minutes that goes hold them down till full time. Yeah, so just 2-0, 90 plus in here seconds. What they don't play? 20, 30 seconds. Meaning to say 1 minute on the finish. Let's see now. They with the boy, don't pass on to Bruno Fernandes to Diego Dalot in Portuguese, a compatriot. Then now, Bruno Fernandes, don't pass on to Kobe Mino. Mino now to this man, Haven. Heaven, of course, to Brandon Mbeumo. Mbeumo to Heaven back. Man United there for the half of Hull City ahead. They try to pass around. The one cry to Crespes, to Brandon Mbeumo now. Mbeumo to Luke Shaw. You don't find Isaac Heaven, Eddie Heaven rather. Eddie Heaven to Bruno Fernandes. We want to try to see whether I'm going to put him inside. Of course, we'll see. What did one do? No, better pass him to Luke Shaw. Luke Shaw back to Bruno Fernandes. Hull City say, anywhere I want to go. Ude, of course, Luke Shaw can't expect a 1-2 from Bruno Fernandes. He try to cross him, but Hull City, Harrington, he can't make sure. So the ball go throw in, then they defend with their life. They don't play 90 plus 1 minute for inside here. Just matter can four minutes to go. Might just say 4 minutes to go. Man United see the lose here by 2-0 for inside the MKM Stadium for Hull. Of course, not a very good result for this Michael Carrick. Pressure, if you say pressure, will start to build on small, or they will just okay now. We just one off game,
5: yeah. Like I talked before, the pressure now go down. Because he don't get the time with the team. He get the molding team by now. Because he's coming halfway, but at the beginning of the season, he gets pre-season with the player.
0: No pay bricklayers.
5: No pay. I don't say that. Yeah. Because the season, he gets in players early on when he signed, aside by labor, we're just coming. But I feel say the Ineos need to really help him get some players. Except
0: that's Algie Ratcliffe. That can go. The price that guy go fit. And if you say Sergio Ratcliffe, they go market. No, my wife, they go market.
5: I didn't tell you.
0: Because that man, the price.
5: So they come afternoon food for United staff.
0: He come afternoon food.
5: Yes.
0: Cut down on a lot of things.
5: I know.
0: Travel expenses. They cut cost. Now yeah. The thing, they cost them. It is well with the righteous.
5: So United, the carry gets time. In the build team from preseason and all that. So, but this loss to the whole city, we think they're damaging, you know. They need to really come off this one and see how the fans go to deal with them, because now I feel now it don't make sense to go on a losing start to a whole city side they come from the championship. And
0: we follow back to enter safe.
5: Yes, very, you know, yes. So maybe that guy prediction don't come to pass. Whole city don't get fifth. Because I saw Denmark come from that tournament. You remember that Euros?
0: Yeah.
5: Then come go win them. So anything can happen.
0: It is well. Anyways, more look. If you say this Man United team, they're physically ready, because they look their fitness level. If you say they fit, you know, for or if you say more, just give them a few games.
5: Yes, you don't get to just Gumo just write them off so far. The season just starts. Of course, you don't go to judge team earlier with the first match. Sometimes people see the build, you know, some new players that they come to learn learn the new trick with the club and all that. So you know, go to your judge with first.
0: When they judge them? First. And then they judge themselves. No, when they judge them now? And they judge them.
5: First.
0: They said they want to win league, they want to go higher. Harry Maguire don't give us rest. They for interview.
5: League don't start. No matter how I talk and say, all of us have a 0-0 point. No excuses. But we'll see how United will bid on this one and see how they will take Unite and fight back.
0: Okay, we have our phone line. Hello, good afternoon. Hello. Okay, that one don't go. Okay, but I tell you, say, by 3 o'clock, we'll get other matches we'll go share today for the Premier League. We'll get Everton and Crystal Palace go play. And today, Everton lineup don't come out. Jordan Pickford is there for inside the goalkeeping department. They get this guy, what they call Rohe, the German guy, Tarkowski, James Tarkowski, and of course, Jared Brathwaite, Dedia, and Michalenko. They play the left back. For the midfield, then get Armstrong, then get Hackney, he's there for the midfield. Iliman Daye, Kylian Drewsbury-Hall and Tariq George, and of course this one they call Barry now in the that Barry from Ogoni. Okay, from Gokana, it's all right. So Barry, of course, now in the line for them. Then for this Crystal Palace, then start with Henderson. Of course, Crystal Palace get a new manager, and everybody get the Crystal Palace manager. As we know, now this one they call Pierre Sage, he there for there. Then David Moye, now he be the coach of West. What's the color? David Moye, that is David Moyes. Now he be the coach of Elanabody's team, Everton. So I don't give you the Everton lineup. Might give you the Crystal Palace lineup. Crystal Palace lineup like this in a 3-4-2-1 formation, while Everton line a 4-2-3-1 formation. So right now, just few seconds to go for this match to end for inside the MKM Stadium. Still few seconds. Very soon, referee go blow final whistle and Hull City go get their first win ever over Manchester United for the Premier League. So right now, I tell you, say, for inside Crystal Everton Stadium, what they call here, Dickinson Stadium, today, Crystal Palace line up with Dean Henderson for gold. They can't get this guy, what they call Reid Richards, and what do they call him? Canvot. And then be the defender, the three defenders, Tariq Mitchell and Munoz, they play the wing back. They can't get Kagama, the Japanese, and Adam Wharton, they for there. Then Edin Nketiah, Dwight McNeil, and this one they call, Jean-Philippe Mateta. Now then they line up for today. Now then they lead the line for Crystal Palace. So it don't end for inside the MKM Stadium, Hull City. They don't beat Manchester United for the Premier League for the first time in 11 attempts. Hull City don't get a win over Manchester United. Of course, prior to now, for the 10 meetings, Hull City don't get only 2 draws. Of course, this not to give you hope. Say no matter what they pursue, maybe don't try. It doesn't mean they push. Keep pushing. Now, devise a new strategy. Nothing Hull City don't do. Then devise a new strategy. They don't can get a win over Manchester United. It don't end for the MKM Stadium. Michael Carrick, he get lots of questions to answer today. And also, they're going to ask some plenty questions. The media would ask some plenty questions. We're going to get a lot of answers to give today. But as it don't end like this, how if you say this Man United team need to react for the next match we're going to play?
5: Yeah, the match, the way United, even they pass the ball, the team, they very slow, very laboring. They don't, like say, they really don't put body
0: no
5: for
0: urgency,
5: this match.
0: No urgency.
5: They play with some kind of... I don't know, just too full of themselves for the game. Few say anyhow they go grand out result.
0: Yes.
5: And the next time they go, Hull City rush the team in the first half, gets their 2 goals. In the second half,
0: who there for Hull AC no day?
5: Yeah, they tell you. So if you see how the game go, how would put up now? They didn't restrict Hull from even any more chances, you know. Apart from that one, we keep our comms safe, but you will get the ball, which you don't do with them. You know, the passing, see, they collapsed on themselves. The passing was slow. They're very laboring. Like, say, nothing that really happened. Like, say, there will be competition. They say they play preseason. But the league don't start. You need to start off now and see how the team will work. You need to, from the first matches, you will show your intent. But, okay, more could not judge them with the first match. More give them time again. See how they get to rally back for home, you know, in their next match for Old Trafford. But United now get a big, big, big call to make now. They need to, because now the rival is only 3 points ahead of you. You need to fight and see how you go try claw back, you know, and fight with your rivals.
0: Every point for the Premier League, they're very, very important. Yeah. Every point. And when you lose 3 points, you go need to win like two or three games.
5: Yeah.
0: To hope so that you go feed me top. So this now, imagine say Everton come in today, Ipswich, of course, and Sunderland they play shortly, and Nottingham Forest they play against Leeds United. We certain Leeds do last season. Leeds will be say everybody feel say they will go relegation, but then change things. Collect points from big teams for the Premier League, except Arsenal, of course. But right now they don't survive. They survive. They play Nottingham Forest, who also survived last season. So as it be so right now, this Manchester United, if you say they will try to say okay, Mo could try to strengthen. We'll get just a week before transfer window go end. Mo will say yeah, they bring in Carlos Baleba. Where again, if you say Man United need to strengthen, he talk about wingers. Which kind of winger will Man United need to sign? You know, to which kind of name where they market now? Where Man United need? We go elevate this team, because actually I feel say like you talk, they need a winger. They need somebody who will elevate this side. But which kind of name where there for market, where if you say go need to come Man United to push the team, they don't need an Akara children, they need somebody who will fit into their philosophy.
5: It depends, you know, of course, and get their scouts and all that. But if you want to suggest names, maybe for the Premier League, if you just check one or two, Martinelli, but Martinelli, as an online set for rivals, you know, we get players. The Juventus, Yildiz.
0: Where Martinelli get okay, Yildiz, go ahead.
5: Yildiz from Juventus.
0: We have to ask too, they look for that Yildiz too.
5: Yes, but you need to break the bank for him. And Juventus know they're very keen to sell. And again, they're not really push, say, won't really go. You know, some players where they push to go, nine days easy to buy. Even go grab. Yeah. But United need to really work on that wing, so that the left wing side, because in Mbeumo they play from that right side. And maybe the injured, the other Cote d'Ivoire guy. The Ivorian, you know, thing will come in later. Okay, so that maybe I'll say the right side is sorted, but that left side, I feel say they really need to do something about them. And the United team really to also come together, then find the right fitting for that midfield, because now then get an array of choice for the midfield. But who and who will suit into that double pivot where they will start him first? If you watch at the game start, then play a double pivot of Tillisman and Santos, but it no work for them. The nigga bring a Mino, may sit alone for the midfield as a DM, while Fernandez they do the probing and all that. But the passing today not really work for United. The urgency no day there. They know they keen to just grab this results before they know time don't go.
0: Very, very shocking and very, very overmind for Manchester United today. They not get a right in so many ways. They no urgency, no anything. They feel say now pre-season within day. Anyways, more we hear from you. What do you make of this United result? And how if you say United need to bounce back? Hello, who's on my phone line?
6: Best of the work, man.
0: I greet you. Good afternoon, my brother. How your side?
6: Fine, I'm
0: Boyo. Okay, Boyo, go ahead.
6: For the match today, I will blame our coach. That is my problem. We know even to buy side wingers or seven or this thing. How you know two middle season?
0: Okay.
6: We have one problem. The problem that we have, that middle that left. Since they need to, before this season starts, I'm sure to buy this boomerang. That's my buy. To replace that middle, that is where the problem is. Because if you have four, stand on four, I can land four. Leave all those four. Kunia at 11. I see when put Kunia at the top nine. I don't know what you said. Can you imagine you buy the two players. You start the four at the same time. For the club, they have not been played before. You keep your players inside for the chair. Keep on the final. See, we have attacking problems. See, Sesko. Keep playing. I don't know what Magikari could do today.
0: Try.
6: If I let him make the right second letter, because I don't need to tell me. I'll tell you the truth. Because I'm losing my money. If you know how much I lose today. No, I can't tell you that too. No, tell me if you start ourselves. If you the player. Okay, see the gun ball, see the gun player to ask that play. They pick. They go by. They have to pick quality player that can fit the club. The game ball that they used to play. If you watch last season, West Bank, I got to come. Okay, the players them understand themselves. that because of say the former coach does not treat them well. And that's where they decide them. But one of them left, which is four that is doing all the whole work. They need to find a good four. In fact, what the factors they play. You want to be the team, you go find the next one of 20 to start it. But what is it? Oh, that is not the football. Find a four, that is my problem. Find a four, that is our problem. I'm going to say, Bale and uncle. Next month, we will see what things go to. But if you don't perform well, it's a sucker. Because the problem of this match is missing. Our missing is put up. We are not playing anything.
0: Okay.
6: Thank you.
0: Thank you.
6: My case.
0: Thank you, Bale. Thank you. It's losing money. It's fair now. I understand. You know, he said a form. And I quite agree with that. The replacement of Casemiro. Casemiro in a big shoe. You know, like when Pep come off of Manchester City, you know, you expect Enzo Maresca to just shine like that. No, it will take some time. But for Man United, that's form. Hello, who did my phone line?
7: Yes, my daughter, MJ, come out there, Josh. I call the game.
0: Okay, what can I hear you, Shapali?
7: This Michael Carrick don't shock everybody, not surprise all the UMA fans.
0: It is well with the righteous.
7: And they tell you through, when you pass out the open, when that's the end, hopefully this is before this season, they are the hidden shelter. Find me, see that, find Casemiro in place, but the man already early informed everybody, say, he will come up for the team. So what thing will make him know will sign in replacement? Even this will come out right there. I come to make a sign up. Tonali, I thought I said, let them go sign this Tonali. Now they don't sound
5: like they are go for Tonali.
7: And they leave all of them. The other team, they can go sign their finish. Now, waiting on earth go make Mayu go the big thing to sign Andra Santos from Kelsey. Who will Andra Santos?
0: Now for the future.
7: Andra Santos for Kelsey is there a starter for Kelsey's team? Now, we don't see other players to go sign. Isn't that 100 for Atlanta? We don't get to sign that one. Isn't that one for Nottingham Forest? We don't get to sign that one. Massive young guy, that one. All the players are trying to say, is this captain to replace that Casemiro? Even if they don't go do as Casemiro, they do. They don't do their best. And they go say, yes, these players are mature. That's the sign those ones. Now, they go sign Andra Santos. We don't even get Premier League experience. So, correct?
0: Yes. Yeah, you know, that's true. You get what this Ederson,
5: they signed
0: the guy. Everything agrees. Suddenly, the guy even the talk said, not even know what happened.
5: No, what happened for that game, sir?
0: I don't understand how Man United break. That guy would have been a perfect replacement for Casemiro. That's Atalanta. I don't want the guy to play for Atalanta.
5: He's very good now.
0: The guy good. He's a mark. They like box to box. The guy that fine football. I wonder what's going to happen when Man United just allow that D fly like that. Hello, what is my phone line?
8: Hello?
0: Yes, sir.
8: Hello?
0: I agree to you.
8: I don't know about it. The guy on the radio, I call back.
0: Okay, radio governor, go ahead.
8: Yes. You see, mind you, that they address this their issue and they put a square peg in round hole. Maybe the problem. Up to now, they thought they replace Casemiro. Up to now. Forget about Baleba. Baleba not be GM. Not CMB. Santos not CMB.
0: Jim
8: not CMB. Currently, man, you don't even get any GM. Mind you, not CMB.
0: Not
8: CM for the team. Not just understand the way they do their recruiting.
0: Very big problem for Man United.
8: I'm saying very big problem for the team. I don't know if that's from the coach. The coach looks clueless.
0: You know,
8: I say, not just know what
0: touch line
8: to do now.
0: Does
8: they quiet? Yes. You know, we know what to do.
0: I
8: just think that my hand will be the skin cut at the end of the day.
0: It is well.
8: Then go stack up.
0: So don't go stack up. Okay. All right. Thank you so much, Baredigiano. Thank you. And of course, with the CCM Ajayi, they interview him. They talk about today's match. Very, very beautiful. He, you know, scored the opening goal. And later on, Mendy come make and two. Of course, the match, still they go, we'll get 3 o'clock matches. We'll bring for you live here. Our BBC team done their ready already to see how they will carry us, give us every information what we need today from top here. So we're going to wait for them. Once we get a signal from from BBC. We'll just move on. But make I remind you, say today, we'll get 3 o'clock matches. It don't end already. Say Hull City don't beat Manchester United for the first time. Of course, for the first time ever this night for Premier League. This night, very, very casual one will be say happen today. Hull City then put Man City, then put Man United for inside Hull, we not get City. So right now, Man United don't lose their first match, and of course their players, they're not happy. But I want we discuss something, you know, about Gabriel Martinelli. You know, if you say Arsenal, they do the right thing on top of Gabriel Martinelli day. If you say that they try to push the player out against him will.
5: Yes, but the way they go about them too, I know to really like him. Just like say they don't serve the club, you know. Martinelli, person don't serve the club. But they watch, in they give him all and then they play, even they know they're enough sometimes because of inconsistency. But I feel say Arsenal need they really go about the whole team the way it's supposed to be. Because even though you go take on Martinelli like that, nobody person will be say, if not Gabriel Jesus, not different thing. But Martinelli, I personally don't serve the club like that. Even though maybe because I reject the earlier deal, maybe they linked with Galatasaray and Osimhen. I don't know. Maybe the club first. But you guys go take his player out small. But you know, I know that I've been talking about, say, you think go really hard, but then they take decisions. You know, because of this FFP, they call out rules, even to get same players and all that. But Martinelli, even to even come around, say, that's not really make the team, even for preseason, the last time we play. Martinelli didn't even make the team. If you watch when they didn't celebrate the even the Carling Cup, I don't know they call them the Carabao Cup. The Carabao they come, no, the Community Shield. Even more in Winham. If you watch in body language, you know even come around to even celebrate with him, just did they watch them. That means things gonna go down, like you know. I don't like the way the team they treat Martinelli.
0: You don't like him?
5: Yeah, I don't like the way the team they go. I feel say
0: they for sure more respect.
5: Do you understand? Then you guys will take is everything then see they bring them close. They like say, oh boy, we'll see sell you no verse, we'll see ICB, we need to balance the books, blah blah blah. But nobody like say they pass the guy somehow.
0: But I read what he right talk, say Martinelli, nobody don't talk to Ram, you know, nobody, you know what thing they happen. All those kind of things, you know, get clear of what thing they happen. Why would we say in the 2 matches now, the Carabao Cup, no make
5: Community
0: the
5: Shield,
0: Community Shield, rather, no make the team. Now, you know, no make the first match. But at the end of the day, if Arsenal no sell them, how if you say they go integrate and back to the team?
5: That'd be the problem in the line now. Because of, but personally love team, go fishy, just like Rashford. You know, you get people get forgiving hearts or say, okay, ma, because when Rashford they come on, he's still not come out for United again. But Carrie go down talk to Ramsey, but he says he'd be. After, then the way the other team take 3 times to Barcelona and all that, single us, okay, ma, go back home. They say home is better. You know, so the Martinelli case, I feel say, because for now, only Zola is there for that left wing officially. I say one play bridges sometime, but. Martinelli, even if they go face he compete with anybody will come, if, you know, even they go no go start, you know, even go even fight from that right side or the left side, and I feel so Martinelli self go face play off the as an attacker, as a false nine or a main attacker because he get that pace.
0: But a lot of people saying drop form, really drop form, and maybe no improvement from your own corner.
5: No, I support the sale of Martinelli.
0: Okay,
5: almost sell him. But
0: the attitude, the way they tell the
5: use the word passy, na slang, but when they tell the shift them, you go bring them along, show and love. Say as you but
0: you guys come out.
5: We need to balance the book or no verse. Yes, I mean. But see they bring them close, even though you go, maybe they play small match, maybe make the team, you know, then why the suitors they come. But nobody just give them that blank them like that, like what's going on.
0: Now, would they get another infomania? Say yesterday, Inter Miami, Lionel Messi, they don't fine him for slapping Philadelphia Union's Queen Sullivan during their Major League Soccer 2-2 draw, which happened on Wednesday. Messi, of course, he will slap the guy around the back of his head towards the end of the game as he complains, say, the Union player, he be able after we'll be saying play the ball. So Messi converts, lap on for head. Now they don't find Lionel Messi. I know sometimes temper, anger, and all those things. I said the guy elbow him, and maybe the guy no apologize. So got no verse. You know, uncle slap him. Now they don't find him. Of course, if he say no matter who you be, you know, if he big pass the league body. And of course, if he do anything with the detrimental, how you go collect fine.
5: Yeah, of course. But if you say the Argentines, they in the spotlight, you know.
0: Recently.
5: Even after the World Cup debacle and all that, or fiasco, if you like. See, Paredes now, FIFA don't even have 10-man ban. Now, Messi and all that. So, as you say, like you talk, person feel reaction, but I don't know if I find Messi in that kind of situation for a long time. So, I don't know if it really caused this one, but now, human being, I think they fallible. And but like I said, it's the rule, now the rule. They didn't look person face when it happened. Because the game, the national contact sport, but, so, you know, you need to also play the game with a human face, you know. Slapping on the guy, of course, the rules get to come in. And if you say the treatment they made that to Messi in this event, because they need to look face when this kind of thing happen. Because things go set as a precedent, so that people say, okay, if it happens to this person, then give him. Why will not give anybody? Now the rule, the rule book done there already, so they need to follow the rule.
0: 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Like I tell you, we'll hand over to our BBC team shortly. Then go tell us what thing that happened. But I guess some messages where, let somebody send me a voice note for here. We'll try to read them maybe later on. But right now, the BBC team don't ready for us. They're not ready to give us what thing we're supposed to expect from 3 o'clock. Moving on for on top of the Premier League. No going anywhere on Niger FM 92.7. I want to really appreciate you. We call everybody, but I didn't get on wisdom. Everybody we call so far, and even you, Sally sent us. You can join me this afternoon. We'll see you here, Niger FM 92.7. But right now, one can you go inside the BBC, make you take your ear here within the yarn as they consign waiting Goshele by 3 o'clock today for the Premier League. Don't forget, so from 3 o'clock, we'll get other matches that will happen. Everton, Crystal Palace, Ipswich Town, Sunderland, and Nottingham Forest, Leeds United. And of course, by 5:30 Tottenham, they will play a London derby against Brentford. Tottenham would not spend so far. They don't spend reach almost 200 and something million pounds, almost 300 million pounds for inside the transfer window already. They bring in Sevillo. They have say Omar Mamouche too. He will join, most likely join Tottenham, and they try to, you know, get wingers. Then they don't bring in Sandro Tolani. They don't bring in Fernandez, Matheus Fernandez. They don't also bring in two defenders, Senesi, free transfer, and Andy Robertson, free transfer. So this Tottenham side, they push to see how they're going to strengthen their team, fight for even qualifying for Champions League. We'll see. Is it possible? With the kind of players within the get, but the most important thing are depth. Not be only to get players, get first team, you must get second team. We'll be saying if the first team player come out, another person fit, of course, replace them. But most things will happen. But right now, Stanley sent any parting shot before enter inside BBC?
5: First of all, the why they call it a Premier League don't really happen. Because not be league where you go say anybody and the big boys must win. This is now why we like the Premier League, the upsets, the upturns and of events and all that, and Hull City don't really show say they don't mean business and they come the league. So thank you for everybody who don't follow us, you know, as the game they go on. And so they join our BBC's team and all that. So thank you, everybody. We are still here.
0: Okay, we're still here right now. More enter BBC, we'll go show back.
9: Contenders or competitors this season is defense set pieces. They were quite poor, and that's where Arsenal are very, very good this season. So, I think I think it was a big letdown for Manchester United and a huge result for Hull City.
10: And Asmir, they've focused their priority in the transfer window on the midfield, having lost Casemiro, brought in Yuri Tillemans, Andre Santos from Chelsea, Carlos Baliba on his way from Brighton. Has that been at the expense of other areas, in particular the defence then, and the fullbacks in particular? I know a lot of Manchester United fans would like to have seen more recruitment there. Is that going to be a problem if they don't sort that out?
11: Yeah, I think without a doubt, I think this result is the exact reflection of an incredibly poor summer transfer window for Man United. I think if you look at the position they were in, to have the positivity of that second half of last season with Michael Carrick, and not to build on that, really is incredibly disappointing, especially from a Man United supporter point of view, and especially as a club. So they're in such a good position, you're such a positive way, that's the time to build on. You look at the likes of Arsenal, who are maybe the gold standard at the moment, even Man City over the years. One year of success, you go again, you build again. So the fact that Man United really haven't strengthened all that much, and their signature signing being Yuri Tielemans, is a reflection of the whole club as a whole. To compete in the Champions League once again, to even try and enter the title conversation, you need a lot more. The fullback area is absolutely the right back area. Harry Maguire and Haven played the center halves today. It's not good enough for where you want to be. And I think where Man United expect to be, Patrick Dorgal playing on the left wing, is again not for them the standard they want to set. I still think they need a number nine. And now number nine, who you can hang your hat on, because Cunha, I think, is more suitable to play as a winger, or maybe even as a 10 in times Bruno Fernandes plays in a different position. So I think this could be a more of a wake-up call going into the last 10 days of the window. Baliba on the way, for sure that'll help. But I think they need to do, in my opinion, still quite a bit more business to really strengthen that squad.
10: So a quick one from both of you, not just on the strength of this one match, but on pre-season and the recruitment then. Have United got any chance of challenging for a title? Are they way off at the moment, Brad?
9: They're way off of a title. I think they can still build things to get in the top four or five, but they're off of a title at this moment in time.
10: Asmi?
11: Agreed. I think way off a title challenge.
10: Semi Ajayi on the way at half-time, one of the goal scorers today for Hull. We've got reaction on the way then to their start to the season against Manchester United. Let's get through some of the other potential contenders then. It's going to be very strange not hearing from Pep Guardiola this season. It is a brand new era at Manchester City. His former assistant Enzo Maresca now in charge. They start their season at home to Bournemouth on Sunday. They'll have to bounce back after the defeat to Arsenal in the Community Shield. Does Maresca need a convincing victory on Sunday then, after what happened in that first game against Arsenal?
11: Yeah, of course it'd be nice. It's always, you know, you want to start every season with 3 points for sure. But I think Man City are a bit of a work in progress. I think they've transitioned as a whole club over the last 18 months. So I don't think this has been an overnight process. They've seen the end of Pep Guardiola. I think the signs were there that he was going to finish within a year or two. The players, they've moved on. The players they brought in, I think there's been a huge transition going on at Man City for quite some time, not just this summer. But again, I think they will get stronger as the season goes on. I think Enzo Maresca's message will get across the players, their squad. As you can see with the movement, the rumors, I don't think they'll be done, or I don't think they're close to being done with their business in the last 10 days here. So they'll get stronger as the season goes on. I think Maresca is a top manager. The helpful thing for Man City is I still look at their spine, and I still think you have Erling Haaland up there, which is, you know, a great position to be in. Elliot Anderson's a top signing. Phil Foden's there. Ruben Diaz is there. Donnarumma is a top goalkeeper. So they still have a really, really strong spine. I think they'll add to that. But I think having Enzo Maresca is a positive. He knows the club, and I think they'll get stronger as the season goes on.
10: And we saw the end of Sir Alex Ferguson's reign at Manchester United, Brad, making that transition, maintaining high performance levels can be difficult. Do you think the post-Pep era at Manchester City is going to be as challenging as that?
9: I mean, it's yet to be seen. The thing about the top managers, and I think Asmir will agree with this, is mentally they keep all the players in check. They're very good man managers. They're excellent at motivating the players. Tactically, they're all going to be a little bit different. But Pep Guardiola had a check on his players. The players knew what they could get away with and what they couldn't get away with. And when a new guy comes in, a lot of players try to get away with a lot of things. And sometimes it's not the X's and O's that are the issue. I mean, if you look at their team, they've got great players, Foden and Semenyo and Haaland and Guardiola and Diaz and Kustanov and Arad. They got great players all over. It's mentally, are they going to listen to what Maresca says? Are they going to think, well, Pep wouldn't have done it that way? There's little things, that these little nuances come in. So are they going? I think they're going to be in that top one, two, or three positions with the quality of players they have. But will they have what that little extra that's needed to win and really challenge Arsenal for the Premier League title? And that's yet to. Be seen. And also, does the Man City board, if they have a really difficult first 6 months of the season, which could happen to any new manager. Are they going to stick with? Maresca, or will they then do what Man United did and become a changing club and not have the continuity and stability? So they'll just be interesting to watch. Play, quality of player they have. Just it'll be interesting to see if Maresca can keep the players in check.
10: Manchester City stuff. But then against Bournemouth, we've got about 6 or 7 minutes until we cross live to the City Ground for our first live Premier League commentary of the new season. Nottingham Forest against Leeds. Before that, let's just go through some of your former clubs then to see where they are. Brad, Liverpool, new era. For them, one of the new bosses, of course, is the former Bournemouth manager Andoni Iraola replacing Arne Slot. Their first match is away to Newcastle. You can hear this live on the BBC World Service on Sunday. The Liverpool captain Virgil van Dijk admitting last season's title defence was unacceptable. Is it too much to ask under a new style of play under Iraola to for them to might a title challenge, or do you think that's possible this season?
9: A title challenge may be really difficult. Again, the start and the confidence building in the squad is going to be really important. I see

see them in the top 4 or 5. I'm not certain. I'd love for them, as you know, to be in for the title challenge. I'm not so certain a title challenge will be there for Liverpool this season, but hopefully it'll be a positive season. And they back Iraola, and then next season

0: penalties. But that's going to be the first step for Chelsea. And I think if they gain momentum and, of course, have a good start, then anything's possible. But I love the first 11, top end of the squad, some really, really good signing. Lacroix is a really good signing at centre-half. You know, a solid, experienced, Premier League proven, you know, at Crystal Palace. So some really, really good signs. Won't get too get carried away, but I think all the signs are there for a good season ahead.
1: So will Chelsea be one of the challengers then for the title? Arsenal laying down a marker after their 3-0 victory over Coventry on Friday night. We're all set to go for our live game then between Nottingham Forest and Leeds United. The players just in the tunnel. So ahead of his first game in charge, here is Oliver Glasner, the new Nottingham Forest manager, relishing the chance to open the campaign against Leeds.
2: New season, many question marks today, but here playing at home, starting at the City Ground, makes it even more exciting, and we're looking forward to the start of the Premier League.
3: Your starting 11 today doesn't include either of the outfield players that you signed in the summer. McAtee is in and Cunha is in instead as well. What's the thinking behind that, Oliver?
2: Yeah, Ousmane Diomande just arrived 2 weeks ago, and we want to give him the time to settle in and understanding the way we want to play and also getting on a top fitness level, what's necessary in the Premier League. And yeah, Xaver Schlager, very similar, came late after World Cup, and so I picked most of the players who had the entire preseason with us because they know how we want to play. They had a very good preseason, and all these players deserve to start today.
3: Leeds today, what kind of special challenges are you expecting from them this afternoon?
2: Very physical, duels, pressing very high, playing many balls in behind, big threat in set pieces, and I think Daniel Farke did an amazing job there after a tricky start after their promotion, and then they really did well. I think in the last 9 games of the Premier League, they just lost the last one at West Ham before they were 8 games unbeaten, and this shows just the consistency. They had a few signings with Trafford, with Muhar Emovic, with Harry Wilson, as a Premier League experienced player. All the others stayed there, so yeah, will be a good test at the beginning.
1: That is Oliver Glasner speaking to Sports World's Mark Scott. This is the sound of the City Ground. Glasner has just applauded all 4 sides of the ground. Nottingham Forest fans are used to this, though, with managers. It's the 5th appointment in fewer than 12 months. Asmi is going to last longer, is he, than Nuno Espirito Santo, than Postecoglou, Sean Dyche, Vitor Pereira?
0: I have to say, the proof's in the pudding that he won't get a lot of time. I really hope he does. You know, I think he's deserved that opportunity. And I think at some point you've got to give a manager time. But let's wait and see, Lee. I'm not so sure with the ownership in Nottingham Forest and how they run things.
1: Well, he's starting today then against Leeds United. How do you both think this is going to go? Our first live commentary of the new season. Brad, what do you think is going to happen?
4: I'm going to go with an exciting 2-2.
1: Okay, so
4: I think Forrest will be on the front foot most of the time, but counter-attack, set pieces, I'm going to go 2-2.
1: Okay, plenty of goals. Asmir, what do you reckon today?
0: I'm going to go for a draw as well, but 1-1. So a little bit more subdued. Sorry about that.
1: Okay. Well, both draws, but goals, that's what we like. Let's see then. We've got new signings to look at. Harry Wilson lining up for the first time for Leeds United and Oliver Glasner taking charge of Nottingham Forest. Let's see what happens then. Brad, Asmir, thank you both very much.
4: Thank you, guys. Thanks, Asmir.
1: All the best to you both. Brad Friedel and Asmir Begovic on our Sports World team today. So here we go then, after Hull City's 2-0 victory over Manchester United. 3 more live games for you. Everton against Crystal Palace, Ipswich against Sunderland, and we've got the sound and the atmosphere of this City Ground. Nottingham Forest against Leeds, led with our commentary team of Chris Sutton and Ian Dennis.

0: don't have to be a Forest fan to encounter an experience of that time, spine-tingling experience with the shiver down the back of the spine there, do you?
1: Yeah, it's a 30,000-seater, the stadium, but boy, does it make some noise. Really looking forward to this because, you know, start of a new season, we think we know what's going to happen, but we don't quite know. And Forrest, you mentioned Oliver Glasner in the hot seat at Nottingham Forest, and it is a hot seat, isn't it, as we well know. And Daniel Farker, brilliant job he did last season for Leeds. Can they make a leap again?
0: Well, Leeds United get us underway here on BBC Radio 5 Live. Rob Jones is the referee. They're playing in their yellow shirts and black shorts from right to left, so they're attacking the Trent end. For those of you who know the City Ground, and here are the two teams. Sells is in goal for Forest in their red shirts and white shorts. A back three of Cunha, Murillo, Milenkovic, Aina and Williams are the wing backs as the long throw comes in from Leeds United. It's flicked on, it's a bouncing ball. Aina gets it away, fired back in by Stack, and then pounced on by the goalkeeper Sells, all in blue, as we welcome listeners to the BBC World Service to the City Ground. Wherever you are in the world, ahead of this new Premier League season, as always, it is a pleasure to have your company here on BBC Radio. Just to finish that, Forest side, Sangare gives White, McAtee, his 100th league appearance, and Doi and Igor Jesus leads the line. Leeds, Trafford in goal, a back three. Biel, Rodon, Muharamovic, the new signing. Bogle and just another wing-backs. Ampadu and Stack in the midfield. Wilson, Aronson and Calvert-Lewin. But it feels as if it's been quite a frenetic start, Crystal.
1: Well, yeah. I think we both enjoyed the long throw from Joe Rodon. The ball was halfway into the Nottingham Forest half, and Joe Rodon stepping up and launching a throw into the box, which Forest defended okay, but Anton Stack came onto it and got a good shot off, but it was blocked.
0: Well, I mentioned the City of York Stakes at York. We're going racing, John Hunt.
2: Fabulous race this, Ian, the 25th of the 38 top level Group 1 races staged in British flat racing, and in the early stages Marvel Man swings to home with a lead. Puerto Rico chases him. Power Blue is on the stand side, followed then by Life Plan, one of the outsiders. Notable Speech, former classic winner, is next in the field. He's followed by Flora of Bermuda. Zavateri is on the move. Pabouros is on the move as well. Lots of chances here. 10 Bob Tony, winner of the Royal Ascot Queen Anne Stakes, is trying to pick up from the back end of the field as well. Zavateri is next, and one dropping out is Powerful Glory, looking well beaten. Just over a furlong left to go. Marvel Man pressed by Notable Speech, and Lake Forest, who was so unlucky in this race 12 months ago, beginning a move forward as well. But Notable Speech has all the answers. A brilliant horse on his day, won the Lockinge earlier this year at Newbury, and he's going to repeat that here. Notable Speech, a tremendous winner. Lake Forest looks to have been second again. Marvel Man was next, followed by Zavateri and 10 Bob Tony. He's a brilliant horse, Ian. Notable Speech, back to winning ways in the Group 1 City of York Stakes.
0: Thank you, John, and we'll be back with you for the Ebor handicap at 25-4. It remains 0-0. No goals at Everton, against Crystal Palace, or indeed at Portman Road, which is our commentary on Sports Extra. Ipswich against Sunderland. But Forest, who are attacking away towards our right-hand side, in front of the main stand here, do have a throw, which Aina is going to launch in from this near side to right. Diagonal ball bouncing in the area, but the referee, Rob Jones, with the shrill of the whistle, as Exeter City are leading Accrington Stanley by a goal to nil in League Two. Chris Sutton.
1: Yeah, I'm looking forward to seeing Leeds United and their new signings this afternoon. James Trafford, I think, represents an upgrade in goalkeeper. It was between Darlow and Terry last season, and I don't think either were particularly convincing, so that feels like a bit of an upgrade. Maharovic, is that how you say his name? The big centre-half, $34 million from Italy. He signed, he's going to bring a bit of presence, and Harry Wilson, I think, is a fantastic signing for Leeds United. Superb for Fulham last season. Leeds will feel hard done by there. There's Brendan Aaronson in the corner, actually. There was a coming together. Actually thought there should have been a Leeds United corner.
0: Yes, Muharamovic, 5-year deal, Bosnian international, 3 appearances at the World Cup. Harry Wilson, who had his best scoring return in the Premier League for Fulham last season with 10 goals, throw in his 7 assists. That was a good return. They'll certainly miss the Welsh international as Murillo, who missed the end of last season through injury, clears long, and it goes out of play over on that far side, and it will be a Leeds United throw. There's Oliver Glasner, who has won four of his 5 games in his previous clubs when it's been his first game in charge. Actually includes his first game at Crystal Palace when they beat Burnley by 3-0, and a certain James Trafford, who's in goal for Leeds, as Chris has mentioned, is in goal that day for Burnley. The England international, I'm sure, will benefit from regular game time in the Premier League to enhance his own international claims, as he is quite clearly quite vocal at the back, as Beal floats it forward towards Calvert-Lewin. Headed away, though, by Cunha at the back for Forrest. Settles for McAtee. Back towards Cunha. Sangara gets a touch. Misplaced pass. Seized upon by Calvert-Lewin. Played early in by Leeds in the yellow shirts. Stack comes onto it. Out towards that far side to right. This is Bogle. Looks for run ahead of him of Rodon. Two Forest players both go for the same ball. Breaks inside towards Wilson, who with the early cross, it's saved by Sells inside his 6-yard area, 0-0.
1: Yeah, sharp early cross and a bit of a warning for Nottingham Forest. Careless pass in the middle of the pitch by Sangari. They're going to miss the control, Nottingham Forest, aren't they? Which Elliot Anderson gave them last season. He was tremendous. McAtee's going to play in that Anderson role. Whether he can replicate him, time will tell.
0: Sangari clears the ball. He hooks it high into the air downfield. Rodon tries to challenge Gibbs White, who had a terrific season at the end of last season. There's a goal at Leicester City in League One. Tom Gale.
3: Not much noise, Ian, because it's coming from the away end. Leicester 0, Burton 1. Gary Bowyer's side with an excellently worked goal. Neat, intricate passing. It finds its way through to Dennis. Edge of the penalty area, goes across McCarthy into the bottom corner. Leicester 0, Burton 1.
0: Now, in the mid-80s, they were both sponsored by Incoop, as Leicester City, it's the Incoop derby in many respects. Leicester City, who were held last week by Notts County, fallen behind there by Gary Bowyer's Burton Albion. Not an ideal
1: Dennis
0: start.
1: With the gold.
0: That's right. Cousin Matthew. 0-0, offside. And that'll be Daniel Farke puts his thumbs up. They didn't enjoy the best of starts, Leeds United, but when they switched to that back three, boy, did their season transform.
1: Were you there? I was there, wasn't it? Manchester City, wasn't it?
0: At
1: half-time, they made the change. Calvert-Lewin came on, two up top. You're right, transformed their season, and that system has really worked well for Daniel Farke.

0: They've just got one behind the spray of the referee, Rob Jones, and that is Gibbs White. But Harry Wilson stands over this free kick for Leeds. Remember, no goals at Everton or indeed Ipswich. Wilson clips it in. Murillo volleys the ball away, left-footed. So that goal at West Ham, Becky Ives.
1: Yeah, it's gone to Charlton and they absolutely deserve it. Confident from the off here. They've had the better of the chances and it's Lloyd Jones with a spectacular bicycle kick. If you can watch it back later, do. But it found the bottom corner. West Ham 0, Charlton 1.
0: Straight to Southampton. Goal, Emily Herbert.
2: Southampton 1, Stoke 0. Cole Laren continues his goal streak of scoring in every game this season. Early on here, breaks the line and an easy tap in into the back of the net. Southampton 1, Stoke 0.
0: Wolves have taken the lead at Deepdale. Preston North End 0, Wolves 1. Preston's last home win was back in March. Rochdale 0, Crawley Town 1 is the latest score in League 2. And Huddersfield Town are 1-0 up away at MK Dons in League 1. You're up to date on BBC Radio 5 Live and the World Service 9 minutes played. 0-0 here in the sunshine at the City Ground. Chris Sutton.
3: Yeah, and Nottingham Forest just struggling to build up from the back as Leeds, who are the dominant team, and really putting Nottingham Forest back at this moment in time as Mirovic steps in.
0: And he continues to run forward, but he's marshalled out of play, and it'll be a goal kick to Forest by Giacunha. Told you about that goal at Deepdale. Adam Cossier.
4: Scored by Fer Lopez of Wolves, driving down the right-hand side unchallenged, and his left-foot shot found the near-post top corner. Preston 0, Wolves 1.
0: Nottingham Forest, they only had four home wins at the City Ground last season in the Premier League. Only three teams had fewer: Tottenham, Burnley and Wolves. Glasner talking in the week about how he wants to make this place a fortress. There, of course, is no European distraction for Forest this season. They reached the semi-finals before that route to Istanbul was curtailed by Aston Villa in that all-English affair, as coming back from an offside position, that will be a free kick to the home team. Bright sunshine now, 0-0.
3: Yep, lovely afternoon. The issue Forest have is they don't have the physicality of Chris Wood up top, and Leeds are man for man at the back, and yeah, Igor Jesus doesn't have that physical presence, so it's all about winning the second ball.
0: Well, that ball at the moment is picked up by Gibbs White, and he sends it across towards Aina, backpedalling, keeps the ball in play, heads it, McAtee gets a touch, and now the ball is back with McAtee. These rich red shirts of Nottingham Forest, as Cunha passes the ball to Milinkovic. Portman Road we go now, Chris Coles.
5: Ipswich 0, Sunderland 0. Terrific noise at Portman Road, but very nearly punctured by Sunderland. Brian Broby played through. Great ball. Looked like he was about to finish. Leif Davis with an excellent tackle to keep the score at Ipswich 0, Sunderland 0.
0: The back pass towards Sells. He was about to pick it up, realised he couldn't. Calvert-Lewin was closing him down and closing him down quickly. He adjusted his feet and just about got away with it.
3: Well, Sells nearly sold the pies there, didn't he? Nearly put his team in an awful pickle. He adjusted well in the end. The back pass, there wasn't enough pace on it from Cunha, and Dominic Calvert-Lewin just lurking in and around Sells, who does a little back flick and then kicks the ball upfield. But that could have gone horribly wrong. It really could.
0: Was Sells sold short?
3: He was.
0: Everson, Julia Bold.
6: It's still 0-0 between Everton and Crystal Palace's. Illiman Ndai just has a shot there, tipped out towards a goal there. There's been end-to-end stuff since it started. Palace had a really good chance. Close-range shot by Mateta. Branthwaite got in the way and it went over the top of the bar. Still Everton 0, Crystal Palace 0.
0: Let's hear about that Crawley goal at Rochdale. That's Premji.
7: Good work down the left-hand side and a right-footed shot 6 yards out from Pemi Adoroju. Rochdale 0, Crawley 1.
0: Blackburn Rovers 0, Middlesbrough 1. So Middlesbrough have taken the lead at Ewood Park against their former player and manager, Tony Mowbray. We'll bring you news of that goal at Ewood Park, but it remains 0-0. No goals in the three games in the 3 o'clock in the Premier League. A little later on, we've got Brentford-Tottenham for you at 5:30. As here is Wilson in the centre circle. Little flick out towards Rodon. There is a very good pace to this game at the City Ground. Shrewsbury 0, Barnet 1 is the latest score in League 2.
3: Yeah, I think a good pace certainly from Leeds United, who are the dominant team. I mentioned Nottingham Forest just cannot get up the pitch. They don't have that presence. I think they have to go big in behind Leeds back three and try and really stretch them out. Leeds happy to go man for man, and they are in control at this moment in time.

0: Djurović. Now Beal, who's playing as the central figure of that central three for the yellow shirts of Leeds United, resplendent in the sunshine, chips the ball forward, looks to get Bogle on that right-hand side. Aronson, who we've hardly mentioned, loose ball picked up by Stack, stretched into the tackle, and then Ampadu in the challenge, and the ball runs out to this near side for Aina, and he, his run is stopped by that presence of James Justin. John Bennett then with that news in Ewood Park.
1: Yeah, Middlesbrough on top, Blackburn 0, Middlesbrough 1. Sarmiento with the goal, left-hand side of the penalty area. Fine finish. They are doing really well so far in this game. Middlesbrough, Blackburn 0, Middlesbrough 1.
0: John's notes, I'm sure, will tell you that the home team has only won one of the last nine meetings between those two, as Exeter City have got a second goal at home to Accrington Stanley. Wrexham 0, Watford 1 is a latest score in the Championship as well, and we are up to date as Nottingham Forest 0, Leeds United 0, almost a quarter of an hour play.
2: Yeah, and one thing to notice from Leeds United, they play with the three centre-halves when they're out of possession, but Jaden Bogle, who's just signed a new contract at Leeds United, gets so high up on that right-hand side, more or less playing like a right forward. Rodon will just step in. He's a really versatile player, is Rodon. He'll be, you know, more or less a right back for Leeds when they're in possession.
0: Yeah, they've been busy, Leeds, in trying to get players to sign new deals. Not only Jaden Bogle, but Joe Rodon and Ethan Ampadu have also signed new deals to take them to keep them at Elland Road until 2030. Daniel Farker, he was asked about that. He actually made a joke of it, saying, "We haven't got any money in terms of my own contract." But he was actually only joking, because he certainly did not want to talk about the fact that he's now entered the last year of his contract. For him, he said, "Let's just get the transfer window out of the way." That is not the focus. As we go to Wrexham and Mark Webber.
3: Well, it's Wrexham 0, Watford 1, 13 minutes in. Luca Karamgaard, one of the new ones that came into the side today. Yeah, the two changes. Left post header, no challenge. Wrexham 0, Watford 1.
0: Wigan 0, Lake Norian 1 is the latest score in League 1. 0-0 here, Chris.
4: Yeah, that's your sort of neck of the woods as well, and you know that turf very well. What's the word about Daniel Farker then? Do you think he'll extend eventually?
0: I'm not too sure. I think the owners...
4: You've got good sources, haven't you?
0: ...might be waiting to see how it all unfolds this season.
4: You avoided that, didn't you?
0: Well, I'm trying to focus on the game, to be honest with you, Chris. Here is Murillo. Back to Milenkovic. Milenkovic is left of the centre circle. I just wonder with the investment whether they might look for a little bit more stardust. Leeds United's owners.
4: That's harsh, isn't it? The job Daniel Farker has done. You're talking about a better fit. I think that's a little bit harsh from you. But here comes a Nottingham Forest long throw from... And you're again out on this right-hand side.
0: It was you asked for my... What was the feeling? Aina coming in from the right-hand side with a throw. And it's a long one. And the header! Good save by Trafford! Because Igor Jesus got it well, but Trafford just threw himself instinctively away towards his left with a very good two-handed save. We've been playing for 16 and a half minutes, and that by far was the closest we've had to a goal.
2: Yeah, it was a really good save from Trafford. Threw himself to his left-hand side. Long throw. Blimey, that's a strong challenge. Daniel Farker unhappy about that. Minor on James Justin. Miner saying he won the ball. He did come off his feet, though, in fairness. This is right in front of us on the touchline.
0: Well, Craig Pawson is the VAR. It is no longer at Stockley Park. The Premier League HQ have moved to Olympia with their plush new studio, so he'll be having a good look at that. In the meantime, Aina is trying to console him, but he has been shown a yellow card. I wonder if we can actually hear the VAR conversation, because we've got that opportunity to hear that dialogue between Craig Pawson and Rob Jones. In the meantime, we're going to go to Everton. Julia.
5: It's still Everton 0, Crystal Palace 0, but a really good chance for the visitors. And Nketiah had a go. It was going from left to right across goal. Pickford went the right way, but the ball rattled off the post. He's still goalless. Everton 0, Crystal Palace 0.
0: And still no goals between Ipswich and Sunderland. We were hoping to try and listen. Admittedly, the feed, we can't broadcast the feed, but I was hoping to try and get some sort of insight, but they have confirmed the on-field decision of a reckless challenge. So it's the referee's call. It will remain as a yellow card.
2: And I think they've got that about right. Helena lunges towards the ball with his left foot. There's a follow-through with the right foot, but he's not overly high with it. I think he may get part of the ball. He certainly gets James Justin. But you always run the risk with a... It was a reckless challenge. I think that's the best way to describe it. But good to see Justin back up and on his feet. And I've got to say, just seeing the save from James Trafford on the monitor, Igor Jesus got up superbly. He's not the biggest, but got up well. And it was a better save than what I thought initially.
0: It remains 0-0 from the resulting free kick for Leeds United. Stack hits it on the diagonal. Jesus back there, heads it out on the edge of the area. Swindon Town lead Cheltenham by a goal to nil in League 2 at the County Ground. Also in League 2 at Bale Park, Port Vale lead Tranmere Rovers by a goal to nil. And Cardiff City have taken the lead in the Championship. Derby County 0, Cardiff City 1. As the ball will go back and Murillo again, no-nonsense defending. He seemed to give a real good glare towards Sells. Whether he was expecting Sells to come off his line.
2: Yeah. Well, you've always got to blame someone, haven't you? I mean, it was a bit of a rush clearance from Murillo. I thought he had a bit more time there where he could have taken a touch and tried to clip the ball up the left-hand side for Nottingham Forest. And that's allowed the Leeds long throw of Ampadu over there on the right-hand side.
0: In it comes from the right. Mix travels a long way, flicks on, headed out by Cunha, still not fully away inside the 6-yard area. But in the end, the overhead kick from Murillo has conceded a corner, and Leeds United are putting pressure on Nottingham Forest back line. Leeds were a real threat at set pieces last season. 23 goals they scored from set pieces. Remember Arsenal, who were the kings of the set piece, only scored 25. So this will be an opportunity to swing it in from that far side, the right. Leeds in yellow shirts, playing from right to left. Wilson delivers the ball, doesn't get the elevation. Stack tries to flick it on at the near post. And then it will be cleared up towards Williams, who manages to evade one challenge, and he runs free. And McAtee's going on ahead of him if Williams can find him. Williams still has it on that far side, the left. Now delivers the cross, but it's too close to traffic.
2: Really nifty from Nico Williams on that left-hand side. Great feet. I thought he should have just gambled and tried to find McAtee, who had made a run in a central area. It would have been a really difficult pass, but why not?
0: Goal in the Yorkshire Derby. Rotherham United, York City. Shoujo.
6: It's gone Rotherham's way. Rotherham 1, York 0. It was a corner which was converted by the Rotherham left-back, Ewan Otu, coming at the front near post and flicked the corner home. It had been York City who'd been playing some lovely football and were well on top, but it's Rotherham who have scored against the run of play. Rotherham 1, York 0.
0: Another goal in League 2. Colchester United 0, Oldham Athletic 1, and Blackpool have just taken the lead at Edgeley Park. Stockport County 0, Blackpool 1 is the latest score in League 1. Still awaiting the first goal in the Premier League of the 3 o'clock kickoffs. But Hull City earlier beat Manchester United by 2-0. And of course last night the champions beat Coventry City by 3-0 to kick off the new Premier League season. When I said at the start that we'll have 209 live Premier League games this season, you then throw in the Champions League, the FA Cup, the League Cup, the WSL and the internationals. 5 live remains the home of live sport. That's just the football. We've got the racing today. We've got the tennis coming up, the US Open. All sorts of sport. The Dutch Grand Prix this weekend as well. As here is Wilson. Challenge comes in from Murillo. Oh, and then he bit into the second challenge against Ampadu. The referee has angered the Forest supporters as he gives a free kick, but I think it's probably the correct decision.
2: And then maybe a bit of frustration in there from the Forest support. The team hasn't really got going. They're trying to play through that central area, but Leeds are just all over them. Milinkovic trying to fire a ball into Gibbs White, who Rodon pinches the ball off him. Gibbs White saying he should have been awarded a free kick, but they kept the ball pretty well, and it really was a bit of a daft challenge from him. The free kick was certainly the correct decision.
0: Wrexham have equalised in the Championship. Wrexham 1, Watford 1. Free kick to Leeds United. Goalless here at the City Ground. 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We're also available on the BBC Sounds app. Stack then to take it. Right footed, rather flat ball in. Cleared by the Forest defence. Racing away on that far side is Ndoye. Tries to keep the ball in play and actually gets it away off Rodon, and it will be a Forest throw far side to left. A goal at Portman Road. Chris Colts.
7: Welcome back to the Premier League. Ipswich Town, they lead Sunderland by a goal to nil, and a debut goal for Brazilian striker Emerson made by Julio Enciso. Great work to beat two players. Squared it to Emerson. Couldn't miss from 7 yards. Ipswich 1, Sunderland 0.
0: Ball played forward by McAtee. He actually apologises because it goes straight through towards Trafford, the Leeds United goalkeeper. Everton Crystal Palace remains 0-0. Told you that Wrexham were level. Here's Mark Webber.
3: 21 minutes for the goal, Ian, and it was coming from Danny Imrie. A goal cross in from Kiefer Moore. Imrie in the middle of the area to knock it home. Wrexham 1, Watford 1.
0: Leeds United with Ampadu from that deep lying role in midfield. Lura Hamovic. Goes for a throw to the delight of the home support. Aina wants to take it quickly. Ndoye tries to chest it into the path of Jesus. Gibbs White was actually the most advanced Forest player there, as their red shirts and white shorts playing from left to right. Milinkovic tries to hold off Calvert-Lewin, turns, clears long. Miroharimovic finds then Stack, helped out by Ampadu in the midfield, curling ball along the ground out towards the far side. This is Bogle. Almost midway through the Forest half. Plymouth Argyle are leading at Wickham. Wickham Wanderers 0, Plymouth Argyle 1. That's in League 1. Here now is Biol just outside the centre circle of his own half. Leeds United certainly had the better of this 25 minutes, haven't they?
2: Yeah, just haven't had enough. Well, haven't created enough clear-cut opportunities, but here's a chance.
0: Here is Aronson, central area, out towards Bogle. First-time cross, delivered in low. Wilson is there. And then the flag is raised. And the celebrations are cut short. It was an early ball in. Wilson just opened up his body, left-footed, guided it in. And he looked like he'd marked his debut with a goal after 25 minutes. And I think...
2: Yeah,
0: no, he was offside.
2: Yeah, he was. Just had to hold his run a little bit. As Aronson, who in the central area, pops the ball out right. Bogle just strides onto it and... puts a delightful low ball into the middle, and Wilson had just got beyond the Nottingham Forest back line, opened his foot up beautifully to deflect the ball in, but he was half a yard offside.
0: When the initial ball was played out right, at that point he was okay. His run, he was okay. But it was when the final cross came in from Bogle, he'd strayed offside. Although they are still checking it, but it looked clear cut for me. Derby 1, Cardiff 1, that's in the Championship. And another goal in League 1 at Leicester, Tom Gale.
6: And another one for the visitors. Leicester 0, Burton 2, Kegs Choke it is. Once again, Leicester in possession, dispossessed. Dennis sees his initial effort blocked. It falls to the midfielder, right-hand side of the penalty area. One touch and bang, straight across McCarthy. Leicester 0, Burton 2.
0: And another goal at St Mary's in the Championship, Emily Herbert.
8: An equaliser for Stoke, Southampton 1, Stoke 1. Ethan Galbraith taps in from the six-yard box, so cool and calm. His first for signing for the club in the summer. Southampton 1, Stoke 1.
0: Nottingham Forest 0, Leeds United 0. Live on 5, live in the World Service. This is Ndoye. Powell gets it from behind. Free kick. Ironic cheers from the home support.
2: Yeah, I suppose if you're a Nottingham Forest supporter, you saw Gibbs White on the ball there. You want to see him get on... the ball as much as possible.
0: Quick free kick, too quick as far as Rob Jones, the referee, is concerned. They just tried to slide the ball in towards Ndoye in the inside left channel of the penalty area.
2: This isn't really within shooting range, is it? Or 28, 30 yards out, left-hand side of the box. The centre-backs have gone forward for Nottingham Forest, the big three. Junior Milinkovic and Murillo's not so big, but big enough. Got a good leap, hasn't he?
0: You say that. The cut of the grass would say it was nearer 28 yards than 30. But I'm sure that Stack scored a goal for Leeds United at Villa Park from a similar position back in February. And it's Gibbs White who stands over it. And Ndoye is also there. McAtee not too far away, and Doyle's going to run behind the ball. And in fact, it will be Gibbs White to deliver the ball. It's deep. Cunha tries to get round the back, partially headed away. Murillo there retrieves the ball. The referee says no foul. Murillo on the right-hand side now to McAtee. He curls over the cross, and that was headed out by Justin. Aina heads it back, a strong looping header, drops inside the area, headed away by Rhoda. Gibbs White on the volley, right-footed, off-target, goal kick, 0-0. We'll go back to Everton. Julia Bold.
5: It's still Everton 0, Crystal Palace 0, but we have had a penalty check. Jared Branthwaite was clipped inside the box. Canvo stuck his leg out, just clipped his ankle. He was brought down. However, VAR found Branthwaite was offside. No penalty. Everton 0, Crystal Palace 0.
0: Goal kick for Leeds. It's goalless here. We'll go to Portman Road. Chris Coles.
7: Ipswich still leads Sunderland by a goal to nil, but Ipswich's new goalkeeper, Kiel Sherpen's, just made an excellent save to deny Noah Siddiqui. Lefebvre found him. Siddiqui's header, Sherpen's sharp save. Ipswich 1, Sunderland 0.
0: That's live on Sports Extra.
2: There you were saying James Trafford. Leeds United signed him because he's brilliant with his feet. He's just booted a straight out touch from a goal kick in.
0: You know, earlier on when you were saying about there's always somebody to blame, I know that feeling from having worked with you for many a year. Milenkovic pops it back to Cunha. That was awkward for him. He had to turn. He was under pressure from Aronson. And a clearance comes off the back of the American and out for a goal kick at the Trent End, in the shadows of the Trent End, where Sells, in that ultra blue, all goalkeeping outfit, prepares to take the goal kick. Oliver Glasner in his side is his technical area watching on. The index finger, his right hand is raised.
2: They haven't been good enough to play through Leeds United. Leeds going man for man at the back, 3-on-3, and Sells continues to try and play out, but Leeds' press is better than Forrest's build-up play.
0: However, on the back of that, Ampadu has just put the ball out of play for a throw, and Nottingham Forest unable to take it quickly. But Glasner cuts a rather frustrated figure. He looks very animated as he's talking to his backroom staff just in front of us. Now the throw's taken by Williams, but it goes back. And then Murillo inside. Milinkovic hits it, right-footed, looking for Aina to get on the end of it. He does, heads it forward. There is Jesus, headed away. Gibbs White tries to pick it up, and then it runs out of play for a goal kick. Now, Leicester City were 2-0 down against Burton Albion at home, and there has now been a sending off. Tom Gale.
9: Leicester 0, Burton 2. The hosts are down to 10, and it's the experienced Oliver Skip. He's going for the ball but gets nowhere near it. His right boot makes contact with the abdomen of his opponent. Dangerous play. What a horror show for Russell Martin. Half an hour gone, Leicester 0, 10 Matt, and Leicester 0, Burton 2.
0: Sermon didn't enjoy the best of starts this time last year, did he, when he was at Rangers for Russell Martin?
2: No, I mean,
0: it's not been a good start in Leicester.
2: Just dreadful start, and none of the Skip going off. They're in a bit of bother. I think Nottingham Forest players there just surrounding the referee. There's a challenge from Dominic Calvert-Lewin, who was a little bit late on James McAtee in that Forest midfield. Needless, really, from Dominic Calvert-Lewin, who's having a word or two to say to the referee.
0: That's the second yellow card of the afternoon. Aina was booked for Forest earlier. Now Calvert-Lewin goes into the book of Rob Jones. Aina now hits it forward for Forest. Ondoy tries to take it in his stride, and coming across was Rodon, and it was a well-timed challenge. She was arriving at pace. The Welsh international took a tumble as he steered the ball behind for a corner.
2: He did well, because I think it was Beale looked like he was really struggling there for pace, and Rodon got round but allows that long throw. Aina's long throw into the box, and Leeds have defending to do.
0: Aina then on this near side, the right, 6 yards up from the corner flag, into a crowded penalty area. Body of yellow shirts headed away. Murillo heads it back. Milinkovic is there, and its ball, bouncing ball, is picked up by James Trafford in his pink goalkeeping outfit. He's now getting a little bit of the jip from the Forest supporters. He drops the ball to his feet and doesn't go long on this occasion. He knocks it to his right, and Beale with a clearance. But Calvert-Lewin rises early, still manages to get something on it.
2: Great leap, hasn't he?
4: Is there a better leaper out there than Dominic Calvert-Lewin? I'm not so sure there is. He has some air time, he does.
0: That ability to hang in the air as he's now on foot and putting pressure on Milinkovic. Cunha down the line near side. The turn from Aina. Justin was tight behind him. Leeds got a throw.
4: Just notice James Trafford has a little ponytail in there. Ponytailed goalkeepers from the Premier League era. Brian Gunn. There's one.
0: Yeah.
4: Have you got a response?
0: No.
4: No? Okay.
0: Justin, well, have you got a comeback, another one?
4: I'll have a think.
0: Did Ben Roberts at Middlesbrough, was he one?
4: There you go.
0: Sangare just outside the penalty area for Forest. Diagonal ball, good ball too. Finds Gibbs-White, look to try and release Ndoye away the right-hand side. And there was a foul in there as well on McAtee from Stack that the German midfielder isn't happy with. Rob Jones wants Forest to take it back where the offence was committed. And play underway still 0-0. Here now is Gibbs-White running forward along the ground. Finds Williams inside the area. Williams looks for a shooting opportunity. Couldn't keep his poise, couldn't keep his balance. In the end, gave away a foul, and it will be a free kick.
4: Here's Jaden Bogle, who did brilliantly because Williams out on that left-hand side is a right-footed player, though. And Bogle read what he was thinking. Immediately comes inside on his right foot, he tracks the runner, Ampadu comes across and pinches the ball off him and is fouled in the process.
0: David Seaman,
4: yes,
0: might have
4: who told you that? Are you...
0: Well, I'll tell you what, I'm not believing anything that I hear, because I was told earlier from somebody who worked for Leeds United, and I won't mention Jordan's name, but Jordan told me that the VAR now comes from the Push Studios at the Premier League. But Big Brother's listening and the refs are still based at Stockley Park.
4: Oh.
0: Yeah. So I was thinking their new Push Studios in Olympia, that's where the referees have got to get to. But no, they're still turning up at Stockley Park to do it. So just you be careful, because that means that the Premier League are listening. And they'll continue to listen as you take the calls on 6.06 later on with Aaron Paul after our next commentary on 5 Live, Brentford Tottenham with John Murray and Michael Brown. That'll be around 7.30, 08085 909 693. And I don't want you knocking the referees as well on the opening day. Be a little, where's the positivity, Chris?
4: I'm with you.
0: Williams far side the left, charged down by Bogle. Under 10 minutes to go to half-time. We'll be going racing soon, the Ebor Handicap, on the fourth and final day of that meeting at York. McAtee plays the ball back. Murillo. Lay off towards McAtee. Aina into a central area. Aina, 25 yards out, has a shot. Took a deflection, took a lot of the pace off the ball, looped in the air, comfortable save for Trafford.
4: Yeah, it was very comfortable. Good little battle there, Aina and James Justin. Of course, Goodmanson missing in that left wing-back role for Leeds United. He had an excellent season last season, and Justin is a right-footer as well. That's not overly helpful, I think, for Leeds in terms of their balance, but he had a tremendous season, didn't he, last season, James Justin? Playing a variety of different roles.
0: Yeah, three goals in his 34 appearances last season. There's been a shortage of goals, actually, elsewhere around the country so far. Remember, Hull City beat Manchester United 2-0. Everton 0, Crystal Palace 0. Everton, incidentally, have lost on the opening day in the last four seasons. And Ipswich Town are leading Sunderland by a goal to nil.
4: I knew they'd win. I went 1-0 Sunderland, so I knew Ipswich would win.
0: Tempted fate by doing that, did you?
4: No, I'm pleased with them. Interesting, all the signings they've made. They've spent a few quid, haven't they? But good ambition.
0: Good noise being generated by the away support. Some of them bathed in sunshine. As Forrest with a throw on that far side, the left. Back towards Murillo. Milinkovic now just inside the Forest half, left of the centre circle, back out he goes to that far side for Murillo, hits it early, over the top, reaches Williams, Bogle committed himself, Williams pulls it back, cut out by Rodon with a clearance for Leeds United. And then the touch, and there'll be a foul there, and that will be a free kick to Leeds United.
2: I've got to say, I thought that was pretty soft, and Doi just leaning into Jaden Bogle, winning the free kick. Better from Nottingham Forest in terms of running behind from Williams on that left-hand side. Murillo found him. The cross wasn't on point. But the longer this first half has gone on, Gibbs White has got more involved in the game, and that can only be a good thing from Nottingham Forest's point of view.
0: 9 goals in his final 10 appearances last season. He had an excellent campaign. Felt that he was unlucky to have missed out on England's World Cup squad that went out to the United States, Mexico and Canada. As we'll get an update at Everton with Julia Bold.
5: It's Everton 0, Crystal Palace 0. The visitors with another good chance though. Mateta on the counter-attack, centre of goal, right-footed. He's hit the post again. Just a bit of an update on Jarrod Banthwaite again. He is limping quite badly at the moment. Still playing. Everton 0, Crystal Palace 0.
0: They're yet to start the loading process, I'm told, for the Ebor handicap at York. We can go to Ipswich Town and Chris Coles.
7: An equaliser for Sunderland, a really classy equaliser for Sunderland. Nilsson Angulo, free kick, bent over the wall, in off the crossbar. It's a brilliant goal to make it Ipswich 1, Sunderland 1.
0: Jesus gets the ball out towards Aina. Aina with the cross. It was a ball to be attacked, and Williams was arriving on that left corner of the six-yard box, and it's forced by the Leeds United defence to concede a corner. Good spell of pressure for Forest, 0-0.
2: Yeah, right-hand side. And he gets the ball out of his feet. It's a tremendous cross, whipped in right-footed to the far post. And you mentioned Williams trying to get across Joe Roden. Roden does superbly, heads it behind. Forest works something from this corner.
0: The two Welsh internationals doing battle. Talking of which, Cardiff are ahead at Derby by 2-1 in the Championship. Forrest can't take the corner just yet. McAtee now will deliver it from this near side. The right, crowded area, bouncing around. Comes back out towards Gibbs White. First touch takes it away from goal, right-hand side. McAtee delivers the cross, glancing header, comes back up the post. Bit of a scramble, Trafford flaps at it, Leeds get the ball away.
2: Well, just how unlucky were Forrest. A couple of wicked balls in from McAtee, in swingers. First one came back out, and then the second one, I don't know who got the touch, but it was off the post, and somehow Leeds scramble it to safety.
0: I've got a feeling it was Jesus, who had earlier had a header that was saved very well by Trafford. So Nottingham Forest twice now have come very, very close to getting the opening goal. Rotherham United, York City, another goal, Shoji Osaka.
6: It's Rotherham 1, York 1. It's York's turn to score slightly against the run of play. Lovely move down the left. Cross came in, and there was Alex Newby to slot home left-footed. Rotherham 1, York 1.
0: Stockport County 0, Blackpool 2. Blackpool increasing their lead in League 1. Everton 0, Crystal Palace 0. Ipswich Town 1, Sunderland 1. That's live on Sports Extra. We'll be going racing very, very soon. 4 minutes to go to half-time here on 5 Live. And the World Service, it remains 0-0.
2: Yeah, they've looked a threat, haven't they, Forrest, from those long throws and in the corner, all coming back out, and Leeds United getting away with it. Trafford did well enough, actually. I think Jesus on the rebound just couldn't quite direct a header and on target, and Leeds United scramble it to safety.
0: Shrewsbury have equalised at home to Barnet in League 2. Shrewsbury 1, Barnet 1. Goal now at Everton, Julia Bold.
5: Everton 1, Crystal Palace 0. Kiernan Dewsbury Hall has broken the deadlock. It had been coming, he was on the left-hand side. He'd had a couple of chances from that left-hand side. They hadn't come off. This one, though, has looped in into the back of the net. Everton 1, Crystal Palace 0.
0: Pierre Sarge, who replaced Oliver Glasner, his first game in charge. Remember, they didn't win any of their final 7 matches. Mind you, now they did Everton last season.
2: Yeah, but there you were, writing Everton off, talking about their home record. I'm pleased for Everton. They've proved you wrong.
0: Actually, I don't think I actually said that. I was talking
2: about
0: their
2: home record, when they can't win on an opening day.
0: That wasn't necessarily at home. They played at Leeds United away last season.
2: Ridiculous stuff.
0: I think at times you put words in my mouth.
2: I think you do a good enough job with that yourself.
0: 33 days since the World Cup. 33 days since we were last together. I've missed you. Goal at Leicester, Tom Gale.
9: Leicester have won back, Ian. Leicester 1, Burton 2. The hosts are down to 10 men, but they're really going for it to try and get themselves into this game. The cross comes in from the right and it squeezes all the way through to the sliding Wes Burns, who gets his first goal for the club. Leicester 1, Burton 2.
0: We're going racing. John Hunt for the E-ball.
2: Some of the outsiders leading are here past halfway in. Burnett Road takes the field along from Align the Stars and also Spinning Wheel right up with the pace as well. They're all massive prices. So too is Real Dream in fourth place. And then one of the more fancied runners, to say the very least there, Imit, ridden by Ryan Moore, is in a good position in fifth place. And he's followed by Love Me Tender, the favourite in sixth. On the outside is the very well-backed Mr. Hollywood, one of two runners in the race for Willie Mullins. Safi Osborne well-positioned there. Behind her, races first. And Paddy the Squire, as they turn now in towards the home straight. Hopewell Rock and Tarians begin their moves towards the far side of the track. Meanwhile, Poetic Sound seems to be labouring at the rear end of the field. Paradias towards the back end of the field as well. A lot to do for ascending, but still travelling well. And that remark applies to Class Leader as well, as they now come stand side and head for home. This is the Ebor Handicap, the last of the big races on this four-day festival meeting. Burdett Rose trying to cling on, chased now by Dacquery Bay in the middle of the track. Opportunity and Tarians both make their moves. Hopewell Rock, Paradias comes next. Not much coming from anywhere else with the well-backed favourite Love Me Tender looking well held now as they close up to the finish line. And it's Dacquery Bay out in front narrowly, being chased by Hopewell Rock and Opportunity. Hopewell Rock, Dacquery Bay, Opportunity. It'll be one of these three. The line coming up tight. Dacquery Bay, Hopewell Rock, Opportunity, the three of them in line. They were followed by Ascending, Baylor Bay came next, and Love Me Tender finished in mid-division. Ian, we're getting a photo finish image of the finish right now, and with some confidence, I can say that Dacquery Bay for Alan King and jockey Ross Orion has won the Ebor by a nose or so to Hopewell Rock and Opportunity in third.
0: John Hunt, thank you very much for the Ebor Handicap there at York on 5 Live. We have reached the 45-minute mark and there will be 2 minutes of added time. Nottingham Forest 0, Leeds United 0. Chris Sutton.
4: Yeah, it's been a bit of a stalemate, and you know, Nottingham Forest, from a couple of set plays, a long throw and a corner which came back out, hitting the post. They've come closest. Leeds had the offside goal, but haven't really created too much from open play, and that'll be a frustration for Daniel Farker.
0: Long throw launched into the penalty area, snatched at it by Biol. Overhead kick clearance there by McAtee. It was Milinkovic, incidentally, who had that header that came back off the post. So they've gone close with two headers, Jesus and then the Serbian international on that left-hand post for in added time. The referee has played the advantage there for Leeds United. Both managers inside their technical areas, watching on. There's Oliver Glasner in his first game in charge. He had, I think, two pre-season matches here at the City Ground, but was very much looking forward to sampling the atmosphere here. And certainly lived up to all of his expectation ahead of kickoff, with the Forest supporters generating the noise as Milinkovic tries to hold off. The nuisance of that is Harry Wilson pestering him, harrying him. And you heard the cry of Milinkovic as he was pushed from behind and he goes to ground, and it'll be a free kick to Forest, 0-0.
4: Come on, big tough centre-half Milinkovic there, little and large there. Harry Wilson running behind him and then little nudge in the back. What's happened to centre-half squealing like that?
0: I'll let you tell him that.
4: I'll be gone by then. I would have done 20 years ago.
0: Well, as I mentioned on the Commentator's View podcast, when I recall the incident of the... the World Cup final, when you threw the ice at our Spanish commentators in front of us, you didn't seem to be... I thought you were shirking a little bit when he turned around at you. But anyway, you saved not by the bell, but by the whistle. What about your first half thoughts, 0-0?
4: Yeah, I mean, both sides cancelled each other out, really. But mentioned Forrest had the better opportunities. Both good headers. First of all, Igor Jesus from a long throw from the right-hand side and a smart save from Trafford. And then Milinkovic, clever header, flicked header off the inside of the post, and Forrest couldn't scramble at home, but a bit of a stalemate in open play. Leeds had the opportunity where Harry Wilson just drifted offside,
2: But yeah, expect more in the second half when spaces should open up a little bit.
10: Chances few and far between. Nottingham Forest 0, Leeds United 0 at the break.
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12: Thanks to Ian Dennis and Chris Sutton, back with them for the second half then. So as the two sets of teams make their way down the tunnel at the City Ground, still waiting for our first live commentary goal, but one apiece between Ipswich and Sunderland, Everton leading Crystal Palace by a goal to nil. We've got the half times from those two stadiums on the way here on Sports World with me, Lee James. While we get some reaction to our first game of the day, Hull City making a dream start to their return to the Premier League, beating Manchester United 2-0. Nigeria international Semi Ajayi opened the scoring. Nabel Mendy of Senegal adding a second before half-time. Let's get some reaction then. Here is Ajayi speaking to Sports World's Guy Mowbray.
13: Well, what a start. That's as perfect as it could be, isn't it?
14: Yeah, absolutely. 3 points, a goal and a clean sheet. Can't really ask for more, so yeah, buzzing.
13: Tell us about the performance as a whole and tell us about the build-up to the game, what it's been like.
14: We've tried to block out the outside noise, just focused on what's in the building, what the gaffer's telling us and what we know we have in the changing room. And we came out of the blocks firing, so we had a really, really good start. Got the goal as well and then just built on that. So all in all, really, really good performance and something to build on for the rest of the season.
13: And confident, not just because of the result, but you were confident from the first whistle.
14: Yeah, 100%. Like, we know what we got in this squad. We haven't really listened to what's going on outside. We're really just focused on ourselves. And it was about going outside and proving that to ourselves and everyone else. So we did that today and we're really, really pleased.
13: What did that moment of scoring the first goal of Hull's latest Premier League return mean to you?
14: Yeah, it meant everything. Like I said, we had a good start, so it was important to come away from that start with at least a lead or a goal. And I was happy to do that. And then, like I said, we built on it afterwards, which is really, really good.
12: Semi Ajayi, one of Hull's goal scorers, clearly not the start Manchester United were hoping for. Here's their boss, Michael Carrick.
13: Michael, not the way you wanted to start. What would be your instant match report?
15: Yeah, of course, it's not what we wanted. It's a kind of a game that you probably prepare yourselves for and prepare. Certainly spoke about. It was a huge day for them, and so the atmosphere and how the game could look. We were fully aware of that going into the game, and I thought we did some good things. I thought we had some chances. Maybe you could argue maybe not enough, and we needed to create a little bit more, but I thought we had moments, and then the game obviously on set plays, it was two set plays has caught us today. So in general we've been pretty good for a period of time, and today caught us, and that's decided the game in the end.
13: Would that be the most disappointing thing, the defending from set plays?
15: Oh, well, it's pretty obvious to say, we've conceded two goals today from them for different reasons. So, results can happen in football, mistakes can happen in football. I think it's over a period of time what you need to be good at and need to be judged. So we'll look at it and we'll improve from it for sure.
12: Day to forget for Manchester United, but what a start for Hull City. Let's go and hear about another of the promoted teams then, Ipswich Town, who took the lead against Sunderland. One apiece though at half-time at Portman Road. Chris Coles.
16: This has been a good, open, competitive game, and 1-1 is a fair reflection. Ipswich have been good. They've played with all the enthusiasm of a promoted team, but they've done it with real purpose and real quality. Emerson's debut goal made by Julio Enciso's excellent run, and then Nilsson Angulo equalising for Sunderland. Terrific free kick, 20 yards out, caressed it over the wall, in off the crossbar, which always makes any goal look that much better, and it means we are level at Portman Road. Ipswich 1, Sunderland 1.
12: Let's go and hear about Everton then, with the lead at half-time at Hill Dickinson Stadium against Crystal Palace. Studio Bold.
5: Everton 1, Crystal Palace 0. It's been a first half full of chances as well. Everton saw Illiman and Dye and Tyreek George go close, but it was Kiernan Dewsbury Hall, his left foot high across the face of goal, into the top right-hand corner, that broke the deadlock. Palace, though, will be disappointed. They've hit the post not once, but twice. The first, Nketiah had a go left to right across goal. Pickford did go the right way, but the ball pinged away off the post. Mateta then on the counter-attack. He was centre of goal. He's hit it right-footed, and a has hit the same post yet again. A VAR check to Branthwaite clipped in the box, but the defender was ruled to be offside anyway. It's been a good battle for 45 minutes. It's Everton 1, Crystal Palace 0.
12: You're up to date then at half time. Back with our commentary game, Nottingham Forest 0, Leeds 0 shortly. In Formula 1, Mercedes George Russell led from the start to the finish in the sprint race at the Dutch Grand Prix. Ferrari's Charles Leclerc passed McLaren's Lando Norris with six laps to go to take second ahead of the world champion, who fended off a late attack from Mercedes' Kimi Antonelli, who now has a 53-point lead in the championship. We've got qualifying continuing. Rain possibly on the way, though, for the closing stages there at Zandvoort. And cricket and rugby, before we're back for the second half in the Premier League. First to a remarkable second test between Australia and Bangladesh, where 18 wickets fell on the opening day in Mackay, which is hosting its first international test cricket match. Australia closed on 165 for 8, a lead of 101 runs after bowling Bangladesh out for just 64, their fourth lowest total in test cricket. Mitchell Starc was the pick of the Australian bowlers, taking 6 for 12, his first wicket coming with the first ball of the test.
17: People are going to look at that and go, there's something wrong with the wicket. I would say it's very similar to a Gabba wicket in terms of the way it played. It might get quicker throughout tomorrow. It's a bit greasy underfoot to start the game, and then obviously with the weather we've had and the wind, it's gotten a little bit drier, but it's still playing probably quicker than last week in Darwin. Everyone wants more runs and wickets, don't they? Sometimes it's a process that takes time. We've seen Greeny throughout these two tests really find a process that's working for him, and I thought today, again, he was fantastic in a partnership with Steve. At the moment, there's guys that would like more runs. Hopefully it comes throughout the summer.
12: That's Mitchell Starc. The Australian cricket writer and broadcaster Jeff Lemon is with us. Jeff, what did you make of that then? If anything, an admirable fight back by Bangladesh after the situation they were in.
18: Just an extraordinary test match. I mean, had Australia not bowled first, they would be in a disastrous position, and they'd be at crisis point again, having already lost the first test to Bangladesh, which was a shock. This was a bit more what we expected, with Bangladesh's batters struggling to deal with pace and bounce. But I think, as Mitchell Starc said, nothing particularly wrong with the wicket. There was a parade of bad batting. And this is the issue for Australia, is that the batting is weak. They've made one replacement to bring Matt Renshaw in for Jake Weatherald. He failed. Manus Labuschagne's dangling over the drop. Alex Carey and Bo Webster haven't made runs in the series. And the only thing that's gone right for Australia is that Cameron Green has found some form after a long period of indifferent returns.
12: Yeah, Cameron Green's stand with Steve Smith really rescuing Australia when they were in trouble. But as you say, real pressure on that batting lineup, in particular Manus Labuschagne, you would say, after another failure with the bat.
18: Well, he may not get another chance to bat in the test is the thing. Australia at 8 down, Green is still there, not out. So, you know, if they were able to push that lead on to 150, who knows, they might be able to bowl out Bangladesh and win by an innings. That wouldn't help Labuschagne, because the coach, Andrew McDonald, said coming into this test very explicitly he needs big runs in this match to stay in the team. They're going to South Africa next in October. That's a very spicy pace attack, and we'll probably have some pretty spicy pitches as well. So they can't take Labuschagne in the kind of with the kind of returns that he's been generating for the last few years.
12: What do we think then? How much of a leader Australia going to have? Is Mackay making its test debut going to see much more than another day of cricket?
18: Well, it might be another 2 day. Oh, God forbid, we've had so many 2 day tests in recent times, thinking back to the Ashes last summer. Hopefully what happens is that pitch will flatten out a bit, which is what those Gabba wickets that Mitchell Starc was comparing it to tend to do as well. They're decent for batting through the middle of the test. So with any luck, Bangladesh can make a better fist of it next time around. They made over 400 in Darwin and batted really well. So they do have the players who can do it, and they've got players coming off recent form. They bounced back from a tour game where they got bowled out for 54. Before the Darwin test, and then put on 400 in that Darwin test match. So they'll need to bounce back again big time to be able to put something up and stay in the match.
12: Yeah, let's see what they can do then when they get the chance to bat for a second time. Jeff, as always, thank you. Jeff Lemon with us then after a very dramatic start to the second test. Now to rugby union and the first New Zealand tour of South Africa for 30 years. A four-test series. It's being dubbed rugby's greatest rivalry. The first match at Ellis Park in Johannesburg gets underway in just over 10 minutes' time. Here are the two coaches, the New Zealand head coach Dave Rennie and first South Africa's Razzie Erasmus.
19: If it isn't the greatest rivalry, hell, then it's by a small margin. I'm not going to pretend I'm not nervous. The team are nervous. I guess the supporters are nervous. But I'm pretty sure it's the same on the other side too. It's a very emotional, proud thing to be part of.
20: Belief is a massive part of it. You know, you're going to Ellis Park to play the Springboks. It's almost the Mecca. But we're really excited by the challenge. And we know we're going to have to be at our best. We know the Springboks will ask a lot of us.
12: Well, the South African broadcaster, Mo Ali, is following this and is with us now. There's no rugby championship this year, Mo, as a result, but is this series what is needed?
21: Absolutely. It's almost like a World Cup final atmosphere around the country, Lee, not only in Johannesburg, where the game is being played. And as you mentioned, the first time that the All Blacks come here on a tour of four tests in 30 years. And remember, 30 years ago, Sean Fitzpatrick's side became the first All Blacks side to win a series in South Africa, getting themselves the moniker of the Incomparables. And this really has set the pulses racing. These two great rivals, 105 years of rivalry, and everybody's looking forward to this game.
12: Yeah, Dave Rennie's saying it's harder than a Rugby World Cup. How do you see this going, though, then, Moa? South Africa is the host, going to be the dominant side?
21: Well, it's going to be a very tight game. Dave Rennie has actually got a very good record against South Africa. He's got 3 wins in 4 games against them. He was previously coach of the Wallabies, of course. And the altitude certainly is going to play a role. And I think whichever team gets off to the better start will be favourites. But as Russie Rasmus said just before the game now, it's going to be a vital game for either side to win if they're going to win the series.
12: Yeah, it's 4 tests, 3 in South Africa. Then they play in Baltimore as well. So this is big with the next World Cup also taking place in the United States.
21: Yep, absolutely. And both these sides, they are supposed to meet, if things go according to plan, in the quarterfinals at the next World Cup. So I would imagine they would want to strike an early psychological blow, because it's all about building up to the World Cup in Australia next year as well.
12: Yeah, Ellis Park, though, is the fortress, isn't it? So South Africa will be confident of starting with a victory.
21: I keep hearing people saying it's a fortress, but New Zealand won there in 2022, and they've actually won 6 out of 15 games at Ellis Park. So not quite the fortress that people are making it out to be. And I think if any ground favours New Zealand in South Africa, it is Ellis Park, because it's a hard, fast ground, and it suits their kind of rugby that they want to play.
12: We'll look forward to it, Mo. Thank you. Mo Ali, ahead of South Africa, New Zealand, in the first of those 4 rugby test matches. And some tennis news as well. The 23-time Grand Slam singles champion Serena Williams and the reigning US Open men's champion Carlos Alcaraz will compete together in the US Open mixed doubles. It's just been confirmed. So Serena Williams, 44 now, making her return to the US Open for the first time since 2022. We'll have more tennis later. We're at the Cincinnati Open, which has reached the semi-final stage, but we'll reflect on Carlos Alcaraz playing at the US Open, but Jannik Sinner being forced to pull out. That's all on the way. We're back to the Premier League next, though. Nottingham Forest 0, Leeds 0, with the second half after the latest news.
22: I'm Debbie Russ with the BBC News. The United States has imposed 50% tariffs on a range of Canadian goods after talks collapsed. The measures will affect around $20 billion worth of trade. The Canadian Prime Minister, Mark Carney, said Canada would match the tariffs dollar for dollar. He said he's suspended negotiations because the US proposed unfair changes at the last minute. His predecessor, Justin Trudeau, has supported the move.
23: I had the opportunity and the challenge a number of years ago of renegotiating NAFTA, and the reason we got to a good deal was because Canadians were strong, Canadians were united. I see Canadians right across the country strong and united again about standing up for our country and our values, and I know that's going to help the government get to the right place.
22: The U.S. Trade Representative Jameson Greer said Canada had made new demands and rode back on other commitments. An opposition group in Myanmar says a military airstrike on a Buddhist monastery in central Sagaing region has killed at least 14 people. The group said the attack took place during a meditation retreat. And Barasanati Rajan reports.
24: A resident in the village in Myong Township told BBC Burmese that some monks were also injured in the bombing that happened when the sermon was going on. Most of the participants in the retreat were senior citizens from surrounding villages. A photograph showed the aftermath of the attack with the damaged roof and pillars of the main hall. There has been no comment from Myanmar's military, which has been fighting various rebel groups since it snatched power in a coup 5 years ago ousting the government of Aung San Suu Kyi.
22: President Zelensky says Ukrainian forces have struck another major oil refinery deep inside Russia. The facility is near Samara on the Volga River. Our World News correspondent Joe Inwood has the latest.
1: Kyiv has said products produced there are used in Russia's war effort. But the strikes are also about bringing the consequences of the conflict home to ordinary Russians. The country, normally a major exporter of petrochemicals, is suffering severe fuel shortages, with queues reported at petrol stations. The strategy is to deepen the political as well as economic pressure on the Kremlin, something that has so far failed to bring them to the negotiating table.
22: A nearby vast distribution warehouse for Russia's second largest online retailer, Ozon, was also pummeled and set alight by drones. South Korea's first container ship to trial the much shorter and safer route to Europe via the Arctic has left the port of Busan. It'll shave 10 days off travel and avoid the Red Sea, where Yemen's Iran-backed Houthi militia have targeted ships. China and Russia are among the few countries whose shipping firms have tested or run services along the Arctic route. Environmental groups warn the increased shipping activity could accelerate melting of polar ice. BBC News.
12: Debbie, thank you. That's Debbie Russ with the latest news. Welcome back to Sports World. The second half in the Premier League getting underway. Lando Norris has taken pole position for the Dutch Grand Prix. And we're back with Ipswich 1, Sunderland 1, Everton leading Crystal Palace by a goal to nil. Goalless, waiting for our first goal in our commentary game between Nottingham Forest and Leeds. But we're back underway. Let's rejoin the former Premier League title winner with Blackburn, Chris Sutton, and Ian Dennis.
2: The benches both have got bit of attacking intent. You mentioned Chris Wood for Nottingham Forest. Metcher for Leeds United. He had a pretty decent season as well, didn't he?
10: He did. As Aina hits the ball early, Jesus gives chase, but it was overhit by Aina, and Trafford will easily clear. Rather flat clearance. He still picked out the chest of Calvert-Lewin, who now looks for Aronson, and just coming across at the right time with a touch with the outside of his left boot as he ran to his right was Yacunia, who play on too many occasions last season for Forest. He probably spent half of his 15 appearances equally as an unused substitute on the bench, but did have a run towards the end, the Brazilian defender, and he's continued in the starting 11 at the start of this season. Only once have they met on the opening day of a league campaign before, and Noel Whelan scored for Leeds at Elland Road, the year that Leeds United won the title in 91-92, but they don't have a particularly good record here at the City Ground as Wilson sprays play out towards Aronson, who takes it on with his right knee, runs forward, cuts inside, shoots, and Sells has to get that in first time, because had he spilled it on the follow-up was Bogle.
2: Yep, diminutive figure of Aronson out on that left-hand side. He's played narrow, plays very narrow, doesn't he? Coming inside on his right foot, didn't catch it that well, and Sells made the save comfortably.
10: Still 0-0. Here is Aina infield. McAtee gives wide, lets it come across his body, runs forward on his toes. Red Sox just sliding down his shins. Back infield to McAtee, lays it off towards Murillo, midway through the Leeds United half. Williams on this near side looks for Gibbs White, now starting to look to get involved and influence Nottingham Forest as he did on so many occasions last season. As Murillo waits and leads, drops off everybody back behind the ball as now they press with Calvert-Lewin. Still in the sunshine here in the East Midlands. Curling ball from Gibbs White. Aina controls the ball. Side onto goal. Tried to lay it off towards Jesus. Couldn't actually get the sight of the striker for Forest, but he's held onto the ball as the Nigerian international and lays it back, and Forest have still maintained possession. McAtee's forward ball. Williams, cushioned header. Little flick by Gibbs White. Headed away by Ampadu, just forward of the penalty area. Williams with a shoulder barge. Jesus lets it run. Two Forest players are there, but there was a foul. It was a combination of Ndoye and possibly more Aina, but it's just caught. James Justin, free kick to Leeds United, 0-0.
2: Yeah, frustration for Forest, who have started this second half well. Gotta say, the ball from Gibbs White initially, from left to right, a bit of bend on it, was inch perfect. And Leeds, Daniel Farguil will be well aware of his qualities. Mustn't let him have the freedom.
10: He Peterborough United. They've not won in League One since the 17th of March. That's 10 games, but they have equalised at London Road. Oh, no, sorry, they are leading Mansfield Town by a goal to nil. Peterborough 1, Mansfield Town 0. Blackburn at the side, they've just equalised. John Bennett.
3: And it's Andre Gudjonsson again. Three goals in three games now. Blackburn won, Middlesbrough won. Middlesbrough stunned because they were on top in the first half, although Blackburn did create chances. Finally, they've taken one. Blackburn won, Middlesbrough won.
10: Match of the day tonight, 10:20, BBC One. Highlights are available from 8 o'clock on the BBC Sport website, the app and the iPlayer. And if you want to see all the goals and the analysis with Mark Chapman and the team, then

0: hurried clearance. Calvert-Lewin tries to latch onto it, succeeds. They've worked it through the midfield now for Stack. Running forward on that far side, and behind him is James Justin. It was a nice idea, but it was played behind his trailing left leg and out for a throw as we go to Portman Road and Chris Coles.
1: Ipswich 1, Sunderland 1. Ipswich have started this second half with real purpose. Two good chances. The first, Fatawu to Maeda, just too high for him. And then Enciso, well found in the penalty area. Delightful flick with the outside of his right boot, only just wide. Ipswich 1, Sunderland 1.
0: Commentary on Sports Extra. Aina, remember that the throw-ins, it's a new directive, and goal kicks have got to be taken very, very quickly, as Calvert-Lewin with a snapshot was off target, only bounced once inside the penalty area. You have 5 seconds for a throw-in and a goal kick to be taken. If you're unfairly delaying it, then that will lead to a throw-in or a corner kick to the opposing team.
2: But that's good, I like that. I mean, over the years we've seen players' time waste. I probably did it myself at times in.
0: You definitely did.
2: You know, if you can't prove that. I'm saying I probably did.
0: Well, I'm saying you definitely did. A stack forward towards Aronson. But he's held off by Milenkovic. Aronson dispossesses him, but the red shirts came back, unfairly so. McAtee barging over the Leeds United player, and it will be a free kick to Leeds in front of the travelling support.
2: Yeah, a card coming out. Is that for Milenkovic? Is it Cunha?
0: Cunha,
2: yeah. I mean, Aronson does brilliantly to pinch the ball off Milenkovic, and then Cunha takes him out, comes across him and flattens him. Aronson, that left-hand side for Leeds, near the byline. Leeds have an opportunity to work something from a free kick. Just careless from the Nottingham Forest defenders there. Milenkovic thinking he's going to out-muscle little Brendan Aronson. That wasn't the case.
0: So this free kick for Leeds United is left of the penalty area. It's about 6 yards up from the byline. So the angle is tight. Forest have everybody in and around their own box. Stack is the player who's going to take it.
2: What a shoot.
0: It's a very crowded area. A lot of bodies to get through for Stack. Stack runs forward now, hits it, gets some curl on it, and it goes high and just past the corner of the right-hand post as we look, and out for a goal kick, 0-0.
2: How close was this? Oh, a yard wide. Whipped in with so much pace and dip from Stack, but you've got to get that on target. Get bodies across the goalkeeper's eye line and stand a better chance of scoring.
0: Rochdale 1, Crawley Town 1 is the latest score from Scotland in League 2. We go back to Chris Coles at Portman Road.
1: This is a really good game. More chances for Sunderland. Brian Broby found in the penalty area. Couldn't sort his feet out, was crowded out. And at the other end, Julio Enciso, the best player on the pitch, dancing into the box, shooting just wide. 1-1.
0: There was half an opening there for Leeds United. Sells picks the ball up and clears it long downfield. And Doyle looked like he might have been held there by the debutant, Mira Hamovic. Referee Rob Jones says, yes, he was. The Bosnian international complains that he was pulling my shirt. Free kick is awarded. We'll squeeze in an update from Junior Bold at Everton.
3: Palace nil. It's Everton, though, that have come out trying to double that lead. Kinnan Dewsbury-Hall's just had an effort, and Dye did really well to out-muscle in midfield. He sent it to Dewsbury-Hall, who sent it over the bar. It's Everton 1, Crystal Palace 0.
0: Thanks, Julia. 10 minutes almost played in the second half. It still remains 0-0. Everton are ahead, level at Portman Road between Ipswich and Sunderland. Gibbs White and McAtee are the two Forest players over this free kick for Forest. About 6 yards forward of the centre circle. There's the referee's whistle. Leeds United have got every yellow shirt back. The arms go aloft from Gibbs White, right footed. Chips the ball into the penalty area. Milenkovic heads it away. Sangare heads it forward. Repelled then by the head of Ampadu. Picked up by Aina, runs out towards that far side. Back heels the ball towards Murillo. Infield to Sangare. They work it. Triangular passing patterns. And Aina, time to measure the cross. He delivers the ball in, and the downward header by Jesus is off target. What a chance that was for Forest. They couldn't take it. 0-0.
2: Yeah, and that was the chance. They worked it brilliantly on the right-hand side. Patient play. Aina to the byline. Right-footed cross, and Jesus goes in. Level with the back post. He's 6 yards out, and he's got to hit the target. If he hits the target,

0: pretty certain he scores and heads the ball down into the floor and wide.
1: Back to Julia, there's been a goal.
2: I said Everton were coming out the blocks fast in the second half. It's now Everton 2, Crystal Palace 0. The ball came in, Illiman Ndai on the right side. He sent it into the box. Close range header for Tierno Barry. The Prime Minister is on his feet even. It's Everton 2, Crystal Palace 0.
1: And straight to West Ham United. Goal, Becky Ives.
3: Where things have gone from bad to worse for West Ham, because it's Charlton 2, West Ham 0. Tyrese Campbell, West Ham of their own undoing. Lazy, gave the ball away. Campbell was there to pounce on it. Shot from distance, back across goal, and buried it in the bottom corner. West Ham United 2, Charlton... West Ham United 0, Charlton 2.
1: Thanks, Becky. MK Dons have equalised at home to Huddersfield Town. Swindon lead Cheltenham by 2-0. And there's been a goal at Ewood Park in the Championship. John Bennett.
4: What a turnaround by Blackburn. Blackburn 2, Middlesbrough 1. They've been so clinical second half, Blackburn. First a good Johnson header, then a Todd Cantwell diving header. Blackburn 2, Middlesbrough 1.
1: Forest coming forward, still 0-0 here in the Premier League, live on 5 Live, the World Service and the BBC Sounds app. Aina, midway through the Leeds half, tries to drill it low, blocked by Justin, ricochets all the way back to the halfway line. Sangare picks it up on the centre circle, floats that forward ball off the head of Justin, drops towards Ndoye though for Forest off the Leeds United defender. Ndoye tries to now lose Justin, who's fighting behind him, and out of play goes for a throw. We'll get you into that Rochdale goal from Nas Premji.
5: Yes, it was an Ethan Ebanks Landell header from a corner, simple header, 6 yards out. Rochdale 1, Crawley Town 1.
1: Forest supporters generating the noise inside the City ground, looking for a first goal of this new campaign. They caused problems in the first half with a long throw from Aina. In it comes now from that right-hand side and flicked on. It was from Cunha and collected by James Trappen with both hands. We're going to get news of qualifying from the Dutch Grand Prix with Kai Bacini.
6: Yeah, that's right. Qualifying has just concluded and it's a British lockout for tomorrow. Lando Norris and George Russell on the front row. Home hero of Max Verstappen will start down in seventh, but it's all to play for at Lights Out on 2 p.m. tomorrow.
1: The build-up will start at 1:45 on the streaming service available on the BBC Sounds app. That's Sports Extra 3 of the Dutch Grand Prix tomorrow. Because we've got a busy afternoon of football on 5 Live, which I'll tell you about in due course. 0-0 here. Crew 1, Northampton Town 0. Forest up towards Jesus. Just tried to poke it past Biol, but Biol was alert to the danger.
7: Well, he absolutely had to be. I think Dominic Calvert-Lewin's offside there. But, yeah, unlucky Jesus. The ball fed into him by Sangare, and Biol was last man. He was about a yard and a half behind him. Igor Jesus trying to flick the ball round with the outside of his right boot, and then I think he would have had the pace on Biol, wouldn't he? So not the worst idea, that. Biol had to be switched on, and he was.
1: Said that Peterborough hadn't won since the 17th of March in League One. They've been pegged back at London Road. Mansfield Town have got an equaliser. Peterborough 1, Mansfield 1, as Gibbs-White rides the challenge of Ampadu. Passes the ball back to Cunha, right to the centre circle on the halfway line. Forward out towards that far side for Aina, who runs now towards the byline. The cross, attempted cross, blocked by Aronson, who now tries to run the ball clear for Leeds United, playing from left to right as we look, attacking the end where the away supporters are housed. The ball from Calvert-Lewin went astray, and they've lost it. And here is Jesus, edge of the area. Williams on the overlap inside the area, and the cross come... Well, shot, cross, cross come shot, chip wide, left-footed, out for a goal kick, needed a better delivery.
7: Well, first of all, dreadful centre-forward break from Dominic Calvert-Lewin. Lays off one touch, gives it away, and then there's a real opportunity for Nottingham Forest. Jesus, right-hand side of the box, cuts inside on his right foot, feeds the ball to Nico Williams. That's when he needs his sort of stronger foot there. Went with his left foot, and it was a dreadful chip behind.
1: Everton Crystal Palace, Julia Vold.
2: Still Everton 2, Crystal Palace 0, but Everton are really going for it here. They could have had a third. Tyreek George into Illiman Ndai, who was centre of goal. He's hit it first time right-footed. The ball has bounced, though, and I think that has meant Henderson could just get his palm to it before it hit the back of the net. Everton 2, Crystal Palace 0.
1: Tomorrow's commentary, 5 Live Premier League Sunday from 12. Manchester City, Bournemouth at 2 o'clock, to be followed by Newcastle United, Liverpool at 4:30, which I'm sure will be an extremely emotional occasion for two of Kevin Keegan's former sides as they meet at St James's Park. Brighton and Hove Albion against Aston Villa. Commentary of that will be on Sports Extra 2 as Chris Wood will be coming on for Nottingham Forest. We've been playing for nearly an hour as the ball goes through towards Sells. John Murray will be in the commentary box at St James's Park tomorrow. He'll also be bringing you the commentary of Brentford Tottenham at 5:30 with Michael Brown, and he has the team news.
8: Yes, I'm here. And Brentford's club record signing Mamadou Sangare is in the heart of their midfield. Other new signings, Callum Wilson, Jadon Anthony and Yannick Schuster are substitutes. And Tottenham have four of their new arrivals in the side. Tonali, Van Hecker, Robertson and Senesi. But with new captain Van de Ven, one of a number of injured absentees, Archie Gray will captain Spurs from right back.
1: And had you not been there, then I wouldn't have handed to you. But I'm glad that you are there. And Michael Brown will be alongside you for that 5:30 commentary after Sports Report with Mark Chapman at 5, where we'll bring you the results and the reaction from all of today's games. As here comes Chris Wood, and it's Ndoye who's going off, Chris Sutton.
7: Yeah, and that will mean Igor Jesus will just move out to that right-hand side if they narrow off the right. Chris Wood is always going to be that central figure, focal point. A difficult season last season with injuries, but the season previous to that, 20 Premier League goals. And you know, if he gets the service, then he could well have a big say in this game.
1: It was a decade ago when he was at Ellen Road, but had a very good record, 44 goals in 88 appearances, including a career best return of 30. But as you say, hampered by a knee injury last season, only 5 goals in 20 appearances. But Wood is on, so he will lead the attack. And Jesus now plays off him as Leeds United are in possession with Ampadu. Still it remains 0-0, and we've been playing for 62 minutes on BBC Radio 5 Live. Far side with Justin Rodon, now with Biol. Rodon's forward ball towards Wood. Wood gets in the way, gets it back for Forrest. Williams feeds it to Gibbs-White. Gibbs-White with a cutback, blocked by the sliding challenge of Rodon. Here is Williams' left corner of the area. Infield to Sangare, opens it up. Einar thinks about the shot, does get the shot away after a moment's hesitation, blocked by Justin, yeah. Goes out for a throw.
7: And the point you made there, after a moment's hesitation, just get your shot off. Got to say, really careless play from Leeds United, who have been, I think, slack in this second half. Joe Rodon playing a blind pass into midfield. They seem to be tiring a little bit, and they've got some defending to do. Here's that long throw from the little fella, Einar. He's got one hell of a throw, hasn't he?
1: Einar then with a throw on the right. High, looping into the area. Body of players. Gibbs-White on the volley, right-footed. Just couldn't get over it, and he's hooked it well off target of James Trafford's goal at the Trent end, away towards our left-hand side as Leighton Orient increase their lead at Wigan Athletic in League One. Wigan Athletic 0, Leighton Orient 2. Mention about the games tomorrow, the Monday Night Club with Mark Chapman from 7 o'clock, and then Tuesday, Wednesday and Thursday of next week, we have got EFL Cup action for you. We've already had a Forest substitute coming on. There is now activity on the Leeds United bench, and it is Noah Okafor who is going to be coming on for Leeds, as these two sides, one of them looking to try and break the deadlock.
7: And Okafor is more of a dribbler. I mean, it'll be Aronson, I would suspect, who comes off. And Okafor, he had a good season last season, didn't he? Chipped in with some crucial goals.
1: Up towards Wood it goes. Can't take it in his stride. Tries to win the second ball, loses out. Leeds have it back. It'll be Wilson who's going off, I'm led to believe.
7: There you go, yeah. It's either him or Aronson.
1: Murillo coming forward. Forward ball towards Wood. Finds Wood. Wood hits it early and drags it wide, right footed. Edge of the area. Murillo did well. The Forest fans respond. Goal kick, Leeds United goalless.
7: Yeah, and Forest have been the better team in this second half. You mentioned Murillo stepping in superbly. Sent off from Nottingham Forest, and the pass is wonderful. Threaded through to Chris Wood. 18 yards out. Lets the ball run across his body. You can see the idea. He's trying to whip it with his right foot. To the right-hand side of James Trafford, and just pulls it a little bit. You expect better. You expect a more clinical finish there. Certainly Chris Wood will be disappointed he didn't hit the target.
1: Harry Wilson being reminded of his Derby connections. The first signing of the summer for Leeds is the first player to be withdrawn by Daniel Farker. Okafor then is on. You say he contributed a number of goals, 8 last season in his 33 appearances, and that bouncing ball almost reached the Swiss international, Leeds United. As Colchester United have equalised at home to Oldham. Oldham, who are down to 10 men. Colchester 1, Oldham 1 is the latest score in League 2. We're almost reaching the midway point of the second half.
7: Yeah, we could do with a goal, couldn't we? Yeah, I think Aronson and Wilson are similar type players. Okafor will offer something different. He is more of a dribbler, a little bit more powerful. I think we'll maybe run in behind more than the likes of Wilson and Aronson, who both like to come to feet and create.
1: That's the voice of Chris Sutton, Nottingham-born Chris Sutton, who's here at the City Ground with us on 5 Live today. Murillo overruns the ball out of defence, Stack into the challenge. Aronson then loses out to Jesus, who came back to help out for Forrest. Back towards Cunha, opens it up, forward. Aina able to run onto it on that far side. The Nigerian international slides on one knee to keep the ball, runs into a central area, and then passes the ball square towards McAtee midway through the Leeds half. 66 minutes played at the City Ground. Still 0-0. Here is McAtee just in from the left touchline. Williams infield to Gibbs-White. Gibbs-White rolls it. Sangare waits. Leeds have every yellow shirt back behind the ball. Back towards Milinkovic, towards Murillo. Left hand of that back three. Then it gives it straight towards Rodon. And you could hear the groans of the Forest support when he did so.
7: Yeah, that was one of those, I think they call them no-look passes. Maybe he should have looked. That would be my advice there to Murillo.
1: Had that frustrating end, didn't he, through injury last season, when he wasn't really able to see them over the line to get past Aston Villa in that Europa League semi-final, falling at the last four hurdle. As Milinkovic heads it away, they had something like 10 players out injured towards the end of last season. Murillo to Gibbs-White, challenged from behind by Rodon.
7: And it's a stupid challenge from Rodon, but Gibbs-White backing in, the ball fired into him. But Pace bounces in front and gets a touch and wins the free kick. I've got to say, in this second half, Forest by far the better team. Leeds United look ragged. Wouldn't be surprised if Daniel Farker makes some more substitutions. They haven't had the control in the second half.
1: No, they haven't.

0: 15 points on their travels last season. Wolves, Burnley only had fewer points as alert, nimble. There's Bogle running back to tidy up with a back pass towards Trafford. Milinkovic climbs all over Calvert-Lewin. Loose ball picked up by Ampadu. Hits it forward towards Calvert-Lewin. Can't take it high on the chest. Milinkovic and Murillo, a combination of them, deal with that for Forrest. Here is Sangare being closed down. Looks towards McAtee. McAtee thought he might have been clipped by Stack. Goes out of play. And that roar is from the away end to that right-hand side here at the City Ground, where the Leeds United supporters, in the top flight, you know, Forest are undefeated in 14 games against Leeds. You have to go back to 71-72 for their last win here. Goals from Peter Lorimer and Alan Clark when they finished second that season in 71-72. Bob Chapman was sent off for Forest that day with that 2-0 win. Here is Ampadu. Flat throw coming in from the right. Flicked on. Ines flying header out. Ball played back out towards Okafor. Left-hand side of the penalty area. And the header. What a save by Sells. Mura Haramovic climbed high. The Boston international. Header on target. Sells with the athletic save. Keeps it at 0-0.
1: Well, sensational from Sells. Good little chip from Okafor. Feeds the ball in. Yeah, it's a towering header from Mura Haramovic. Powers it towards the... Oh, top corner, big left hand from Sells. Sensational from the Forest keeper.
0: Leeds have a corner kick near side the right. Stack to take it, right footed. It's an outswinger. Bouncing inside the area. Milinkovic on the half volley, clips the ball away. Sells, who last season 9 clean sheets in his 38 appearances. He'll be very pleased when he sees that one tonight, should he watch Match of the Day at 10:20 on BBC One. Here is Stack for Leeds, and certainly the best spell for Leeds in this second period. As Chris Sutton says, they've been second best.
1: Yeah, been good refereeing. Nico Williams, he eventually gets a foul, but the first one he's looking for it and goes down, and the referee's been strong on that today. The first time that happened, Dominic Calvert-Lewin in the first half tried to win a free kick and went down, and referee saying play on.
0: The first of 209 commentaries on BBC Radio 5 this season in the Premier League, more than anybody else. On Sports Extra, we've got Ipswich, Sunderland. We're then going to bring you Brentford, Tottenham, and then three more tomorrow as the ball goes high up towards Aina, and with his pace, he'll try and get there. And last touch came off a yellow shirt, so he marshals the ball behind, and he's happy for Forrest to have a corner kick on that far side, the right. 19 minutes remaining, 0-0.
1: Yeah, difficult one for James Justin in that left wing-back role. Aina, space in behind, made the run. Justin just doing enough, but Leeds United have got defending to do here.
0: Rochdale 1, Crawley 2, Stevenage 0, Oxford United 1, Bromley 0, Cambridge United 1, are latest scores in League 2 and League 1 respectively. Corner kick then for McAtee to take it over on that far side. The arms, both arms go aloft. Leeds United have everybody back. In it goes towards the near post, doesn't meet the first man. Headed away by Jaden Bogle for Leeds. Picked up by Sangare on the right. Back heels the ball. McAtee level the area. Infield to Gibbs-White. Gibbs-White delivers the cross. The header couldn't get the connection. Jesus. It runs out to this near side, the left. Williams, right-footed, sends over the cross. It's high. It hangs towards the far post. Knocked in by Sangare. And then knocked behind by Stack. And Forrest have another corner kick at 0-0.
1: Yep, six Nottingham Forest players in the box. They're absolutely loading the box. Just can Leeds United hold out? Forrest been by far the better side in this second half.
0: We're going to see a Forrest debutant in Zava Schlager, who's going to be coming on, and we're also going to see Nets as well, who made a handful of appearances last season. In comes the corner kick again. The referee, with a wag of the finger, is not happy. The two players have gone to ground inside that crowded penalty area. And the referee, Rob Jones, is just going to have to... He's going to help one of the Leeds players up to his feet. That was James Justin. Of course, one of the points of emphasis this season that the referees are looking to clamp down on is holding and challenges on goalkeepers. And I can tell you that Rob Jones, that is an extremely crowded penalty area as the corner kick waits to come in again from McAtee, far side the right. McAtee now delivers it. In it goes. Jesus couldn't get the header, and it goes out for a goal kick. It remains 0-0. I told you that Crawley were back in front. Now's Premju.
2: Yes, Rochdale 1, Crawley 2. Louis Watson from the penalty spot after Pemi Adoroju was brought down in the area. Rochdale 1, Crawley Town 2.
0: I also told you that Cambridge had taken the lead at Bromley. Charlotte Richardson.
3: Bromley 0, Cambridge 1. Ben Knight breaking the deadlock. A smart, slick run. Beating his marker to charge towards goal with a cheeky finish right through the goalkeeper's legs. Bromley 0, Cambridge 1.
0: And whilst the substitutions take place, we'll go to Preston Wolves, Adam Cottier.
4: Wolves are 2-0 ahead now. Adam Armstrong has scored, having just come on as a sub. Brilliant interplay between him and Raul Jimenez, and a tidy finish past the keeper to make it 2-0 to Wolves.
0: The goals are flying in, straight to West Ham, Becky Ives.
5: They've pulled a goal back. West Ham 1, Charlton 2, and it's gone to Joel Peru. He's only been at the club literally a day. It was Jared Bowen that crossed it in. Tati Katianos took on the initial shot. That was saved. It was put back into the path of Joel Peru. Made no mistake, into the top of the net. West Ham United 1, Charlton 2.
0: James McAtee's 100th league appearance of his career is over. He's been replaced by Xaver Schlager and Luca Netz, the German defender, who only made 4 appearances, has come on for Aina last season. He was a 4.5-year deal that he signed for an undisclosed fee from Borussia Mönchengladbach in February of last year. A German under 21 international. Schlager, who's been reunited with Glasner, they were together at Wolfsburg. He came on a free from RB Leipzig after 4 years. He signed a 2-year deal here at the City Ground. It remains 0-0. They're the two changes that Forest have made. 15 minutes remaining. Tranmere have equalised at Vale Park. Port Vale 1, Tranmere 1. You're up to date with the goals as they go in on 5 Live. We'll rattle through all the divisions very, very soon. Gibbs White then to take the free kick for Forest. Headed out well by Biel for Leeds United under pressure. Picked up by Schlager. Then played back out. Now it's with Gibbs White. Gibbs White plays it back. Schlager passes the ball to Cunha. Infield to Gibbs White on the stretch, and they've given the ball away. And it's picked up by Okafor. Midway through his own half for Leeds, he tries to outrun the Forest players. But the red shirts were back in numbers. Here is Gibbs White. Tripped by Umpadu. Kept his balance. The referee's played a good advantage. Stack can't stop either. Gibbs White. Excellent play and balance and composure by Gibbs White. And Forest look to try and maintain the attack with Netz. Chris Hutton.
1: Yeah, lovely poise from Gibbs White, the way he kept the ball under severe pressure. That's an awful cross from the right-hand side from Gibbs White. Talks him up there. Nico Williams has gone with the substitutions for Nottingham Forest. Nico Williams has gone over from left wing back to right wing back. Netz comes into that left-hand side, and it's a straight swap in the middle of the park. McAtee off. And Schlager on. Everybody loves a Schlager.
0: That's the voice of Chris Sutton. This is the voice of Julia Bolt.
6: It's still Everton 2, Crystal Palace 0, but Chadi Riad has had to go off on a stretcher for the visitors. It happened during a tackle on Tierno Barry. He looked to jar his leg. He immediately signalled for help. He's now left on a stretcher. He's been replaced by Tammy Yasu. It's Everton 2, Crystal Palace 0.
0: 13 minutes remain of normal time, and it still remains 0-0. Back pass towards Trafford with a touch and then the clearance. But it had to be a hurry again. Clearance out of play for
1: it
0: the
1: was,
0: throw.
1: Yeah, you mentioned Leeds have got him in for his composure with his feet. He's kicked it out again.
0: I honestly do not recall saying that.
1: I think you'll need to listen back on BBC Sounds.
0: Well, that does always give you the facility to do so. Wickham Wanderers 1, Plymouth Argyle 1 is a latest score. If you wish, you could go back to Paddy Keelty this morning on 5 Live and see how I described you.
1: I did. Disgraceful. Disgraceful.
0: Here is Ampadu. Back with Bogle. Decides to run it over the halfway line. Challenge comes in from Gibbs White. Down the line it goes. Didn't keep the ball in play. He stayed down.
1: Is he given a free kick?
0: He has given a free kick.
1: Up against Gibbs White, and Bogle near the touchline just goes past Gibbs White. And yes, a silly one, really. Careless from Gibbs White, because what it does do is allows Leeds to just pop a ball into the Nottingham Forest box, the vicinity of the box.
0: Biel passes the ball to Bogle near side the right. Down the line they go to Aronson. The ball wouldn't go with him. seemed a little bit sticky on the surface, and it allowed Forrest to get it up towards Wood. Wood had his kicking leg. He was about to just pass it back with his right leg, and then he was caught and unable to get the motion away.
7: Foul impeded.
1: Yeah,
0: Roden stayed down.
1: Yeah, and the Fag will be hoping he's okay, up on his feet now, hobbling back.
0: Has either of these two sides done enough to win the game, do you think, in your opinion?
1: No.
0: Hold that thought. Wood makes the run, left-hand side. Left-hand side of the box, pulls it back edge of the area. This is Jesus. Quinya, 30 yards out from goal, pushes the ball to that far side, the right. In comes the cross. Williams has switched now to that right-hand side. Nets is playing on the left. With that change, with Ina going off. Here is Sangare, laid off by Nets, to the feet of Gibbs-White. Nets went ahead of him. Gibbs-White decides to switch, drop back, passes the ball short in field to Sangare. We've got about 11 minutes remaining, still 0-0 on 5 Live in the World Service. We'll be rattling through the divisions very, very soon, as every outfield player is in the Leeds United half, with Forrest playing from right to left. Schlager, able for the ball to come across his body to turn, gives him a little bit more space to pass the ball to Sangare. Nets on this near side, the left infield to Jesus. Jesus, 30 yards out from goal, passes the ball back towards Cunha. Out it goes to Williams. Cunha's continued his run, right side of the penalty area. Okafor commits himself, slides into the challenge, and then leaves one on the Forest player to give away a free kick in a really dangerous area.
1: Well, that's not okay from Okafor. Just a ridiculous challenge. It's Cunha on the right-hand side who gets himself in a forward position, just pops it back. I mean, he's 8-10 yards from the byline there and pops the ball back to Schlager, but Okafor just runs into the back of him and allows Nottingham Forest a chance to work something from that right-hand side.
0: How long have we got? We've got under 10 minutes remaining. It is about 7 yards up from the byline. It's right-hand side of the penalty area for Nottingham Forest. It still remains 0-0. Schlager and Williams are the two players who are standing over this free kick for Forest. Leeds have got every yellow shirt back inside the area. They're going to be bringing
1: Gibbs-White. Just watch Gibbs-White on the edge of the box here.
0: Totally unmarked.
1: Yeah, and he's... I wouldn't be surprised if this is a little cutback.
0: Well, we'll see. Williams clips it over. It comes out to the vicinity of Gibbs-White from the headed clearance by Leeds. Gibbs-White scoops the ball in. Schlager, his header, back towards Trafford, who was under a little bit of pressure. He got his hand onto it, but his body actually hit the left upright. And they bowled the ball quickly out towards Rodon. And then Gibbs-White might have just picked up a knock. He's wincing and he's down on his haunches.
1: It's one of them where the ball's fired in and he just opened his left knee up then. There's Trafford. It was an awkward moment for James Trafford. Good ball back in from Moss Gibbs-White. Is it Schlager who had the header?
0: Yeah.
1: Back across. And I don't know whether the ball hit the frame or...
0: I think it was more the keeper.
1: Yeah. He did enough. He was always in control, even if it didn't look like it, if you get what I mean.
0: Sean Longstaff has come on for Leeds United. He's a substitute for Brendan Aaronson, who has gone off. There are no games in the Scottish Premiership at 3 o'clock today. The only game is the Dundee Derby at Tannadice that gets underway at 5:45. We'll have news of that. The rest of the programme completely decimated to give teams time to prepare for their various European matches next week. So we'll go through the divisions in the Football League. We'll start off in League Two. These were the results early doors. Bristol Rovers 5, Newport County 3, Salford City 0, Chesterfield 1, and it was Walsall 0, Grimsby Town 0. These are the latest scores. Colchester 1, Oldham 1, Oldham are down to 10. Crewe 1, Northampton 0. Exeter City lead Accrington 2-0. Fleetwood Gillingham is 0-0. Port Vale Tranmere 1-1. Rochdale 1, Crawley Town 2, Rotherham United 1, York City 1, Shrewsbury 1, Barnet 1, and Swindon Town are leading Cheltenham Town by 2-0 at the County Ground. League One and the Championship to come as Rodon hits it early and goes straight towards Milenkovic. And we have 7 minutes remaining of normal time here on 5 Live. The results in League One earlier: Doncaster Rovers, Barnsley and the Yorkshire Derby, or South Yorkshire Derby to be precise, 0-0. Luton Town 2, Notts County 2, Jack Wilshere side are unbeaten now in 16 games if you continue their form from last season. These are the latest scores: Wimbledon 0, Reading 0, Bromley 0, Cambridge United 1, Leicester City, who are down to 10 men, 1, Burton Albion 2, MK Dons 1, Huddersfield 1, Peterborough 1, Mansfield 1, Stevenage 0, Oxford United 1, Stockport trailing at home 2 goals to 0 against Blackpool at Edgeley Park. Leighton Orient are 2-0 up on their travels. Wigan 0, Leighton Orient 2, and it's Wickham 1, Plymouth Argyle 1. And the championship scores will come after I've told you that Barnet have taken the lead at Shrewsbury by 2-1 now in League Two. Rodon hits it long. Murillo volleys the ball up in the air. He does like those no-nonsense attempted clearance, doesn't he?
8: Described as a hoof.
0: Yeah. Off it goes to Jesus. Wood running on ahead of him. Jesus for the weight of the pass. It suited the Leeds United defender running back, who was Mura Haramovic.
8: Yeah, Joe and Justin as well. And Wood just didn't quite have the gas, but you go Williams out on that right-hand side. That would have been the better ball. He tried to be too intricate there. Wrong decision. That's been the story of the game, hasn't it?
0: There's been a goal at Preston. Adam Cottier.
4: It's 3-0 to Wolves here now. Fer Lopez with his second goal, sweeping in left-footed after a ball from the left into the box. It's Preston 0, Wolves 3.
0: Last home win at for Preston was back in March, although that, to be fair, to offer a bit of context, is only the fifth game since. Lincoln 1, Portsmouth 3, and Millwall beat the 10 men of Norwich City by 3-0. These are the latest scores as Leeds United launch an attack with Okafor on that far side, running at pace, comes on the inside, then goes on the outside into the area. Okafor down towards the byline, and in the end runs out of steam, and Murillo's clearance is charged down. Ampadu picks it up, has got nowhere to run to because of the presence of Gibbs-White. He has to go back, and Beal passes the ball forward to this right-hand side for Longstaff. Under 5 minutes remaining, still 0-0 it remains. Rodon has stayed forward, delivers a low ball into the area. Calvert-Lewin couldn't get the connection, and he can't get the loose ball as Murillo clears. And then Murillo, after the clearance, just drops to the floor, puts up his hand. He's got an injury.
8: Yeah, that was a right-footed hoof across the pitch there from Murillo. And you're right, immediately held his hand up to say, that's me done for the afternoon, I think. But it was a good run from Okafor, wasn't it? Said he offers something different out on the left-hand side on the touchline there. Really direct with his running. Nearly came to something. Oh, Murillo's up. He's all right.
0: I think it was just a touch of cramp. A goal at Bromley. Charlotte Richardson.
3: Bromley 1, Cambridge 1. Victor Adebayego with a thunderous strike from the edge of the box. Super sub last week. Impactful again off the bench today. Bromley 1, Cambridge 1.
0: A free kick.
8: I mean, that's Milinkovic. He's on Longstaff. I mean, he absolutely wiped Longstaff out. It's not... Was it Longstaff or not? But it's a long throw. It just doesn't quite get there. Milinkovic is a big guy, isn't he? 6'3", 6'4". Just runs straight into him. And this is a really good opportunity for Leeds United. 20 yards out, nearly on the point of the corner of the box.
0: If we were playing across the road at Trent Bridge, you could have set up in deceit by the spin bowling. But on that occasion, he was deceived by the bounce of the ball, but he hasn't got such an excuse.
8: Yeah, it was a top spinner, wasn't it? Was it googly?
0: Here is Stack. We'll be hoping to cause problems for Sells. This is certainly within shooting distance for Leeds United.
8: He's got a right foot on him, he has.
0: Just away from the left corner of the penalty area. It remains 0-0. We're inside the last 5 minutes, and Stack is eyeing this one up. Stack runs forward now, right-footed, with power, and finds its way through. And Leeds United, without a win in the City Ground since the early 70s, in the top flight, get a late goal through Aaron Stack. Sells couldn't keep it out. Leeds United are ahead 1-0.
8: Well, you mentioned the daft challenge from Milinkovic, tired challenge. I think it was Stack, actually, who won the free kick. And then how good was that from Stack? He wraps his right foot around it. He beats Sells at his near post. I just wonder whether Sells was a little bit unsighted. I don't think Forrest... They're very deep, the way that Forrest set up. Sells didn't have a lot of reaction time. And Stack kick is on point. It's a two-man wall. It goes over the wall. In fact, the goalkeeper, you've got to say, should do better. But take nothing away from the execution. The pace he gets on the ball, the whip, the dip. It's absolutely sensational from Stack.
9: The voices that you can hear are that from Yorkshire and that of Leeds United, as they lead with an 88th minute goal from Anton Stack. We saw him score at Villa Park in February with a fine free kick. He's at it again, and Leeds are ahead. Swindon Town 2, Cheltenham 1, and there's been a goal at St Mary's. Emily Herbert.
10: Southampton are back in front. Southampton 2, Stoke 1. The Manchester City loanee, Divine Mbamba, breaks the line, and a late goal might have given the Saints all 3 points. It's been coming. A minute of normal time to go. Southampton 2, Stoke 1.
9: Conscious that I haven't given you the other latest scores in the Championship after we gave you the results earlier on. Blackburn come from behind. They lead Middlesbrough by 2-1. Derby 2, Cardiff 2, Preston 0, Wolves 3, QPR 0, Bolton 0. Southampton, as we just heard from Emily, 2-1 up against Stoke. Swansea, Sheffield United 0-0, West Ham 1, Charlton 2, and it's Wrexham 1, Watford 1 as Trafford claims that ball as the cross comes in from the right-hand side.
8: Yeah, great claim from Trafford. Just anticipated the cross from Schlager. Difficult crossing position on that right-hand side. He whips it in left-footed. Trafford commanding. Just wonder what the thoughts of the goalkeeper at the other end. What Sells is thinking.
9: There's been a goal at Ipswich. Chris Coles.
10: Oh, what a moment for Ipswich Town. In the 90th minute, Jack Clark has superbly bent into the bottom corner to potentially give Ipswich a win on their return to the Premier League. Well found on the edge of the area, and Clark superbly bent into the corner. Listen to this place. Ipswich 2, Sunderland 1.
9: Well, I would if I could, but the din being created by the Leeds United supporters

throw into the game. And Ketia and Mateta, both the ones to hit that post. It was a superb strike, though, by Kiernan Dewsbury-Hall from the left-hand side into the top right corner that eventually broke the deadlock. That lead doubled soon after the restart. Elliman and Dice sending the ball in from the right-hand side onto the head of Tierno Barry, who just headed it down close range. There were debuts for Hayden Hackney and former Palace man Brennan Johnson. The visitors saw Chadi Riyad leave on a stretch or two to add to an afternoon to forget for new boss Pierre Sarge.

0: finished Everton 2, Crystal Palace 0.
1: Julia, thank you. So we'll have reaction in the next hour from the Premier League then, with wins for Leeds, for Everton and for Ipswich Town, along with Hull's success over Manchester United. South Africa lead 13-12 against New Zealand at half-time in the first Test match at Ellis Park in Johannesburg. We've also got reaction from the sprint race, which was won by George Russell at the Dutch Grand Prix. But it is Lando Norris, the world champion on pole position, along with tennis and athletics and boxing and cycling, all to come in the next hour after the latest news.
2: I'm Debbie Russ with the BBC News. Canada's Prime Minister Mark Carney says he suspended trade talks with the United States. Mr. Carney said the US had introduced new unfair terms that Canada could not accept.
3: Well, we believed earlier this week that we were moving towards a mutually beneficial agreement. In recent days, the United States proposed new terms that were uneconomic, unfair, and undermined the net benefits for Canada and called into question the reliability of any deal. In short, they asked too much and they offered too little.
2: He also confirmed that Canada would retaliate against new US tariffs with its own duties on sectors including steel and dairy products. Earlier, the US trade representative said Canada had made new demands and rode back on other commitments. An opposition group in Myanmar says a military airstrike on a Buddhist monastery in the central Saigon has killed at least 14 people, including three women. It said the attack took place during a meditation retreat 70 kilometres west of Mandalay. A resident told BBC Burmese some monks were also injured in the bombing. Here's our global affairs correspondent, Ambarasanithu Rajan.
4: There has been no comment from Myanmar's military, which has been fighting various rebel groups since it snatched power in a coup 5 years ago, ousting the government of Aung San Suu Kyi. UN investigators last week published a report accusing the military of indiscriminate and intentional aerial attacks against civilians. Myanmar's government said the allegations were based on unverified and inaccurate information. More than 100,000 people are estimated to have been killed across all sides as the military battles an array of pro-democracy and ethnic minority rebels.
2: President Macron says France will provide Ukraine with interceptors to protect it from deadly ballistic missiles Russia has been using to wreak death and destruction. He didn't go into details. Mr. Macron made the announcement after talking to President Zelensky in the wake of Friday's Russian double strike in broad daylight at a shopping centre in Kryvyi Rih, which killed at least 16 people. Germany's Foreign Minister Johann Wadepool said his country would also continue supporting Ukraine following the Russian attack President Zelensky's hometown.
5: Russia used every opportunity to attack all the civilians. Again, my heartfelt condolences for the victims in your hometown. Of course, this was also the Russian intention, just to try to hurt you personally and your country.
2: President Zelensky says Ukrainian forces have struck another major oil refinery deep inside Russia, this time near Samara on the Volga. World News from the BBC. The Taliban supreme leader Hibatullah Akhundzada has approved a new police law that bans public demonstrations across Afghanistan and expands the powers of police. It also gives police broader authority over arrests, security operations and the treatment of suspects. Maximum period of detention has been tripled to 10 days. Police in Nigeria say as many as 100 people have been abducted by armed men in the central Niger state. The attackers reportedly stormed a mosque in the Dakara district after Friday prayers. Mass kidnappings for ransom have become a multi-million dollar industry for criminal gangs in Nigeria. They frequently raid villages and schools. Scientists in New York have found that fish skin may be a safer and more effective way of treating severe burns than synthetic products containing collagen. The researchers compared data from nearly 500 adults who attended burn centres over 6 years. Here's Warren Bull.
6: Before having skin graft surgery, many burns patients are given a temporary wound coverage to prepare the area and manage infection risk. In recent years, medical teams have increasingly opted for fish skin. The researchers found that exposing burns to the skin of Atlantic cod ahead of surgery resulted in patients spending on average 12 days fewer in hospital and having a lower chance of sepsis or other complications compared with other treatments. This may be due, they say, to cod skin containing omega-3 fatty acids that trigger just the right amount of inflammation to assist the healing process.
2: The Chinese smartphone maker Honor says its humanoid robot has broken the world record for the 100-metre sprint set by Usain Bolt 17 years ago. The robot reportedly ran it in 9.32 seconds, beating Bolt's record of 9.58 seconds. This happened at the second World Humanoid Robot Games in Beijing. That's the latest BBC News.
1: Debbie, thank you. That's Debbie Russ. Welcome back to Sports World on the BBC World Service with me, Lee James. These are today's Premier League headlines. Hull City make the dream start to life back.

0: Madison Stadium.
1: Jai. Oh, great ball. 2-0. All Tierno Barry had to do was make contact. Such was the quality of the ball in from Illiman and Jai.
2: Sports World's Premier League Saturday, live with Lee James.
0: With one more game to come in the Premier League, the late kickoff with Brentford facing Tottenham Hotspur. Let's hear from the two managers, Roberto De Zerbi, but first Keith Andrews.
3: A lot is made of the first game for obvious reasons, because you chase that for however long you're back in pre-season and all the razzmatazz around it and the signings and the transfers. And it was a different type of feel, obviously, 12 months ago to now. Now the expectations are slightly different to 12 months ago. I'm okay with that. I think we've proved what we are capable of last year.
4: If you want to compete in Premier League now, you have to adapt, I think. I heard too many times Tottenham money, but I love football from a long time, and I didn't see teams competing for the high level without spend money.
0: Now let's take you live to the GTEC Community Stadium ahead of kick-off. The BBC's football correspondent John Murray and the former Spurs and Manchester City midfielder Michael Brown are there. And John, first of all, we're going to see, aren't we, this season if Brentford can kick on again after a fine ninth place finish. And we've got a new look

0: at the end of the season, on the last Sunday, missed out on Europe on that final day, on that... very day as well in May on that Sunday, Tottenham survived relegation on the final day. So they have spent a lot of money, Tottenham, well over £200 million and probably much more to come as well. And that probably explains why Brentford have made two changes to the team that started on that final Sunday, whereas Tottenham are much changed, seven changes from that team.
1: And given, Michael, where Spurs finished the last two seasons, which was 17th, was the major overhaul long overdue?
2: I think we know that. That's a given. I think, obviously, in Daniel Levy's reign, there was a lot of questions asked about the player expenditure. How can they go to the next step? Obviously, infrastructure was put in with the training ground, with the stadium. We've talked so much and looked at that. But these supporters wanted more, demanded more, and expected the club to be challenging. We've seen some good times, but in the Premier League, the last two seasons, you mentioned, being far off it, a very, very lucky escape. They've acted quickly, aggressively in the market. We expect a couple more, and the squad looks so, so strong now. And to extend on that, obviously there's still some quality players missing, but the expectation level has gone right back up here at Spurs.
1: You look at that squad with Matheus Fernandes on the bench, we've still got those other two big names set to arrive, Savinho and Omar Marmoush. Are you pleased with the Spurs signings? Have they gone about it the right way then, despite the money that's been spent?
2: I think you can always look at different options, and I think at times you have to take a gamble, you have to pay a little bit more if it's in key positions. Time wasn't on their side to try and react and get up to the other end of the state, you know, the other end of the table. But Tonali, I think, really is an interesting one, and they've still got a blend of youth as well. Archie Gray, captain the side today. Mikey Moore, what can he bring? So I feel like they've had no choice to really overhaul it because of the lack of spending and the lack of quality that they've had over the last couple of years.
1: So, John, plenty of options then for Roberto De Zerbi, even though he is missing his new club captain, Nicky van der Ven, out through injury, and Pedro Porro, who's going to be the vice-captain.
0: That's right, yes, he named the full list of captain and vice-captains as well. But of the vice-captains, Ben Davis is on the bench, James Maddison is on the bench. You mentioned Pedro Porro. He's not involved at all today. Nicky van der Ven also injured. So as a result, Archie Gray is the captain. So he'll play it right back, one of his positions. And historically, he will be the youngest man to captain Tottenham in a competitive match at the age of 20 years, 163 days. So it was Steve Perryman who used to hold that record. And if Archie Gray does as well as Steve Perryman did as captain, he'll do all right.
1: Yeah, good job they named the five captains. They got all the way down there. Didn't they? Michael, just a final thought on Brentford, having got so close to Europe last season, but now Spurs and Chelsea, and the investments those kind of clubs are making who are behind them, is it going to be difficult for them to match what they did last season?
2: I think so. I think it was a blessing in some ways. You always want to finish as high as you possibly can, but I think they overachieved in such a big way. Sometimes you can stretch yourself. Now, the progression's been really, really good since Keith Andrews has come in. Obviously, Sangare's a big signing for them. Spent a lot of money with that. But it's just keeping growing, getting better, this Brentford side, and the ones to watch. But yeah, to go right up to the top with this level of squad will be some achievement yet again from Keith. And, you know, I think we have to not get too carried away. He's done an excellent job. But as I say to you, that might have been one step too far. That wouldn't have helped this season.
1: We'll see how they get on today. Brentford at home to Tottenham, then it's the late game in the Premier League. Michael, John, thank you both very much. Reaction to come then from Hull's win over Manchester United. Those are the wins as well for Leeds, for Everton and for Ipswich Town. So it's the opening weekend of the Premier League season, and it is time as well in Italy to begin once again with the Champions Internationale getting their title defence underway shortly against promoted side Monza at the San Siro. The Italian football journalist Daniele Verri is with us. And Daniele, it's about Inter, who have dominated Serie A in recent seasons, but looking to become the first team in 7 years to successfully defend the Scudetto.
3: Exactly, since Juventus. Most definitely. I mean, they've had the best squad in Italy for years now, but for a reason or another, AC Milan and Napoli prevented them from going back-to-back in the recent past, but to me they are for sure favorite again, even more now that they did well on the market and that Chivo is

0: at his second year in the Nerazzurri dugout.
1: So Inter then, what have you made of the business they've done over the summer? Big focus on rebuilding at the back. We're not going to see some of those new signings though in the starting lineup today.
0: Yeah, none of them actually. I mean, Inter have a clear identity. Today they will field the players who were protagonists also last season. So they put a more experienced manager, the better squad. I mean, they didn't lose any of their main players apart from Dumfries, who moved to Real Madrid. They took three new players from the Premier League, Spence, Stones and Jones. I mean, they are important players who will definitely give Chivu more options, so to say. So they did well on the market, most definitely.
1: And what about the title challenges then? Because there has been something of a managerial merry-go-round in Serie A this season with Milan, Napoli, Atalanta, Lazio, all under new coaches. Are they going to be able to put up a challenge, though?
0: I mean, there are a few teams that are interesting. The manager Gomeri around is very interesting. Plenty of young managers also this season in Italy. Come spent big money, especially on Chalobà and Nico Paz, to prevent the latter from moving back to Real Madrid. Napoli, obviously, in terms of squad, are the most probable title contenders. I also fancy Roma with Gasperini and some very good players. I mean, Como and Roma will also play Champions League this season, which is something different compared to last season, and they will lose energy in Europe. AC Milan and Juve didn't qualify for Champions League, and they will do all they take to avoid missing out on the Champions League. Again, Fiorentina went to Lille, spent a lot of money, signed Mastantuono on loan from Real Madrid. So there are other interesting teams who will give Inter a proper go.
1: Yeah, Como, one of those teams you mentioned there, they got underway as well in 15 minutes time at Udinese. They've invested as well, haven't they? What do you expect, though, as you say, when there's challenges as well in European competition to come?
0: You mean from Como? Yeah. I mean, Como have a very solid project. They have the most, the richest, the wealthiest property owners in Italian football. So what they've done in the last 4 years is absolutely amazing. I mean, they spent over 60 million on Nico Paz, which is a lot of money. So they're not afraid of potential fines from UEFA. So they will do well. They have a squad and they have a good manager in Fabregas, and they have a good squad. They are stronger at the back. I see them, obviously not as title contenders in Europe, but a squad you really have to look out.
1: So Como getting underway against Udinese shortly then. Let's just finish up with Inter, though, against Monza, one of the newly promoted teams. Huge one for them from the suburbs of Milan, aren't they? But what can they do? This is going to be a tough one to start with, isn't it?
0: Yeah, most definitely. I mean, Monza, as you said, they've just been promoted again, and San Siro is not the place for them to look for points, in my opinion. I mean, obviously, nothing is sure in football. Nothing has to be taken for granted, but it will take a big surprise for them not to lose today. Their massive games are against, clubs of a similar size to them, like maybe starting next week at home against Udinese, more than today at the San Siro.
1: Well, we'll see what they can do. You never know for the newly promoted teams. Daniele, thank you so much. Daniele Iveri with us then as Inter look to get their Serie A title challenge underway in around 15 minutes' time. We got the big surprise in the Premier League from one of the newly promoted teams, didn't we? Hull City back in the top flight for the first time in a decade with a shock 2-0 win over Manchester United. Semi Ajayi, Nabil Mendy with their goals today. So let's get some reaction then from the MKM Stadium earlier. Let's hear from the Hull manager, Sergei Jakiric.
2: It means a lot because we didn't know how we will look on the pitch because we don't have too much experience. But we showed today that we can compete there, we can run, we can be organized. We were organized, compact, especially in the phase of defense, because we knew that Man United will have the ball, and it's very important what we will do when we steal this ball. And I'm very pleased with the players because what we did this week, we tried to show today, and it was very good for us.
3: You obviously had a perfect game plan, and it looked to us as though the players did it absolutely perfectly.
2: Yes, of course. They have to stick to a tactical plan. They stick together there because sometimes we will suffer there. It's normal because we play against Man United. But also you can show that you can show your potential, that you also know to play the football and you can punish the opponent.
1: There's Sergei Yakirovich of Hull City then speaking to Sportsworld's Guy Mowbray. We'll hear from Ethan Ampadu after Leeds left it late but came away from Nottingham Forest with a 1-0 win in the Premier League. Before that, fresh from his historic fifth Tour de France title, Tadej Pogacar will attempt to become only the ninth rider to win all three of cycling's Grand Tours when he competes in the Vuelta a España for the first time since 2019. The Slovenian is the overwhelming favourite to take the top spot on the podium. The event is underway now with a time trial in Monaco. He'll ride later. And the cycling broadcaster Hannah Walker is covering the Vuelta. Hannah, could we be looking at total domination from Pogacar?
4: Well, if you take a look, Lee, at how he raced at the Tour de France, taking a record equaling fifth victory in July into Paris, and the way that he dominated in the big mountains, you could say that here at the Vuelta a España that he is the overwhelming favourite. He of course has got some rivals who he's got to beat, and ultimately this is another Grand Tour. It's very difficult. Of course, the Vuelta a España always has the really hard demanding stages. The climbs are generally very different to what we see in the Tour de France in the Pyrenees or in the Alps, for example. Here in the Vuelta a España, there are a lot of short, steep, punchy climbs. You've got to deal with the heat, which of course is going to play a huge role as well. But he's certainly going to have some big rivals who will challenge him all the way. Oscar Onley, for example, of Netcompany Ineos. Felix Gall of Decathlon CMA CGM, who finished on the podium at the Giro d'Italia. Primoz Roglic, who is a four-time winner of the Vuelta a España. But also Kian Uterbrooks, the Belgian rider, amongst many other riders who are looking to really challenge here. But of course, Pogacar comes in as the main favourite. Of course, with that kind of palmarès, you can't argue with it.
1: Yeah, and with the fact that he's looking to, of course, complete the Tour Vuelta double last time by Chris Froome in 2017. He was last beaten on a Grand Tour in 2023. And we haven't got Remco Evenepoel here. Is there anyone on that kind of level then that could seriously put some pressure on him?
4: Well, I do think it's names that I've mentioned already. Kian Uterbrooks, for example, Felix Gall, Oscar Onley, who has got a very strong team around him, Carlos Rodriguez, the Spaniard from Netcompany Ineos, Primoz Roglic. I'm curious to see how he will go, but I think he's got to ride himself into this Grand Tour after coming into this, instead of doing the recovery and the training, he was in rehabilitation after a crash. I do think it's going to be a tough ask for anybody to overhaul the Slovenian, but you've got a rider like Richard Carapaz, who is always a real entertaining rider to watch, who is attacking. We also don't know how things will develop deeper into this race, where if riders get themselves into a good breakaway and they gain back a lot of time, they can try that way. But honestly, I think everybody is always discussing and talking about how can we beat Tadej Pogacar, but when the road rises, it's so incredibly difficult.
1: Yeah, it's a really difficult task. He's only got to roll down the hill from his home in Monaco, hasn't he, for the opening time trial. But then he's got the big mountainous terrain. He's the world's best climber. So even though it's a very tough Vuelta route, is it all set up for him?
4: Yeah, I would imagine so, and I think so. You only have to look, and we say it year after year, don't we, that the Vuelta a España, it's always a tough route. It's always got those tough climbs. You've got to battle with the heat, and of course it's the third and final Grand Tour of the year after so much racing that has gone on already. But it's one of those which it's going to be testing. There's going to be lumps and bumps along the way. Of course, everybody, it's easy to put a name on and say this rider is a favourite to win, whether it's a stage or the overall class. Vacation, but there are so many other deciding factors. Do you suffer from any illness during the race? It's 3 weeks long, 21 stages in total. Do you get caught up in a crash, for example, and then you're hampered by injury? There are so many other factors to consider as well, which of course that's all part of Grand Tour racing.
1: Yeah, he's got that experience, hasn't he, as well, of doing the double Grand Tours and everything there. And if he were to win then, Hannah, a seventh Grand Tour, he would join that elite group of riders to have won all three. That would really cement his legacy, wouldn't it?
4: It would be very, very special. We already saw at the start of this year, didn't we, with Jonas Vingegaard adding his name to that list of riders who've won all three Grand Tours after he won the Giro d'Italia. And that was the first of this current generation of riders to be able to do so. And the fact that it could be possible with Tadej Pogacar to already so soon add his name to that illustrious list of such iconic, brilliant, legendary riders is something very, very special. And as you say, if he was to even do the tour Vuelta double, would be incredibly special. But to complete the set only a couple of years after he won the Giro d'Italia would be absolutely immense. And don't forget, this is the first time that he's been back to the Vuelta a España since he rode it back in 2019. He finished on the podium in the general classification. He won a stage. He really announced himself onto this world stage. And it wasn't long, 11 months later, where he went on to win his first title at the Tour de France. So it's also a very special moment for him, but also for the race to have such a champion and the current world champion here at the Vuelta.
1: Well, we'll be following it with you, Hannah. Thanks very much for now.
4: Thanks, Lee.
1: That's Hannah Walker then, as the Vuelta gets underway in Monaco. Back to the Premier League before boxing, and here is Ethan Ampadu of Leeds United after their 1-0 victory over Nottingham Forest with Sports World's Gary Flintoff.
5: It was a good result, as you can see, with us celebrating with the fans at the end of the game. It was a very special moment. The perfect way to sort of start off the start of the season. We've been working so hard the last 6-7 weeks is to make sure that we got off to the best start. Clean sheet away from home is always very difficult, especially at this ground. We know what it's like when their fans get behind them and get going. A very difficult place to come, difficult place to team to play against. But yeah, we're happy, very happy in the end.
6: And as a group, does it sort of feel quite settled heading into this season in terms of you're building on what you did last season and you've added some good signings to the squad?
5: Yeah, That's always the aim, is to start the season off in a settled way, so you can kick on. We obviously know it's the start, there's a very long way to go. We want to improve on a lot of things as well. So altogether we're in a fairly good place, but we know that we can do better.
6: And in terms of your leadership of these men, you look around that dressing room, what are your aspirations? What do you think you can achieve this season?
5: I mean, we're not deluded. We know that it's going to be a very tough season. We know the history of the second season in the Premier League. We want to make sure that we retain that status as soon as possible. That's our first aim. Then after that, we want to kick on. And I say, we do want to do better than last year, but we know it's going to be very difficult too.
1: Ethan Ampadu after Leeds' victory over Nottingham Forest. Now to boxing on Sports World. Amanda Serrano retained her WBA and WBO featherweight belts with a narrow majority decision over Argentina's Lucrecia Manzor on Friday night in their first world title fight to be streamed live on the social network service TikTok. She was going for a record-breaking 33rd knockout. That didn't happen, but it was a 50th win of her career. Here is Serrano.
7: This girl, I know she was tough. She's young. She's 27. She's 10 years younger than me. These girls are getting younger, stronger. Thank God I'm almost out of the game. And I was told every time I'm given an opportunity, you seize that opportunity. And I know all these girls who are fighting me, they're doing the same thing. So I had to come with my A game. I hit her hard. I hurt my hand. Yeah, you're fuerte. She's very strong. But listen, what's next for me? We still got that 33rd knockout. I got one more fight. But I got the 50th win. That's a milestone on its own. It's a lot of fights. A lot of fights in me.
1: That's Amanda Serrano with her verdict afterwards. Christina Poncha was commentating on the fight for MVP last night and joins us live from California now. Christina, we heard there Amanda say just how tough it was for her. Was she fortunate then to win this fight?
8: I'm not sure if she was fortunate, but it definitely was a fight that she had to dig deep and that she had to pull out, you know, kind of a rabbit out of her hat in the second half of the fight. And I don't know if she or many of us thought that it was going to be that challenging of a fight. But when it's close and when it could go either way, a close decision, then I wouldn't say it was fortunate, but it was definitely a close fight.
1: Yeah, she did come into it saying she expected a war. She certainly got one, and she was very honest afterwards as well. We heard it there in that clip, but afterwards talking about how much it takes to put a body on the line, whether Father Time is going to give her another opportunity or not. Did you feel then that she knows she's got, you know, very close to the exit now, but she just wants to deliver one of the big performances?
8: Certainly, Lee. I think that has been a theme the last few fights, is she was hinting towards the end being near. And I think a final swan song in Puerto Rico has been a dream of hers and is still a desire of hers. I think that the knockout record was important, but the win number 50 was very important to her as well. But I do feel like she's got one more in Puerto Rico, and then she'll ride into the sunset after a career that started back in 2009.
1: Yeah, it's incredible how long her career has spanned. And she is one of boxing's trailblazers to have now won 50 fights with the record that she has. I know she wanted that one more knockout, but it has been an incredible performance.

Rivers, are you ready? The big one is coming to Port Harcourt, South South, Nigeria. The Rivers Dialogue. Keynote speakers, Professor Joash Amubitan, San, INEC Chairman, Nigeria. Malam Lanri Isa Onilu, Director General, National Orientation Agency, Abuja, Nigeria. Date, October 20th, 2026. Time, 9 a.m. The Rivers Dialogue. Anticipate. 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
1: Collapsed. In the past hour, the Canadian Prime Minister, Mark Carney, said he wasn't prepared to undermine his nation's sovereignty or key industries.
2: We believed earlier this week that we were moving towards the mutually beneficial agreement. In recent days, the United States proposed new terms that were uneconomic, unfair, and undermined the net benefits for Canada and called into question the reliability of any deal. In short, they asked too much and they offered too little.
1: An opposition group in Myanmar says an airstrike on a Buddhist monastery has killed at least 14 people. There's been no comment from Myanmar's military government. France says it will provide Ukraine with interceptors to protect against the ballistic missiles that Russia has been using to cause death and destruction. The Taliban supreme leader has approved a new law banning public demonstrations across Afghanistan. It also gives the police broader authority over arrests, security operations, and the treatment of suspects. Police in Nigeria say armed men have abducted as many as 100 people in Niger State. The attackers reportedly stormed a mosque after Friday prayers. A Chinese company says its humanoid robot has broken the world record for the 100-meter sprint at the Humanoid Robot Games in Beijing. It said the android beat the time set by Usain Bolt 17 years ago, as Warren Bull reports.
3: The robot reportedly ran 100 meters in 9.32 seconds, exceeding 14 meters per second. Lightning is the standout performer so far of the robot games. Other events include boxing and football, but also household tasks like folding laundry.
1: And scientists in New York have found that fish skin may be better at treating severe burns than synthetic products. They said exposing burns to the skin of Atlantic cod before skin graft surgery reduced the time patients spent in hospital and led to fewer complications. That's the latest BBC News. Back now to Lee James and Sports World.
4: Oliver, thank you very much. On a Premier League Saturday, which has seen Hull City return to the top flight and beat Manchester United by 2-0. Leeds with a late winner overcame Nottingham Forest in our live commentary game. There was a win for Everton at home to Crystal Palace. And for another newly promoted side, Ipswich Town, 2-1 winners over Sunderland with a 90th minute goal from Jack Clark. And he's been speaking to Sports World's Mark Scott.
5: Jack, does it get much better than that? Last minute winner against a former team, opening day of the season?
6: No, obviously it's a nice moment for everybody. I think based off how the last time we were in the Premier League when it took us a long time to get that first win. So it was nice today to obviously kickstart with a win and try to use that momentum and confidence and that sort of self-belief we had before the season to just keep snowballing.
5: Given the fact that it was quite tough, especially at home, in the last time you were in the Premier League, 1-1 against a team that finished in Europe last season, would have been easy to maybe settle for a point, but did you get your reward for pushing on to try and get the win today?
6: I think so, yeah. The gaffers obviously tried to install on us for 7 weeks, so as long as we stay in games, we're always going to have opportunities, and we know the level. It's a ruthless league. Like, we saw Sunderland get a half chance in the first half, the free kick puts in the top corner. Like, that's the level we're sort of playing at now, but we've just got to be difficult to beat and hope for opportunities, and one came today.
5: Lovely finish from you, and then when you were watching from the bench, you saw Julio Enciso and what he's all about. It wasn't his goal, but he was the architect of that for Emerson, wasn't he?
6: Yeah, we saw obviously when he came on last time the quality he's got and what he can bring to the squad, and he's a fantastic player, and we're all buzzing to have him back. So I think you saw a little glimpse of him today, and hopefully you get a full season cameo from him.
5: And we know how many new faces have been brought in. It's one thing bringing in quality, but to get them to gel, 6 debutants today, and you go and get a win, that says a lot for the cohesion that you've already achieved.
6: Yeah, I think that comes down to the manager and his staff, and obviously the good core group of lads that we had beforehand, helping everybody settle in, and look, we're all striving towards the same thing, so if people can help each other out in any which way, it's only going to be better for the group.
4: There's Jack Clark, goal scorer today, match winner for Ipswich Town over Sunderland. More reaction from the Premier League on the way. Now to athletics, though, and the Diamond League has resumed after a 5-week break, with Lausanne hosting Friday night's action. The series now moves on to Poland before heading back to Switzerland next week. Our athletics commentator, Ed Harry, is with me now. And Ed, let's start with the latest chapter in the story of the season, really. The women's 800 metres. Another win last night for the brand new European champion, Audrey Vero.
7: Yeah, hello, Lee. Front running, just as she'd done to claim that gold in Birmingham 8 days previously. We are so excited that Vero could break this event's 43-year-old world record. It belongs to Jarmila Kratochvilova. Could Vero do it before the season is out? Back in June, She became the third fastest woman in history. Last night, though, the conditions weren't really favourable in terms of getting any quicker than that. It was a cool evening. We'd had a day of rain. It was pretty windy as well. Nevertheless, Ferro, who was racing in front of her home crowd, including her parents, secured the win ahead of a fast-finishing Femke Brodersbol. And her winning time was the quickest ever run in Lausanne. She told us at trackside she is embracing the fact now that there is an expectation every time she races.
0: Yeah, I think it's a little bit hard when, yeah, all the people have a strong expectation for me. And yeah, I know that I can run fast, but I don't know if the world record will be down this season. But yeah, I just want to run fast, and I think I can run a little bit faster maybe than my PB at the end of the season.
8: Another big one coming up in Zurich, which is an all-star list of athletes. How much are you looking forward to that?
0: I'm really excited for Vanessa at Zurich. Also because I have a lot of memories in Zurich. So yeah, it's a really good field in Zurich for the 800. So I hope it will be a fast race.
7: Audrey Vera there with Adi Doyne. Adi also spoke to Femke Brodersbol on back-to-back Friday nights. She's now run personal bests and national records, the first to claim European bronze, the second to claim second place in Lausanne. And she's doing all of this in her first season competing in this event. Lee Weiser heads the minor tipping Brodersbol to break the world record next year if Vero doesn't do it in the next few weeks. But what a debut season. And where did she find the energy to set two national records barely a week apart?
9: I don't know. I think this amazing crowd. I mean, I always love Lausanne, but getting to race a home favourite star, that's something else. Wow, amazing.
8: And to race a home favourite and close it down a little bit at the end, that must give you a lot of confidence.
9: Yeah, definitely. I mean, I'm not sure how I let this gap happen. But yeah, I'm very happy to finish so strong after a busy week. I mean, for my four finals, not even a week ago, not even my 800 finals. So that's very nice to see. I can recover from the 8 as well.
8: It is very good that you're still learning the event, but you're running them this close.
9: Yeah, definitely. I think for me, Europeans was so motivating to see in the tournament. I was already so close to them. I didn't expect this. So yeah, that's just very motivating. And now I'm racing every week, and I think when you race a lot, you can try a bit more things, you can be a bit more fearless. If it doesn't work, you have another race in a week, so that's how we like to approach it now.
4: That's Femke Brodersbol, and Ed, in terms of the women's 800 metres, we haven't got long to wait until an even bigger showdown.
7: Yeah, Audrey Vero alluded to it, didn't she? She and Brodersbol next week in Zurich are going to be joined on the start line by the Olympic and world indoor champion Killy Hodgkinson, and also by the new Commonwealth champion for the distance, that is Georgia Hunter-Bell. And Hunter-Bell followed up that Commonwealth gold over two laps with the European title over 1500 metres. Lillian Adira, Kenya's world champion, who wasn't really a factor in the race last night, she will also be heading to Zurich. Meanwhile, Lee, the woman who won an unprecedented four golds at the Europeans, has also returned to action. This is British sprinter Amy Hunt. She was second in the 200 metres in Lausanne. That race was won by Taylor Wright from the USA. Hunt, though, competing just 5 days after securing the last of those golds. Remember, the 100, the 200, and then both the women's 4x1 and the mixed 4x1. Last night, she was the final athlete off the track after her race and explained to Adi why she took the time to engage with the crowd.
9: I love it so much. You know, I used to be these kids waiting for autographs. I've got Andy Poddy's autograph, Harry Aikens and Adam Jamili, and I used to wait screaming on the sidelines for people to come over. So stopping for the kids, especially after this meet where I don't have anything to do this evening, so I can give all my time up to these kids, and some of them have come out and made posters and made banners for me, so it's really, really special.
8: How are you dealing with the extra spotlight on you?
9: I'm being kind of cautious with it. I'm trying to not lean too heavily into my phone. I'm living life on Do Not Disturb pretty much most of the time, with bypasses for like special people. So yeah, I'm just trying to like live my life. I'm very lucky that I have a really supportive kind of training group, coach and family that keep me very grounded, and just a lot of FaceTiming my family and then laughing and keeping it as unserious as possible.
8: And a final one for you. How important is this season, what you've done so far? Because the next 2 years are big ones for the Worlds and the Olympics.
9: This season has taught me that it really doesn't have to be perfect. There's been so many times where I've been crying, I've been almost screaming. I've been really, really down. And I think this year has shown me that things can still work out in the end. They can always work out beyond your wildest dreams. You just have to prove to yourself you can do it and keep going despite of whatever else may be happening, and just put one foot in front of the other. And that's the biggest lesson to take from this year, because I know then when next year things can't always be perfect.
7: Amy Hunt there, she is going straight to Zurich Lee and has confirmed as well to us she'll be running both the 100 and the 200 at both the Diamond League final in Brussels and at the Ultimate Championships in Budapest next month.
4: Yeah, because the conclusion to the Diamond League, which runs up to Brussels, Ed, is pretty hectic because you've moved now on to Poland where the action continues.
7: Yes, I mean, Katowice, which is hosting the Silesia Diamond League this weekend. We've had some street athletics here this afternoon. It's just winding down. Some credible matchups, though, at the stadium tomorrow. We've got Olympic champion Julian Alfred head-to-head with reigning world champion Melissa Jefferson-Wooden over 100 metres. The 2023 world champion Sha'Carri Richardson is in that one as well. The men's 100, that has the world champion Ablique Seville, and also the new Commonwealth champion Emmanuel Esseme. That is a top quality field too, and fresh from winning 5,000 metres gold at the Europeans for the fourth time in a row, Jakob Ingebrigtsen will race here over 1,500 metres. It's only going to be his second race of the calendar year. He had Achilles surgery in January. He won a gold medal in Birmingham in what was his season opener. He's up against Olympic champion Cole Hocker tomorrow, along with reigning world champion Isaac Nader and 2022 world champion Jake Whiteman.
4: And what about Ingebrigtsen's fellow Norwegian and fellow four times in a row European champion Carsten Warholm?
7: He's up against Alisson Dos Santos in the 400 hurdles. The third part of that triumvirate, Rye Benjamin, is the reigning world and Olympic champion for that event. But Benjamin tomorrow is going to be continuing this season-long experiment running the 400 flat. And in that, he's going to be up against the reigning world champion, Botswana's Colin Kaepernick-Shippey. Benjamin, one of those athletes who travelled here straight from Lausanne. Last night, we watched him run and win his first 400 hurdles race of the season. And though he told us he was rusty, he appeared to coast home with a very impressive sub-47 clocking. And Mondo Duplantis kicked everything off with some Thursday night street athletics in Lausanne. He cleared 6 meters 21. He also took two unsuccessful attempts at his own world record. On Sunday, though, Louis Lee, he's back at a stadium where he did set a world record in 2024. That was his 10th. If he can do it tomorrow, it would be his 16th.
4: So world records potentially being broken. Just before you go, Ed, though, we have been hearing in the news that Usain Bolt's 100 metres world record has been broken today, just not in the way we might have expected.
7: No, I mean, you know, let's give all kudos to Lightning. I see what they've done there with the thin black and white and red robot. That's at least a quarter of a second quicker than Bolt ran in Berlin. I didn't think, Lee, we'd ever be talking about a robot breaking this record. But what I really like, there's more than 2,000 robots at these games. And you can also have awards for folding laundry. I might actually win that. I might actually beat a robot at something. And I've also seen Usain Bolt doing some laundry soap detergent adverts. So, you know, there's something to be done here. But well done, Lightning. But, you know, it's not quite the same thing, is it?
4: It's not, no. And Usain Bolt still officially has got it, I think
7: that's fair, I hope so.
4: Fair to say. but that was at the World Humanoid Robot Games. Lightning running quicker than Usain Bolt. I'm not sure about the folding and the laundry. Ed, thank you very much. Ed Harry, as the Diamond League continues, he'll be back in Sports World on Sunday with the action from Poland. We're heading to tennis now, though. Ahead of the Cincinnati Open semi-finals, some big news coming through today that the 23-time Grand Slam singles champion Serena Williams and the reigning US Open men's champion Carlos Alcaraz will compete together in the US Open mixed doubles next week. So Serena then making her return to the US Open for the first time since 2022. The tennis writer and broadcaster Steph Miles is with us, and it's a heavyweight pairing, Steph. Serena then, US Open mixed doubles champion in 1998. That was 5 years before Carlos Alcaraz was even born.
10: I hope that he doesn't actually remind her of that before they step on the court for the first time, which is probably the first time they'll ever even hit balls next to each other. But it's great news for this bizarre mixed doubles event because that is a lot of star power. Now, will they both make the date? They've got 2 days. I think Alcaraz will probably use the mixed doubles as a chance to get back on court in match play, but also to see if there's any chance that he's going to be fit for best of five sets in singles a week after that. So that's still a big question mark, I have to think.
4: So that's for the mixed doubles. So does this lay the way for Serena Williams to get that final wild card to take part in the singles then at US Open?
10: You know, I think if she wants it, she can have it. They certainly held this one open for her. The question for her is she's only played one singles match in her comeback at Wimbledon. She got injured and she lost to an Aussie player who had hardly won a match all year. So you have to combine the fact that her competitive instincts would want her to play with the fact of, you know, whether she could be competitive and play. And I don't think she wants to go out there in New York at home and not play. So if she plays the women's doubles and the mixed, that might be enough. But I think we're just going to have to wait and see.
4: So that is to come then at the US Open. As I mentioned, semifinals day at the Cincinnati Open then. The Czech, Sara Bielek, continued her incredible run. She beat the American Madison Keys to reach her first WTA 1000 semifinal. So she's taking on the fourth seed, Coco Gauff. And before that, Steph, we've got Iga Świątek looking for consecutive 1000 titles. She's on this 10-match winning streak following her victory at the Canadian Open. Can she secure back-to-back Cincinnati titles? She plays Jessica Pegula.
10: You know, I think she could certainly get past Pegula. Pegula had some sort of a groin or a hernia injury, and she managed to get past Amanda Anisimova in the previous round, kind of on one leg. So we'll see. I mean, we'll see. Hopefully she can finish the match. The problem with these tournaments that are so close to a Grand Slam is nobody wants to take a chance on aggravating anything. So I think it looks good for Świątek. And if people say she's peaking too early, I think she's happy to be peaking at all and just the right time before she goes into New York.
4: Yeah, so maybe one to watch for New York. And just finish up with the men's then, because we will have a first-time Masters 1000 champion. Artur Fils plays the French Open finalist Flavio Cobolli. Then we've got the All-American semi-final, the Canadian Open runner-up Brandon Nakashima and Francis Tiafoe. Who do you see coming through that to the final?
10: You know, it's a really tough call, isn't it? It's sort of run on the same pattern as the Canadian event did, which is you've got number 7, 17, 21, and 27 seeds that have made the final four. And I think this is going to be the pattern going forward for these summer tournaments. You would like to see Francis Tiafoe have a good run and, you know, maybe win a big event at home. But watch out for Nakashima. He's pretty quiet, but he's coming on. And obviously, he's the informed player of the four of them.
4: Steph, thank you very much. Steph Miles with us then as the Cincinnati Open has reached the semi-final stage. We've got the first goal in the Premier League late game. It's gone to Brentford. Keane Lewis Potter, after 12 minutes, has given them the lead against Tottenham. Let's go and hear about Everton's 2-0 win now over Crystal Palace on the opening day of the season. Here's manager David Moyes with Sports World's Steve Wilson.
11: David, congratulations. Really good way to start. Your second half performance in particular was very good.
12: Yeah, it was. And look, there's bits of the first half we were good, but we missed the chances on transition to score. But I have to say that, you know, we could have easily been a couple of goals down to Crystal Palace because the goalkeeper made a world of a save. And, you know, the striker, I think it was, who had a big chance, he hit the post. So, you know, it could have gone another way. The game was really close at that tight. We had missed a couple of chances as well. But once we got the first goal, settled us down, and certainly the second one made things feel a lot easier.
11: In different ways, both goals are really high quality, aren't they? It's a super strike from Kiernan and a great ball in from Illiman Ajay, obviously.
12: Yeah, absolutely. I mean, Kiernan does great to finish, so it's a great, not an easy position where he finished from, so great for Kiernan. You know, he scored a lot of goals for us last year, so I hope he keeps it up. And you're right, you know, it's something which we hope we can do better and more of. Ellie's cross and, you know, getting Tierno in the right position to head the ball in the net was a big thing. So for us, it was good. And we managed the game well enough after that, really. You know, we contained Crystal Palace then.
11: I thought your midfield two, that Hayden Hackney alongside Harrison Armstrong, neither of whom have a whole lot of Premier League experience. They were terrific together.
12: Yeah, they've done great. I mean, look, Harrison's 19-year-old young midfield player, and he's making his way. And obviously, you know, maybe if we had other people fit, he wouldn't have been getting as many opportunities, but he's been getting them, and he's certainly earning his right to be in the team, that's for sure.
4: That's David Moyes after Everton's win over Crystal Palace. Now, Formula One is back after the summer break, and the Mercedes of George Russell led from start to finish to win the 24-lap sprint race at the Dutch Grand Prix, with his teammate Kimi Antonelli finishing fourth to extend his lead in the Drivers' Championship to 53 points. The world champion, Lando Norris, then qualified on pole position for Sunday's 72-lap main Grand Prix ahead of Russell, while Antonelli qualifies third. So let's join our F1 team, the former McLaren mechanic Mark Priestley and our reporter Kai Bacini.
13: Yes, so it's a British lockout of the front row as F1 returns after the summer break here at Zandvoort. Lando Norris snatched pole position from George Russell, Kimi Antonelli and Oscar Piastri in behind on the second row. And seven-time world champion Lewis Hamilton is feisty in the Ferrari, but he will go from fifth. Alongside me, Mark Priestley. It was an interesting qualifying session in the way that it ended. It was dry all the way through until Q3, when that threat of rain showed and all the drivers were scrambling for lap times.
14: Yeah, there's been a threat of rain all weekend, and in the sprint in the early part of Saturday it really did come, but it came about a lap too late just as the checkered flag came out. And in qualifying today, that threat remained. It didn't really affect any of the earlier sessions, but right at the very end, just when everyone was going for the front row shootout, the battle for pole position, the spots of rain began to fall. But as you said, it was Lando Norris, the Brit in the McLaren, who managed to do the best job.
13: And a bit of a strange one there for Red Bull down at the back end of the top 10. Max Verstappen, and stepping up to that second seat, Liam Lawson, start from 7th and 8th on the grid. Maybe we expected a little bit more from the home hero of Max Verstappen at his last home Grand Prix. Showed a burst of pace in Q2 with that third place lap time that he was able to put on the board, but in the end not able to replicate that.
14: He's certainly not been as comfortable as the McLarens or the Mercedes, but I do think they also might have made a slight error in running two tyre preparation laps, which ran them a little bit deeper into the session before they set their fastest lap time, and that was when the circuit wasn't quite at its quickest. So the likes of McLaren and the two Mercedes both went straight out, did one tyre prep lap, got an early fast lap, and it ended up being those laps that were the quickest of the session. So perhaps Red Bull will look back and say maybe we could have played it slightly differently, but overall they're not quite as comfortable as those two teams ahead of them.
13: Well, I'll tell you who is comfortable is Lando Norris from pole, George Russell and Kimi Antonelli, both of the Mercedes splitting the McLarens. Antonelli, after that qualifying session, said he thought he had the pace for that pole position, made a mistake in the first corner. That lost him 2 tenths. If he hadn't have made that mistake, he would have found himself on pole. That's your championship leader.
14: Well, yeah, 2 tenths would have certainly put him in the front position heading into the race. So he's got pace in that car. He struggled to unlock it as the course of the weekend has gone on. It's always been George Russell that seems the happier of the two, and it is Russell ahead of him, but only by a tiny margin. When we get into the race tomorrow, whoever gets off the line better, whoever gets off quickest, is going to have a huge advantage going into this Grand Prix.
13: And well, talking about that race tomorrow, Zandvoort, notoriously a circuit that's difficult to overtake at, and also interchangeable conditions, as we've already seen in the qualifying session. But what have we learned from qualifying? What have we learned from the weekend so far, and what can we expect from the race?
14: Well, it has been a sprint weekend, which means we get a shortened version of a race, and we had that early on Saturday morning. It looked like there wasn't too much in the way of tyre degradation. There was one runner in Charles Leclerc who ran the soft tyre as opposed to everyone else running the medium. Didn't seem to be too much of a difference, so you could do a longer stint on the soft tyre and still get performance. Teams will have looked at that. I think when it comes down to it, though, it's going to be about strategy, about when you make your pit stops. Possibly a two-stop race, which gives lots of options in terms of when you make those, which tyres you use, and how you play what is going to be a long Grand Prix. So the pit wall will have a big part to play in this, as well as the drivers.
13: Well, with everything factored in, we are set for an outstanding final Zandvoort Grand Prix, and what is going to be an amazing race to kick off the second half of the Formula One season.
4: Thanks to Kai Bacini and Mark Priestley. Now, Max Verstappen will start Sunday's race in seventh place. His best results so far this season, 2 second place finishes at the Austrian and Hungarian Grand Prix. But the four-time world champion has now signed a new contract to stay at Red Bull until the end of 2030.
15: For me, this feels like one big family, you know, so I'm just very, you know, happy to be a part of that. And of course, over the last few months, you know, you talk about the team moving forward, the coming years, plans, ideas. So it's always been communicated to me in a very open way, and that's what I like. And I like what they're trying to achieve, and that's why I also, you know, want to be part of it in the future.
4: Nelson Valkenburg, the voice of Formula One in the Netherlands for Viaplay, is with us now. Nelson, this new deal then, will it end all the speculation about Verstappen's future? He'd been linked with, hadn't he, with potential moves to Mercedes or McLaren?
16: Well, I hope so, because it was getting a little bit old at some points, 4 years of speculation. But if we get into a situation where Max isn't comfortable in 2 years' time, I'm sure it will suddenly rise again. And he's still really one of the fastest drivers in this field. So people will link him with other teams if they need him, if there are opportunities. But I think it is a great deal for Red Bull. They need him to be able to attract other talent in that team. So, yeah, it was a very happy camp on Thursday when it was announced.
4: With 71 Grand Prix wins, 4 world titles, he's achieved so much. There's going to be pressure now on the team, isn't there, to deliver, to get him on the top step of the podium and battling for titles again.
16: Very much so. I spoke to his father, Jos, this morning for quite some time, a sit-down interview, and he echoed that. The pressure is now on the team to give Max Verstappen the car to at least fight for victories. Of course, it won't always be as easy as in 2023, but he has to be in the mix. That's the pressure that's coming from Max, from Jos Verstappen, and that's something that they expect from themselves as well. So this year is a difficult one with their own power unit, gearbox, some issues there, but they look definitely set to improve over the next few years.
4: And the announcement was timed to coincide with the final home race for Verstappen at the Dutch Grand Prix at Zandvoort. It falls off the calendar, Nelson. There must be great disappointment in the Netherlands about losing the race.
16: Definitely so, but the unique thing is that it's the organization that turned down an opportunity to be on a rotational basis on the calendar. It just doesn't make financial sense. Zandvoort doesn't get any backing from the government. They all have to come up with significant sums of money just to be able to do this. And if it all hangs on Max Verstappen's presence at the front of the grid, it becomes difficult to be able to sell the tickets for the money you need to. So, yeah, bottom line, they thought their best days were probably behind them. They made the decision to do it like this. This is, as they say, their final lap, and they're really doing everything they can, going all out to end on a high.
4: We'll see if it ends on a high for Max Verstappen then on Sunday. He's got some work to do. Nelson, thanks very much for joining us.
16: Absolutely.
4: Nelson Valkenburg, the voice of Formula One in the Netherlands for Viaplay, with us then. And the Dutch Grand Prix will feature in Sports World on Sunday, along with live Premier League commentary. Newcastle against Liverpool is the featured game. Spurs, the new look side, have got some work to do. They're training Brentford in the late game. In our commentary match, it was Leeds who left it late and got the victory over Nottingham Forest on what has been a great day for the promoted teams in the Premier League.
17: All the way across, McBurney! In. Semi Ajayi gets the honour of scoring Hull City's first goal of their Premier League return.
18: Switch Clark into the penalty area to score the winning goal. Jack Clark.
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0: Yes, on Nigeria FM 92.7 Port Harcourt, and you don't hear from our BBC team. They don't round off the things that happen today. They carry you go from every corner on top sports level, and that's all they do. And for here, from basketball to tennis to boxing, everything, not be only football. So, countryman, of course, as it be right now, this team will be Tottenham that they play right now against Brentford. 1-0 Brentford, they beat Tottenham Hotspur. Opposite Tottenham don't spend 200 and something million. Anyways, now just the beginning of the opening day, so you go expect some beautiful result. But the result, we don't finish so from on top of the Premier League. And of course, not forget now the rounding off we're there for rounding off section we're there right now. The result will happen today, we say the big one, we say Hull City being put Manchester United for inside one aqua quarter. 2-0 Man United lose to Hull City, then put them for Hull, we don't get AC. Then Everton come beat Crystal Palace. Of course, PSG, welcome to Premier League. And Ipswich carry surprise on 98th minute goal, beat Sunderland. And of course, the newly promoted team, they don't collect 3 points, to be Ipswich. Then Nottingham Forest, surprisingly, can't lose to Leeds United. So Leeds carry the form where they carry from last season, enter this season. So Leeds don't carry 1-0, take a beat Nottingham Forest. But right now, Brentford don't make a two. So Brentford, they lead Tottenham by 2-0. Of course, the first goal come for inside 12th minute, will be Lewis Potter is scoring for 12 minutes. And right now, they don't make a two. So Brentford, they lead Tottenham by 2-0. I still get Stylish sent here. Stylish, thank you so much. Yes, see there around. Stylish, Tottenham, they lose 2-0 so far to Brentford for the London Derby.
1: Yeah, Tottenham Hotspur will always be Tottenham Hotspur. With the new signings, with their new coach, Tizabi, with a few things, it will be a different story. But I don't know why this will be perpetual bottlers. But hopefully, we'll see whether they will turn the tide, because they don't really spend money. They're bringing some personnel. They don't show intent, since they really won't compete. What happened for them last season? We say they escaped the relegation battle on the last day of the league. Don't show say they really need to up their game and run them with intent, with signings and all that. So maybe the team's not really gel or come together. But I'm surprised, say, breath for the lead 2-0. But the game that's finished, we'll see how it will be.
0: Moko see how as it go be. Of course, Vitaly Yanet Nain scored the goal for 33 minutes, so they lead Tottenham right now 2-0. That is Brentford. Okay, Mateli say for other places for inside football, I'm going to yarn you sharply, make that awareness, other places. What we say, the way they happen for inside the world of football, for inside Spain, most start from there. We are Sevilla don't carry 3-1, beat Athletic Bilbao. That one don't end full time. Then later 6:30, now Valencia and Celta Vigo then go play. Then of course 8:30 in Espanyol and Real Madrid. For inside the Italian Serie A, the champions of Italy, as it be right now, they play against newly promoted Monza. Of course, Monza, they play 1-1 with Italy for Inter Milan rather. For inside here, Hakan Çalhanoğlu, he scored first for 6 minutes. Çalhanoğlu, what do they call him? Before 29 minutes, this is what they call Valera. He can make him 1-1. So 1-1 for this Inter Milan. Of course, today, Inter Milan, the champions of England, what do they call him? For Italy, they draw with Monza, the newly promoted side. That match still they go on as we talk for here. 32 minutes, Inter 1, Monza 1. And Udinese won, Como 0. Of course, surprisingly, 32 minutes they don't play for that one. Later, 7:45, now Genoa Napoli. Then also we'll see Parma Cagliari. For inside the French, they go Lens 5, Auxerre 2. And that match there for inside 90 plus 1 minute. So Lens, Marseille, 3 points for them. Then Le Mans and Brest go play by 7:45. Nice, Lorient 7:45. Toulouse, Lyon 7:45. Troyes and Paris, FC go play by 7:45. Therefore, inside Germany, today we get one big match, Borussia Dortmund and Bayern Munich, that they call them the German DFB Cup, that is Super Cup. They're like the community shield for inside England. Okay, now I'm going to go for inside the Matawe consign Premier League tomorrow, so that you go carry awareness. From 2 o'clock, Brighton and Hove Albion and Aston Villa go play. Then Man City, of course, Enzo Maresca, he go play in first home match, in first Premier League match as a Man City manager against AFC Bournemouth. We get another new manager. will be waiting to call Marco Rose. All of them did, yeah. Okay, Newcastle and Liverpool then go play two new managers, Anthony Riola, and of course the in counterpart from Newcastle, then go play by 4:30 p.m. Of course, it will be the match we'll give you the live commentary. So Contraman, Naso the match will be for on top of the Premier League come tomorrow. And I have what we say we'll go by that break. And of course, it don't become a day of surprises only. What we say, we see some new promoted team to get a report, get them all 3 points today. Now tomorrow we're gonna expect huge games. Newcastle Liverpool big game will go happen tomorrow. Man City AFC Bournemouth, another big game will go happen tomorrow for inside, because now Bournemouth make sure Man City no stop for road. Then prevent them. In fact, they didn't give Arsenal the title after they draw with Man City that day. So Man City gonna look revenge for this particular one.
1: Yes, of course. City go. Some of the players on the video talk about them, like O'Reilly, and talk and say they need to take revenge against Bournemouth. We've seen that then give us now the league, you know. And after that, they are 1-1 draw for Bournemouth.
0: Now who's having a no score?
1: You don't see them now. They just really find they already stuck up the team, make it be banter related thing. But Premier League, you know, it be unpredicted, a kind of league, and anything can happen. So no, if you just give them to anybody, say, of course, City they play home, they need to be Bournemouth. If you just give them surprise, as they always talk. So yeah, anything can happen for football.
0: Okay, Countryman, I have a bit of a break. Thank you so much. Thank you, everybody. We call people. We say we take their calls. People, we say we know if you take their calls. We truly appreciate. And we want to say, may God bless you in Africa. Don't forget to say, we will show back again. Come tomorrow for the Premier League show. We will show back. Thank you, and God bless everybody in Africa. Stylicent, thank you too.
1: Yeah, thank you, everybody.
0: Okay.
1: See you tomorrow.
0: Yeah, enjoy the rest of your evening.

0: OAP. 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
1: Say.
0: Them no they use clear eye, they do run so. Now get the monotone, now get the advantage. If you want to tori your lover,
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0: Oh boy, where my tally number now?
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0: Plus miliki time with too much sauce. 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

0: Hey, they don't get the mono, I get the advantage. 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
1: Oh yeah, now here we go, here we go. Why them nobody auntie? When did they always listen to Flanger? We want Ubonga OAP. Good life, the spectacular. Omo yakwayaski, miti yaski, tugbaski, the pile. Isha Q. Say. Them no they use clear eye, they do wrong so. 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If you want to tori your lover,
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0: Good life the spectacular. Oh my yakayaski, miti yaski, took baski the pile. Is your cue?
1: Say.
0: Them not they use clear eye, they do run so. Now get the monotone and get the advantage. 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
4: 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The one is we need now. 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

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My brother, man, this is your boy, International Big Man Design, and you're listening to Nigeria FM 92.7. 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
1: Oh yeah, now here we go, here we go. Why them not go there active? When did they always listen to Flanger? We want Ubonga OAP. Good life, the spectacular. Omo yakwayaski, miti yaski, tukbaski, the pile. Isha Q. Say. Them not they use clear eye, they do wrong so. Now get the monotone, and get the advantage. If you want to tori your lover,
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2: 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We want Ubonga OAP. Good life, the spectacular. Oh my yakayaski, miti yaski, took baski, the pile. Isha Q.
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0: Ezuko, you don't wash plates?
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0: You don't clean the house this morning?
1: No.
0: You don't bath?
1: No.
0: I'm not going to ask you whether you don't shop. Why you sit down places here? Mama, when they do that?
1: I said, yo, which one you respond my business? Eh? Okay, make I ask you this morning?
0: No.
1: Listen to you. Don't listen to music.
0: No.
1: You don't listen to me. I'm not talking point seven.
0: Hey, no.
1: You know me, sir. Sabi no song. I didn't say Sabi.
0: Oh, I let you sit down quietly. 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You're a wicked somebody.

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1: 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Why them no go there active? When did they always listen to Flanger? We want Ubonga OAP. Good life, the spectacular. Oh my yakayaski, miti yaski, took baski, the pile. 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Them no they use clear eye, they do run so. 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If you want to tori your lover,
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We no discriminate your age, your color, or whether you be man or woman, pikin or oga. You fit jolly with us and the Better Program with a package for you.